Amishra opa se Ufidi ya nida ha a uti Adom Debia ufidi da Adom 106.3 FM Ubeye nishra bibri Because uti Adom the number one radio station in Ghana The best station, the best programs. If I woke up here, air cost you. From day one. Yagusu. The Bibia air bremo life. Chat commentary, both as empani adom. Not TV, so AE. We are here to serve you better. Because when it's a doom 106.3 FM, but even so, I know I shall doom TV. You was Oye, you were Azia Oye, and I doom FM, yeah, tough radio. You said, yeah, tough TV. Said, you was Oye. A dinny Adom. The Barbara for my aye, Grace. Tinyamiadom embu to so. Namiadom endoso mau. Adom FM. A dinner dead. Frequency news a dead. 106.3 megahertz. Adom. Dr. Shah Besie. Ahanya Information Center. Adom na wuti no. Adom FM Anya Information Center. 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Now, better in car. But because of the World Cup, Ninti, Argentina and Switzerland, ever bought. Last quarter final match of the tournament. The last quarter final match of the tournament. From one. Me assure say before and I answer na bibia be wie no na 3 abo and then obetis of mommy come from 3 to 4 abusiani a sorry the be bro from 3 to 4 see with them patchwa tie na she ni sumaye

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best gospel DJ of the year meba wa kwem di enyumpa live on Adom 106.3 FM Adom FM we play the hits and we make the hits Reverend Kwame Naidoo and your BM Chiao Papa Michiao my feel pa It's 7 to 8. Me bo nyumpa. 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The second part of Nkaiboni ni say. Ene ye Sunday. Adi chia ye be kwa sorry. Na ye share match ni wye. Tears of mommy wie na tie agya osusu wie na ye tie news wie na wo tie me nsu wie a afi ya bob ra sorry dem o na ye Sunday See, this is the day the Lord has made. Let us be glad and rejoice in it. Today, Sunday, is the day the Lord has made. It is all one kwan kwan dia. Be glad and rejoice in it. 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Because obi da baby by this time, Antonu. 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What to me, Didi? What to me, Num? What to me, Shep? What to me, Kasa? What to me, Hume? What to me, Adienina? Yes, and now, coupon, yes, you crystal washer with dainty. What to me, Adienina? What's Yasi Uka at Yasi phone?

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Ghana 30 something million population. Who so who can be? February, but and I say yes, I'll be here for fra. You are with me, a better of the own. But Obi, I will name no or call in Trony Dean on can't as if in America. No. I am soon what Daniel Mercy knows a bombire, a catcher, and say, oh, a radi for me who buy, for me, man who buy. Then put the next population chance was I bear no. Me D and Kumubi as Ghanaian. Ghana near what you say.

in America, Nutiwe. 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And Ebia Bekahun. 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And yet, the exact figure, approximately 35.7 million people. Ah, what's a woka who be? Growth rate, 1.8% to 1.9% annually, Afibia.

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My whooping, I pray, say something will happen. Positively, I will be increasing decentralization. Decentralization, nature says. 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I'm going to tune near my ear. All right, make a cosy say. So, what's your sin, quite dear? I was so done, young couponsy. And no, quite sorry. For uncle, telling young coupons are riding my back. Mean our bomb, who buy no. Mean away me frequent, Shemon. Riding my bum, meaning you know me a boom at Dawasi. Boom at Botrini, Abo, I did the Abo Senku, I to New Mapoy and Sem. You are yet. And there is Sunday. And there might be any excuse. And there is Sunday, quite sorry. Approaching for US for especially any Canada, Mudasuo, say Saturday, Ra Sunday. Say Namia, Madonna Musmobe, Mobe Ra Sunday, moi, Muntumiqua, sorry. Munqua, sorry, pa. Now, any UK for the Ra Sunday. Dickness Rama and Oka Sora Michia Obia. Natural said DJ Promise, Adom FM. See Ochio Munina, Dickness Rama Abnasika and Itakash. Sometimes who quit my Sundays. Ninja Naya. This is Esther over Watford Michia. Dollar over Canada. Oh, that was Saturday. Figo Dale, over North Dakota. 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
0: Si obisa ane papa say ah. 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
1: And a question
0: now, Isaac, Nibano Bissano, no.
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0: a sure pass and you rapper who that moment. 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

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Wo de ne asi wani so an se me ko university because ebi mu ko university usu be ko bi. Won she ya. Wo de pressure sa na wa wo fa ko ji loan. 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Wo de wani bre be so aban so. 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

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Make a sabia adom. It me catch me pass na me swa. Me ni am age ma adom FM. And I see adom FM so won't teach you won't me age ma wo ho. 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Ye. Ye. Anita obin.

Argentina versus Switzerland. And then Odifo. One of the finest commentators we have. Odifo, papa. I don't know the commentary, bro. Live on Asempa 94.7 FM at Dome 106.3 FM. Sports commentator. OD for the sports commentator. Wasuma Yabas as is, you know, my yen, a jumo. Jumabia, or the Ashay and San, a jumabia, see, and you know, yen, never boy. I see, be made this awful. Or Janice, so be a business. Business or the Italian now, why, or the Italian.

Demu besiha kumushira monyina because we are on 106.3 FM. Our live commentary, Argentina versus Switzerland, the last quarter final of the game of the tournament. Eddie Bro, we are now on Tuesday, France and Spain semi final. To Sunday, yeah, the Bibia Abbey, yeah. Now your programs as I revive the boom. Programs are World Cup Nigeria, you will revive, especially Odo Ahumasu, Kasahari, and Ifiadambo Swo, Ninsenia War.

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All right. Na me ma obi bia kwa ba de ba sempa 94.7 FM so. 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A live commentary and a de brewo. FIFA World Cup 2026. Odi for matrase. A dia me pain for etime chia na no pay. Argentina versus Switzerland. A be one of the games I no be dimpa. Na mo make us a two teams no. Argentina ye kasa records padia. Omonsa da Switzerland for suye pa. Switzerland ain't me and show me ye. This is the World Cup game etos me and son a omushia. Ye dia bakwa sam bibia bet me rewemo. And so it me at ya mo kama. And then me producer international Iman Ono Etamechi Sounds na King Promise DJ Promise Ono so I say and that boy Ono so bet na sino wa papa and semino so dia mame kama Na bibian so etimi akoye Sounds na mosquito and so etechiri ye pa Intima unse two teams nina e bag for mano so Na se Argentina and also Switzerland Ano bet team pa.

me the best chassis. GEHA Field. Nice, I will copy more dear. 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A Honor game way bet me a coso. And over D. Papa, papa, papa, papa. Raymond. Na catch a unia na unia son canchen unia son fan to a sempanji 4.7 FM Samson Adom 106.3 and 12 July 2026 and a question that Sunday Mijidi Sebina betima kwasari 76,000 capacity a honor game we betimia koso ya book games do duana and so honomo so far ya bobe 6 games and so honomo. Intuition run of 16 June 16 and I say June 16 Argentina Eche Algeria Eshom 3-0 Southern June 20 Ecuador any Curacao 4-0 0-0 June 25 Tunisia Etna Siman Netherlands Eshom 3-1 June 27th Algeria any Austria Ebo Aya 3-3 Southern July 3rd no Onosam Anuya Dima Colombia Eche Ghana Eshom Kaneba Kwa only a run of 32. Misrao Katia Unia Sisiya. And to be a live comment on also. A bit me at the brown near Banik, the one of the key players at the Argentina. On also Kupima Nice, Lionel Messi. Inter Miami, 39 years and away to Medi. Or she Jesse number 10. Or your captain. Namu, your kind of ruin party. Or your force 9. Right wings. A whole and also just a ball. Yeah, 2026 World Cup here. Was 8 goals. Why 1 assist? On it, Kylian Mbappe. And so far, I'm a joint top scorers. Inti Anobe Dim, Papa. On Argentina, Katia Semana making.

Fizzle and Akatia, and also Granite Xhaka, and also she Jessina Martin Sunderland, or a captain Central Medford. Next on a heartbeat, and so the team no 144 caps. On a Switzerland most cap player so far. Oshé, how many Colombia? 120 minutes in our boy, 84 accurate passes, and Oshé a penalty shootouts. And so the Switzerland.

0: And a dad boy Kuba Ewoman chain into Menkona check, dad boy Mwakwaba.
1: I'm a Joe Sumunia.
0: So far, we baby here during the World Cup, FIFA World Cup 2026. Uku Piumodia nice Argentina and also Switzerland our quarter finals. Do you be winning or Kupimo the semi final? We take on this game.
1: I think so. Nkofobi, if let's say Oman directly the Swedish side, no, but this is a big game. We are supposed to expect a big game tonight, this morning. Share Argentina versus Switzerland, almost share on competitive football game, almost share two times in 1966. Almost share a normal group, the same group, group two. Argentina show 2-0. The latest one, almost share in an Kai was in Brazil 2014. Okay, say Emra, Omshia or run of 16. No, it was a game between Argentina versus Switzerland. Game normally call extra time, and within the extra time, Argentina team share go. Kain Kesi, Angel Di Maria. Internet, we are expecting a very good game, and I'm expecting say if you are born to be my share game next year, I know say it will be a very big game this morning.
0: Not just and also the dear one game no Ashasianesa. Argentina and then Amu Bohom, Uko Pium Argentina for Katia Amu Bo and then Osham Formation, AF 4132 Emiliano Martinez, Ejinamo Dedendin as goalkeeper Nicolas Eye Taglafico, Enzo Ejinamo Lisandro 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Anso Adema, Bobo Kwefrance, Switzerland, Sansuna Lionel Scaloni, also head coach Dima Argentina, Yantuaso Bona Chassia, Yesia Kansima, Mienu, and Temine Minu Casseno, Argentina, Antimin Shebi, Sansuna, Switzerland, Antimin Shebi, live commentary on Asampa 94.7 FM, Sansuna Tom 106.3,
2: Asampa from commentary,
0: 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So far so good, we are live on Asampa 94.7 FM Atom 106.3 Midin Adio D4 Apofon Yahini and then international man Abwe Juma Papa came promise Omanina Tetri Sansuna Mosquito and then that boy Koba and so I say a Papa Seno that boy so far 3 minutes.
1: See, I won't say how I'll be hooning is Argentina phone, I shall say possessive bono nicely and Switzerland phone, so I calm it down. You're going to see this so far in the entry there.
0: Argentina fono e prepia mano so Molina bono ewa chono ma goalkeeper Emiliano Martinez Ono ese Jesse number 23 wabobon tititin poni trekwe abedi Switzerland wapima na fuwa Switzerland Avadi uyiboni fwa abedi center circle bon abedi ey ebuwa kemo nansu Argentina odi Amerika se pa pa pa pa pa pa pa Argentina fwa abedi boni kama live commentary on a Sampa 94.7 FM. Jean Tuasso, my goodness, live commentary. 4 minutes of gameplay. Argentina 0, Switzerland 0. We are quarter final stage. So far, 3 teams are qualified. That France and Eddie can qualify. Ma Spain at Osumiano and England at Osumiansa. Internet, Menuka send you. We need this game on England, Nebesia, international. Mine, Sapa, Pepe, Pepe, Pepe. And a bad day. Into France, this sprint never bought. I want my international man.
2: Game man, I know better than pa. See, she in your France and this Spain. Who said we ever walk up on any himself, me, you know, only a favorite. Now, say favorite, me, you know, El Quacosia, I was semi final, a game to watch. We were player to player. We players are Argentina, El Cura. Now, we were players in France, Cura. Now we players are spinning so kura. You be who game I have because Spain have bought beautiful football, then France also have bought beautiful football. I say who compare player to player. Ain't it? Titan clash if I may made a better so.
0: We are international I man. A boy Miami Pro research chance, boy the man Switzerland. Right here, boss no pian. Now so that be oh Switzerland. Ono eye Rueda, ono nenya bono, abedi Argentina, Dipo, Rodrigo Dipo, de bona kurechida komani captain, captaino, bona abedi Switzerland, amuse pia pia, ene Argentina eshe, JCI white, na blue e womo, amuse black na chometia chance for Switzerland, nansu debi, apo shot, nansu boni nan baby kra. Shagreye Zaka, Zaka, Osha Jesse number 10, Arima, Pobokwa. Ono ya from South Switzerland, Ono Pedja de Nambin Kumuno, a bush shot Nasa, Bonnie and Nambe Bukra. Jean Tuasso, and for life coming to know. And some for my tier four Mutia Sampa, 94.7 FM, Sansuna Tom, 106.3, Mediano D4. Ube Tima from my Bofon United. I'm still your humble sports commentator. Jean Tuasso. Okunima Dame, Papa, Papa. Yesaka Simanson, still Obian Timmy and Shebby. Obian Timmy and Shebby, and Swanamo. Jean Shah, Tibet Timiako. Argentina, about qualifying announcer. Switzerland and Lebe team are qualified now before this game no 88% and on which me predict is Argentina a bit me winning and on 5% say a bad draw 7% I say Switzerland and a bit me winning into no share a year percentage now average way no now is okay most predicted scoreline no I a 2-1 against Switzerland on us in India a team about Obia Chesa Argentina a favorite, sir. This particular game, no. Ono betimi ewini yantua game, no. So, bwane kwa Argentina, the Argentines, ene kwa bwana. Obetimi akwana. Wopie pia bwana so line of Messi. Messi pia bwana tetem so. Ode bwana koma ninipa. Argentina, now so bwana ya pria pria Switzerland. Asabedi. Hey, yeah, Lionel Messi, Bill Messi, Messi, Pierre, connect your chance for Argentina, but I'm deflating. I take it in flesh in Kenya, Saria. And Kaswashiba, Padiama, Switzerland, Fono. Live commentary, Ono. Hey, yeah, Mark Alista. Ono, Anetimina, Sapona, Dima, Pobo, Kavas, Argentina. And now I can himself be Biabe Timakoye. And Sweetima, Diamano. Ohere se bi bia betima koyi enso adiamano Alexis McAllister no 46 matches, 6 goals. Osaka de ma Liverpool. Ni age no. Aye 27. I say Jesse number 20. Enzo de ma Argentina. Bobo Koro. Emre Kwaneko. Still Argentina. And she be 9 minutes and a ball. Mausa infringement be about no more. Infringement be about Adiama Argentina Emrantiano. Fenaye Fernandez and Eja Bonacci. Wano and Eja Bonacci. Enzo Fernandez. Ono Eja Bonacci Dima Argentina Bobo Kono. Debiama Bonacci Kono. Ego! Mankalista, what was the Argentina, Jesse number 20. What was the kind of Argentina, 9 minutes to 10 minutes. My goodness. Alexis Mankalista, 27 years of age, 40. 6 matches so far. Wake up 47, was just 7 goals. Osaka in the Liverpool. My goodness. Argentina won. Switzerland 0 0537232967. We are queen of Pimbona. Now we are doing a Pimbono. Now I say goalkeeper. Answer them as Switzerland. When we see one of us, when we see Kuda, I'm a bonnet to my Tottenham Koba. Minia Koba.
1: I think say pressure Nana. Argentina for the SC Switzerland, so they're not expecting anything to go never. And I'm going to have two corners. Remember the first corner, no? Switzerland for the corner kick. And I'm going to have the second one, Mankalista, the Asheno. Argentina 1, Switzerland 0. Game on.
0: Into the 11 minutes. Argentina 1, Switzerland 0. Mankalista and Timinara only go. Yantuaswe. So far, so good. Born out the goalkeeper, Kuba. Answer them Argentina. And answer Switzerland. Or the 9 years age now bonuso. Grigor Koba, 28 years and away deep. 21 caps. Borussia Dortmund and Osina Kanwa. Bona by the Argentina Mrantano. Argentina for the Crip Cabano. Woman ya Brepa Molina. Ono a Jamu Dama Martinez goalkeeper Emiliano Martinez. Born in my day. I bet it's Switzerland. Switzerland for the club on Akanji. Akanji, I prepare Akanji. On the banner cup him. Alvarez, I'm a born atrasia. Yeah. Inter throwing young Monfentia. And I am two Fentia Argentina. One great club on Sabri. Rodriguez. Ademar Switzerland. What two born a tetan. Now some up him on the floor. Refia Tifao. Refia Tifao. Young two are game also. Ya coach Switzerland apprentice Bakwachi from Oniye Embolo. Embolo, I said Jesse number 7, Ushia Kwanya. Ye to me piano the shift from Nanya team, papa, papa, papa. And then Joao, I was say, Joao and Sir Pierre Pianemum, Eddie Goo, Jason Tinta Fidianoso, or Boy Juma, International Man, Omunina Tamati, Emma, Bibia Kuye, Promise, DJ Promise, and Sir Tetri. And now at Demo, I was at Dom 106.3 point across Switzerland. Argentina 1, Switzerland 0. Emre Kwaneko, 12 minutes of gameplay so far. Betano, Betano, Betano. Betano for 33. I say, bringing and us believing makes it real. Sounds like Vena Water changing people's life. Azar Paint. Number one since 1925, Yan to a Switzerland and your chance. I'm going to be a corner Switzerland in a club club announced that be. Nene Timan Cabano, so. And I say, Uko Piomodia, Nasa, Ono Aya, Indoye. Now, a Dean Wedia, Usha, Ben, Nigeria Dean, Indoye. Now, so Bonnie, throwing Molina and a club on. Osamunina Munkum, and I meant to born in Tentum, so. Watu bwana tetente bwana betima kwa Switzerland fwa pi bwana fwa. Atum 106.3 asampa 94.7 fwa bwana kwa Argentina Lionel Messi. Messi awo 8 goals awo this competition tournament imo. Bwana bidi Santa Sako ekwa Switzerland. Switzerland fwa ni kwa bwana sabri we pia bwana so. And then Zakaria Opejar bone de costro, bona kodi, and very, a very epia, bona center circle, bone kwa, Switzerland and Rantana, or Shani Nipa, awa anafo fem, bone kwa Switzerland, aye kanji, omukre kwa bono, bone kwa aye, minu piamon, minu kaseno, bone kwa aye Zakaria, or the bona bona chikama, bone kwa Switzerland and Rantana, abedi aye Argentina wa pim, ama bone ye train. Born in your train, or no, I hear deport and a pin born if you want more. I have pre now, so and the center referee at the foul. Center referee, what you foul. And now, share Okunuma thing. Argentina, I'm gonna build up to a year the quarter finals. I'm gonna take Algeria, show me 3-0. Woman in Austria, a boy, I'm gonna take Austria, show me 2-0. I'm gonna take Jordan, I show me 3-1. And I'm about run of 32. I'm with T. Kevet, I show me 3-2. Run of 16, I'm with Egypt, I show me 3-2. Nelson, no son, yet day, young to a game or so. Born Abedia tournament, Wine Echo. Born Ekra, a year Argentina, I'm not turn on. Ono, a year Avarez. Avarez, sentiment, call, and what the other. Born Abedia Argentina, for no A. Born a dear, Aquae, Fisica, Utimsa, and yet day, we're Pimna, we are Pim. Not what Tato, no, I saw the Janina, so Simasa. And what the other Bona Bedia Chonoma Cra, Aya Argentina Molina, Wapia, and their confidence from now sentiment come up Bona Bedia Switzerland, Switzerland 4 and a club on Sapri, Switzerland and your

0: corner chick come the mind doye. 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Rodriguez is so pia, but I'm doye pium. Indoye shed Jesus number 11 and so that be a man of crime. Shia Dipo. Dipo semi maquankra. Live commentary on a sampa 94.7 FM. Sans Natum 106.3 which is Switzerland. I'm a build up to a year. Uko Pioma, I had a quarter for us now. I'm a group B. I'm a first game. I'm a Qatar by 1-1. I'm a second game. I'm a team Bosnia and Herzegovina. That's a Bosnia and Herzegovina. I'm a 4-1. I'm a run of 32. And I said group stage now. I'm a team Canada. I show me 2-1. Run of 32. No, I'm a Algeria. I'm a team Algeria. I show me 2-0. And a run of 16. I'm in Colombia, about 0-0, and a penalty shootout. I'm with me, and now I share 4, I'm a Colombia for a share 3, and also the Diakoso live commentary. So, on your number one radio station, Asampa 94.7 FM, Atom 106.3, and now I'm in Motemin Kano, meeting Ankasa, I'm in Meditome, Aya Enoch, Akotei. Now, so Dian Duduana, the from your D4. Me paying for Tamachi International Man, so I was saying, me producer. Tat Poy Koba, I was saying, Sansla Joa, Omina Tachiri. Born in Cra, Argentina, Mantano, Argentina 1, Switzerland 0, 17 minutes in the first half. We are quarter final stage, who qualify, who copy on a semi final. Now, Ukako Shamu, Diobe Winino, Okako Shah England, Anoba Day, France, Ebe Shah Spain. Yan Tuaso, Bona Media to Argentina for the Bonnie Pam, Nansu and Namu Casino Akanji, where you born a four tentamso, Bona Media, Argentina Lionel Messi, where Pianda Kodachin tentamso, Adepona Coma and Namu Casino, Lisandro Martinez, born in Argentina, Omu Pepe Messi, Juanaco, born in Craya, Minucas Messi, where Pianda Kodachi Kama Kama, Argentina for Bobby Bio, Argentina for Bobby B, born with Fifi Lisandro Martinez. On the 150 FM, we jam with the man Molina. Molina the club on the Sabre Pia, born in Tetepso. Why in a car, born in Cra, a Depot. Depot say Pia, and a Connecticut, come up, born in Cra. Argentina, Bobby Duarte. Or the Coma Emiliano Martinez, goalkeeper, on the Pia, born in Tetepso. I want no FM. We are Freddy Kane so far. And I saw Pia Bob, quarter final stage. FIFA World Cup 2026. And then that, Odifor Matrasse. I'm a made live commentary, bro. No copy of my dear Moussa. Messages in the air, papa, papa, papa, papa, papa. Messages in the air, we are say good morning, bro. Keep on. On us in the air, audio remedy. Nice, Mr. Japan, aka Emmanuel, electrical from Asaman Kasi. On us in the air, audio running, Niri, no cafu. On with your commentary, pop, where Asaman Kasi is still written. Nice, Uko Pima, and then you can for Linda P. Plantain Chips. I'm a boy, Juma, born up in the center circle, Switzerland. One minute, club on the Supreme, Switzerland for now, I am Reda. When Jamu, they are going to come out, Switzerland for now, Craig Crapona. I don't say Pia, born in Japan, FIFA, fam, born in Craig Rodriguez. I don't say Jamu, I don't want to born in Craig ASO. Why in a car, born in Craig Bubu Queresa, Switzerland. I'm going to say, hey, push it forward, submit me. Enya ikola zanana ometima tomaka Jean Toussaint menou kaseni die Bigo energy big refreshing moment UMB bank UMB produce 7 nasa Ghana with speed since 1972 official banking partner for GFA and also Ghana Blasters ningina di dem kama Pepsodent do the two with Pepsodent brush every morning and evening bipia betima koye mesrao tikiniye kama pa Rush energy drink, and to a sweat. Argentina, Bessa, Quana, Argentina, Diamica, Papa, Argentina, Ono, Uko, Piomodia, Nice, Alvarez, Ono, Wentina, Koma, Ruffy, sir, Bonnie, offside,
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0: Asaponi, offside, Cuba, so far,
2: Oshe, Argentina, for now, as a Omshe, go up, no, I relax it. Switzerland for no so extra holding, so we say Omo determined say Omo be coming back into the game. Let's see, 20 minutes down the line, still Argentina 1, Switzerland 0.
0: Jean Toussaint, so far, Meno Casino, Argentina LED by 1-0. Argentina can himself be Pia Betimi Akoye and Sudiamamo. Sans na Switzerland and Sir Ken himself. Niama Betima Koye and Sudiamamo. 20 minutes and the abo. Okunima Day and a Refia Ojan Fifino. Jao Pinheiro of Portugal. Jao Pinheiro, I know I am from Portugal. An assistant referee like one, Bruno Jesus. And I say Jesus. I know Bebrina Beka Jesus. I know say from Portugal. Now Uko Pima, assistant like two, Luciano Mai. I know say from Portugal. Fourth referee Drew Fisher. I know say from Canada. I'm going to ask him to be a bit more I'm going to ask him to be a bit more I'm international. 21 minutes.
2: Odi for 21 minutes. Argentina a lead 1-0. Any news? I say a lead because Argentina in today's tournament from the group stage, everybody see quarterfinals here. We boy no games or boy you na no. Omuse goes. Omuse goes super. And at the same time, so no. Almost sign a concede in these games. Argentina a concede and yeah, one. And one thing about Argentina, no, in terms of knockout stage, say no, you'll be a more experience. They are experienced side that more AGM to be say baller or more bono or more panic. It will give me to me mentality be a year to on the field of a plane. No. Now, who compares you to Switzerland? So, Switzerland, so no, in this tournament, no, be we say. I'm a very disciplined in terms of a goals. I'm a can. I'm a yahodoa. I'm a NCD goals baby. Into me say I'm a defense. You know, compact. I war. I want my. I know. I bua. I believe say which they are disciplined. I'm a di mua. Now Ocho Nigeria. Shano. Now against Colombia. Now we're both 0-0. Now in penalties, you know, we're quite good in Kenya. Now so SIHRS in terms of penalties, you know, we're doing well. We're good at do penalties. I'm betting me a Argentina for point. It's up to Argentina. I'm betting me a kill game, you know, with the experience. We're in terms of World Cup, you know, a concern.
0: International Ironman and I'll take a hydration break. Your copens should be Eddie Guia Minimo and I'll be Beyonce Timakwe. Now, Osha Refia, Mekana Semino, Jao Pinheiro, Ono Free, Aya Portugal, 38 years, and a Wedi. Your banner, Sir FIFA, Edeneka, FIFA Refis, no, Aya 2016, and Edeneka, your band domestic games so far. On also, I put Juma Baba in the first, Aya match, Aya Academic, Uko Pima, Academica, and also Bovista. 2015, no, this game no. Now, we share UEFA status now, elite category since December 2024. Wa boy Juma Baba, total games already, I have 441 games, 1,983 yellow cards, 46 red cards, and a waiting mama. Now, the big match experience, I have UEFA Super Cup 2025, PSG in Tottenham, PSG winning on penalties. Referee and a demo, Samsung and UCL, a semi final 2026, Bayern Munich and also PSG. Ono, Anna, Ono, so dear, Chesse, a came under criticism from a Bayern, and as Bayern CEO, no, now say, Anoya Dream Power Papa, Intino, Yakopen, so Eddie Guia Minimo, and so one more, Nemo Mekosa, Kalsa, way a quarter final stage, FIFA World Cup 2026, and a Gusu Koswa, a live commentary, no, Emma on a Sampa 94.7 FM. Samson Atom 106.3. 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Nice to be Bianson on Etimaque. Game on Assassin and Twasso 25 minutes of gameplay. Argentina 1, Switzerland 0. Jean Toa came so born up with the Molina. I'm on a club on Molina. I'm on a better born a camera. Adam Argentina was crossing one to take three Kobe. Why not call Tibon Sabri? Argentina for a pair of Switzerland. I don't say you born a tetum so I can't even pronounce that be deport. I didn't want to come on my born out trust yet. I didn't want to come upon your train. Rodriguez Adam Switzerland or suggesting number 13. I don't know what time I was told one tetum so. Bona Sabedi, Argentina Fobium, Dipo, Epia, Araconati, Emma, Molina, Ai Bonafon, Tentemso, Bona Bedin FIFA, Messi, Nanko, Pebona, Tinas, Wentima, Jima Bona, da Sukra, Switzerland, Switzerland for any club on a Sabri, Switzerland for any prepo, papa, main come in Fandatao, Usha, Argentina Fona, Yabalasa, Amu, Anespa, Samu, Mpetuma, Amu Petuma, FIFA World Cup, the year, three titles. And I'm at my champions 1978, 1986, 2022. I'm with you, I'm your defending champions. Jean Tuasso, born across Switzerland. Or Pierre Pierre Bonosu de Bombetti, Switzerland, Che, Uda Famuko Inkache, Zakaria Pa, Osha Jason Masses, Uda Fame Kabako Sanko Inkache, Bonabri Akanji, Akanji in the club on Wajamu, Ada Koma Rodriguez, Adema Switzerland. Born across Switzerland Fono, Akodi, Minoka say Indoye. Indoye Pia, now so that be good interception. Adima, Argentina Fono, Obetimako, a piano should form a refia Jeffa. Shawano. Ye di papa. Oh, I'm a
2: bunny discipline, dear. I an a kakakra. The pons also you be anka in terms of ball, we say, you know, we say, Uko. Argentina dressing room new baby. I go any background. No plan. I protecting Messi. That would be beyond Messi. I'm not even playing Messi now. It is a bulena. New to unknown the phone. Yeah.
0: Jean Tuasso, born in Cra, Emiliano Martinez, goalkeeper. Arima Argentina. Born in Tintin. Born in Echo. Now to Switzerland. And then. I'm a pin one four in 10 times so. Born on Akodi, Switzerland. And then born across Zakaria. Now, Sudabi, I'm on a coin. I'm a born out last year. Lisandro Martinez. Or the Nuance giving him a papa. Argentina 1, Switzerland 0. 28 minutes. Year caught 29. Enzo Fernandez. Or no, which means a prayer cry at the chrono. Born up with the Chonamo Ekra, Molina, Edema Argentina. Argentina, our matriarch, or Jamu Damas goalkeeper, Emiliano Martinez. Onosu, Pia Pia Bonoso. Emiliano Martinez, and a club on the Argentina, with Pia Adeba. Born up with the center circle, winding up him east. Yakob Pim, Messi, Ashu from Nasu, Asole Jan and Nasu. With him, said Corny, did them papa, Bonnie Cra, Akanji, Akanji, Jamu, Dama Rodriguez, Bonnie Cra, Switzerland, Fono, Amuda Fama Kabako, Rodriguez, Epia, Dakonati, Adebana Koma, Ninipa, Zaka, Zakamo, Ekra, Bonnie Dema, Switzerland, 29 minutes, and a power, Sampa, 94.7 FM, Sounds Natum, 106.3 OT4, and our team in Kano, Bonnie Cra, AS Switzerland. And Polo, but Pia Damanachi, Switzerland for any born in Doye, Wanachi, at Pim Ediatua, Switzerland for Betima Kwana, Switzerland for any prayer, papa,
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0: Woman, ya pray, Sabi Bias Betima Koye, Jamamo, Ubiania pray, papa, and now here, Stadium Wanama, a cuckoo down for an Etima Betim Wanamo. Opia can him say near my betima quay the man country. Born a cra a year Mlucaseno. I cra a year Avarez Adema Argentina or Jamuda Conati Argentina for a bop puppy power to animal. Argentina for a bop puppy power to animal. Jean Tuasso and now Ukopima Kansas City Stadium. A honey second war. Medica Gansai Stadium where Suye Papa 76,000 capacity. 1972 Aniasi Stadium way. Ateye Power Renovations no. Yeye Nasa 3.75 million dollars. Upgrade completed 2010. And I just say yes, our renovation. No? 375 million dollars. Now I say I'm your team. Papa. Born in Argentina. Argentina for the club on the Sabri. How many are pre? Now so pray about quarter form the Argentina 31 minutes. Argentina 1. And now Copima, Switzerland 0. Cuba.
2: Switzerland for now abba into the game. Opportunity of Mia ACC. But as you say, Leonardo Martinez, Man United defender no. The modern boy so he still na hold in our USO Premier League and the man of the Abba World Cup ni Munti no. I think say Switzerland phone keep on say Abba. I'm hoping say they will get a goal.
0: Yes, I'm hoping say they will get a goal. I don't see the dark boy Kuba, I don't see the job or the remaining. Be pure the demo come. I'm about 7 matches so far, Argentina.
1: They
0: winning 5. FM. And I'm about draw 2 and so on. Switzerland ain't winning back on Crampo yet. Goals are team up in Argentina. I share 8 goals. I'm a Switzerland, I share 2 goals. Yeah, but I'm World Cup history that we had 3 times. The third time I'm with Shannon, our World Cup. 1966, group stage. Hisbron, England. Argentina Chiomo Shomu 2-0. Yantua Sobona Ekra Aye Akanji Adima Switzerland. We Pia de Bona Konechi Akanji Abedi Santa Sako Bonacodi Rodriguez. 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Born across Switzerland, Mrantiano, Mbolo, Santa Sako, Amu Pia Pia Bonoso, with German Tetaps and Asudabi, born in Koye, born in Ekra, Aya, Uko Piomodia, and there Zakaria Ansuda Banfifia found their Maso, so suggesting number 15, the Mass Switzerland. 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Switzerland for an example na ti mausa. Ana ko pemu dia reda. 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Bona sabedi ana Switzerland for ne club no reda 22 Jesse. 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Asempana nji 4.7 FM. 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Bona Trashekra. Aye, go kick, welcome, go kick, Edema, Argentina. 36 minutes, Argentina 1, Switzerland 0, 0537, 232967. Ube timi do messages up, I'm making candy amount. SMS, and I say, copy my WhatsApp, BBR, making candy amount. Make a send 1966 group stage. Anna, Argentina, Switzerland, Shum 2-0. Luis, airtime, 52nd minutes. And I share first goal, Sansuna Mindo, Onega, on the 81st minute, on the senior goal in Argentina. Argentina, Esha, Onoya, and their first two shots on target, and Omunya Sakosno, Esha, Onoya, and their first two shots.

0: Fela ne club on a sapri. 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Born a demo to me. Hold the born a chap. 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Now question do ye. 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Yeah, Evadi. I said just number four. On a boss upon live commentary. Troy Molina. And I had two born a damn Argentina. What two born a certain thing?
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0: Now, so reference no. Mikau said 2014, run of 16. Sao Paulo, Brazil, Argentina, to Switzerland. Our extra time. 118 minutes. And I'm going to share one goal. I'm going to share one goal. Angel Di Maria, winner. I know. And I'm Messi, assist. No. Answer the man. Messi, assist. No. 2014, extra time, 118 minutes. And Argentina, Santi, Switzerland, Shomo, 1-0. Yantua game, no so. Born a cross, Switzerland, in Rantano. One way, Pierre Manoso. Hey, Argentina, for us, Yambo, Yamba. Yambo, Yamba. Oh, Mupe Koyanko, Yamamo, Mupe Koyanko, Yamamo. Switzerland, for the Crick Club on Pia. Or the Bona Bonacci Club Frella. Frella, the Club on the Jamu, Bona Kudi, Sronua. We a quarter for a game, and a Sabia Koso. Argentina and Switzerland, so Argentina 1, Switzerland 0. And now, Vares. And now, Suko Piamudia. Tagliafico. On a suggestion number 3, Dema. Argentina, oh, Bunya, what's your papa, papa? Into your da farm, Emma Refia Bonabain. Yan Tuasuna, South 2014, Switzerland 4 hitting the post. Our the final seconds of the extra time. Amu hitting po. Now, so no. Bibian Koye. Yan Tuasue. Naoshe Messi. Ni emotional after say the dramatic 3-2 comeback. Amu Ti Aye, Egypt 4 no. Our run of 16 this year 2026 World Cup no now we are team pa
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0: Jean Toussoué Wakuni my team Bon Abedi Etuanome Dema our Argentina Rafia Jifau Ereti Argentina Wajifau Adiama Mbolo Ose Jason Masami Dema Switzerland Okasa Ose Rafi Adeng Yebano I'm a friendly game so my bon two teams no 1980 Argentina T, Switzerland National 5-0. Maradona. Omo Enya Sakos no ne. 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Switzerland Etransima. Argentina Koshana away 2-0. Born Abedi Argentina. Chance for Argentina. Oh. Now Slavic goalkeeper. Koba. Watie Bondema Switzerland. Jean Tuas live commentary 40 minutes and a bo. Sima Dianai, our Freddy Kanamo. Argentina 1, Switzerland 0. Okunuma team, Papa. Born across Switzerland. Akodi Rodriguez. Wajamu Tentemso. Born Akodi Zaka. Zaka ne club on Sabri. Adema Switzerland. Obetima Kwa Sampana 4.7 FM. Atom 106.3 for messages in the bra born and Cody Rodriguez. My chairman tech up so now to the BR. Yako Chaswa Kifam. And then a refugee for Bonnie War. 8 years was Nati Pair. A dual Chada Kennedy. And a born in Wasapri. Adima Switzerland. On met me that Tomo Kansa. Of Freddy Kana Banaviana. Quaya Aina. Uko Pioma Nasa. Prades. On no Eko Chas Switzerland. A brand tennis trip from the Nanya team. 1990, Switzerland and Argentina by 1-1. 2007, Switzerland and Trefis and Argentina by 1-1. 2012, Argentina, Switzerland and Trefis Argentina Cortino. Ashan Academy Asama, Ultimate Mobile Cope. Jean Tuasso Life Commentary, Bonnie and Frenchment. Jean Bonfetti, Argentina, Mnantiano. Mausa, supporters in the B, Asha, Aya Mbolo, Jesse number 7, Amadina Stance. And I'm Lucas Frella, Oni, Abrant and Denny, Red Dot, and Jabon Chima, Switzerland and Mretton, 42 minutes. I'm on a ball, I'm free kicks. Bakuja Beku, Bakuja Nifa, 1-2-3, 1-2-3, Obobono, Debbie. Wapobona, 2 baby, Craft Frella.

Oh no, I said just cinema 8 as the man Switzerland. Remo Frella. 88 matches, 11 goals, Bologna. 34 years of age. Nasa Anonso Nifian was here, Kakra. Jean Toussaint, 42 minutes so. Argentina 1, Switzerland 0. Emre Kwaneko, Enso. Kansas City Stadium, Lionel Messi, Kurutini, Lionel Messi. 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Big Go Energy, big refreshing moment, Azar Paint, Sansuna Vena Water. Changing people's life, Betano believing, mix it raw. Oko Pimri Anansa, Rush Energy Drink, and Sweat Chili Papa Papa Papa Papa. 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Odifona Duduana from 0537. So, person, follow me. I want my WhatsApp page, you saw my high order, the same number, so I'm in the beginning. Me do back out, kama, follow me and so social media no so. Now be bian timen koye kama. Emre Kwaneko. Born here for young Monfetra, Switzerland 44 minutes. Argentina won a chance for Argentina, Betima Kwana. Now Sudabi, Bona Trashe, welcome go kick. Jean Monfetra, Argentina, goalkeeper Koba. Watoba, Watamba, Pian, Bona Tetemso. Bonnie Krakanji, Wajamudama. And then Rodriguez, where you born in the Abedi FIFA FM, Switzerland, and your Gwam Mesha Munya Bad, Jacob Pia, and then Mbolo, I'm a refia, Jifa, and I'm a Savino, and what they're dead, and we're dead, papa, papa, papa. No, we're dead, men coming from that, we are quite a fast with the Bonnie Pona, and we're dead, and so the man, Bobo Qua, Onusia from Switzerland, Omania Bri, Argentina. Referee Sabonia offside. Rieta Akoya offside. Adama Switzerland. Referee Disima and 9 and Atoso. Jao Pinheiro Ono Ade Efi Portugal or the 4 minutes and Atoso. Or the Sima and 9 and Atoso and so on. A live commentary. And a Sabri Guswe Koso. Mitino Sto Odifo. I'm still your humble sports commentator. In pain for Tamati, born Abedi Rodriguez, Jemo, Eda Konati, born Ekra, Minokasev, Eye, Verdi, Wapiana Ko, Astronua, born Rasukra, Switzerland, Emrantiano, Verdi, Wajamo, born Akodi, goalkeeper, Koba, Koba, Adiaman Nipa, born Ekra Kanji, Akanji, Dima, Switzerland, Wajamo, Tetente, Trekoe, Moikani Nipa, Wang and Ako, born Akodi Zakaria, Wapian. Bona da se cross Switzerland name rancher. Nansu refi Atifao Adiama. Argentina refi Atifari Tiaso. Ashe Jesse number 15 so. Anase Zakaria Mum. Ani Atifano. Adiatiano. Refi Ose refi Minyashi. Na Ocha Manuna Otimisa ni Bufu. Papa. Atem Nigin Nemusa. Live commentary on Asempa 94.7 FM at home 106.3 Median OT4 Bakope OT4 Mekoswa Ebrem Wase Ene Asida Kasia Nkofoma Mimpe Infonia Kwenya Kasia Amadia Mame Ekungwa Kasia Ebrem Matina Kungwa Kasia Imono Enye Izisa Nansu Mpe Infoeti Mama Kwenya Wedia Asida Kasian come on, we are to a game no so born in Argentina. What a beautiful control. Nancy Yakocha Yakocha Argentina player no. Onia Nicolas Tagliafico
33 years and already 76 matches, one goal. Leon and Osinaka wo uhwe kwae ko twa na nanu ade. So and I go yes and yam wasam no 4 minutes now referee to send ya bobe mi san sa Messi utim san ani abri Messi nya mo go sa ope. It is a Messi on any team in the country omo timi qualify di amgo go sha England. A big game on bad in the poor and a crumb on the poor. But Jamu Tetaso Molina on a Serpia, the Kona Chicama, born a crack Argentina, Mantana with Jamu Tetaso Argentina, a very FIFA from Argentina for an air born a crack paradise. We Pia, the Confifa from a circle crab on a Moyen Eco, Okuni Martin, Papa, Leandro Jamu Tetaso, on a city of Pan FIFA from an answer to Anamo, born a crack Argentina. Argentina for Crabono 0537 chance for and now Argentina that be went to me and Jabona see Bona be the Switzerland in do you know number 11 on your bat now Subona question more Argentina for Pimona for and Tempaso Molina but Jamon Tempso Bona be the Depot Depot Pian Tempso the Aquarity Bona Argentina on Betty Macona now to that be Switzerland for by Crabona for and Tempso Pim in do you number 11 on no we are team pop Bona be the Monster Rafia Bona be Rafia Chao Ciao, Piero, on a bona pay at your father, Argentina.

0: ref in a fret, two players, no. 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Zaka, man, say, Wafred, Zaka, Sansuna, Wafred, Mark De Lester, yeah, Ukopima, Mark Lister, Mark Lister, Wafred, Mumieno, no, I say, Munya, Botre, na, Bona, Botre, Nkua, Wadropi, Bona, Kama, Bona, Kodi, Gogi, Pamiliano, Martinez, 4 minutes, na, referee, the Tosin, the Ningina, so, upon a pain. Eddie of Eddie can up on a way, Ruffy. Eddie of Eddie can up on a way, Kansas City Stadium, FIFA World Cup 2026, quarter final game, Argentina 1, Switzerland 0. Mark Lister and a team in Yadakono, Answer Dima, and your Bubu Kwe from Sir Argentina. 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
0: ana se me pato dial *806# *806# na just choose your game type game bia o pese wutwe bia no me pato dial *806# na me pato choose game na and we follow the prompt no enter your stake na se u confirm u payment on your Momo Pino. 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Mibia be kama. And see the amount. 14 spread, Miss Rao. E adia mounsan can't be. Now, bread na watono. Fa chese. Fa fem. 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Uli femwa. Si yomi delicious, always on point. Chese baby, I will be a. Ubeti menye bi. A smooth and a creamy. Bread, crackers, pancakes, bibia. And also the femwa. Lawson Herbal Center Medical Catcher say Mount San Kebi Lawson Herbal Mister Lawson Law Care Mister and a Lawson the Ray Man Capsules. Mount San Kebi a prostate protection BBR Ebe boys premature ejaculation, you know, weak erections BBR and also beti me abwao. Esse ni pediano amani pediano nya ho ades no ko oba asabi obunsa wase we opa oti pains misra wo konfichia. Just a Niaman Kui and Famon from 0242 133 577 Medica Cano a home nursing idea. And that's why I write in kind now. Your name Arana Enum Sigma Appliances, Semin Kaiser Bromacati. Now, Ubinya Niama Bibri. Ah, just say, wake up, I cost you know. Ubinya fridges, freezers, TVs, and also so a sound bars be beer. Now, Uto on with TV is in beer. Na ode hwe work up room se players no ho mo chese ai se ujina eye stadium ho ujina pitch ne so na oni omo e bobo no entino Sigma Appliance se Bromacachi na bo omo mbo aw ne nya nya ma mebobo so nyina bi fridges ni nyina obetimanya bi 0302 801 555 bibia be koyi ana se WhatsApp no 0554666444 Sigma Appliance o se create possibilities. The piano be ye. The amount come on. Rush energy drink. Sounds now copy my Vim energy. Bibia come on. UMB Bank. I say UMB product back in Ghana since 1972. Mr. Upe Sika Krabia. Now the Sika Kosye. Now Bibia switch my koye. Now that be. Unfound Sansu ano. Search I say one more bra. Mr. Nwan say UMB Bank. Abba. The amount say Ube to me do Sika Kosye ono. Na bibian so etima koye dia ma o kama proud 7 Ghana with speed since 1972 FM intino misrao koma kachi na bibian koye enso enfa ma o Tabia Herbal Mister Tabia for malaria treatment. 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

0: Viens toi sur live commentary on a sympa 94.7 FM Atom 106.3 on fait toi semaine à toi so. Et Argentina a dit mensani face ma Switzerland a dit mensa ben comme ça. Switzerland on m'a talenté red. Aïe man.
1: Ani koko koko de ani amuhwe koko koko no so na mufanya juma
0: ba. Koko
1: ye ni bre. Ni no mu mobo no. This time around mu da fam did they should fight so mu betimi at e kanu. Ti so mu timi possess na omo tempo of the game no. Omo timi di become so mu press Argentina for no pa. Argentina no say we ban on Medford the dia in terms of Medford battle no. Omo ayade pa omo krampo na game no analyze omo na ewini Medford eye battle nti we say Switzerland for no omo hwe ba bi omo be channel omo attack no ba bi omo be fa so e dia say na ba bi omo betimi aya ne say omo e be push wings one mo na e bi onso no any set piece bia Switzerland for benya no I was say omo timi enya advantage e wo ho sense ni pa na play team na one ne bo Argentina no un timi ne ne mo oh on the field ni see ya yeah, boy do Switzerland ya yeah, ya bom abaso say omo timi a contain Argentina mo mun concede bebre na akwakwa ya baako but they are channel of attack no and also omo hwe na omo timi ehyehye players no if they will use the wings well no more normal ball high pressing game now more I deploy or more strikers you know any offensive players you know so I'm going to be the pressure at Argentina for a defense you know so maybe I'm not be at me at to move the amount so I'm more call money moon so I also more show my year so I'm to mean players I'm recovery rate you know so no a better juma because the moment omo call money mu no na a leave space e we chiro ho no man Argentina so no we are rough so bit me a capitalize on that at the punishment
0: international airman and I'm teen in canon so far live commentary and I go so course second half minu kasa still Argentina 147 minutes Switzerland enemy anti can here omenya foul and so okun ho ade 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Why jam with their cost for one more? 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What a ball. 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Hey, Switzerland for the bonnet by chance. Ah, what's up? What's up? What's up? What's up? What a miss. Switzerland, Indoye. Oh, Indoye. Dan Indoye, 25 years, 31 matches, 8 goals, Nottingham Forest no sinakan wo Aindo ye. My goodness. 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
1: 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Ti before say obeka say break no na defenders no so cover. Ba ye mbo Argentina for no so abaso defense no say o matimi ayelo o mo. 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
0: Wo mo hwe ye transfer Argentina born and say ya. Bonne cra Argentina, I take the flash in my goodness. Wow. 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Julian Alvarez onu boss shot na ko take the flash in. Na okay Julian Alvarez 26 years. Onu wa bo 51 matches. Asha 14 goals Atletico Madrid. 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Live commentary, Betano. 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My goodness. Na Mibapa Emmanuel Mr. Japan, aka Emmanuel Electricas, on any work for the debut on Mutumifo. A foot won't come on the mammy. Now, a foot won't come on the mammy, so we are here, papa. So, do for Mediso, Nabibiasa, Koye, dear mammy. And to papa, Yamishao, now Uncle Swanya Ocasia, and your donor to my more mammy, Bonabedi in FIFA from Argentina. One more in a crab on a Sapri Argentina, the Bonapa, or Tene, Depo. Born up the Chonamo, Argentina, Okunma Din 0537232967 Argentina, Woman Club on Depot, Wapia, Abedi Echono, Lucas, Anasa, Nicholas, Leandro, Onomone Club on the Sabre, Born up the Chonamo, Abedi, Melo Casseno, Julian Alvarez, Okunma Din, Born up the Argentina store, Woman Echa Bonaso, Argentina Fonania Pri Papa. 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Hey, Switzerland, Obetimako, a chance for Switzerland, Etia Boston, Switzerland. Wash it. My goodness. Okuni Mati and technician on duty. Papa Abuetuma Ojana, so where dia passe doing great. Keep it up from Nana Buffon. Ahogono Dama. Honestly, dear dear Remini. Jean Tos Wensu dia passe. Good morning, international Iman. And OD for fantastic commentary. And I'm still listening to the best radio station at Sempa 94.7 FM in Ghana from Obama Suhum. Nice Suhum. Obama,
1: you're brutal.
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0: And numa pepem.
1: 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We also me mkrofo gu wa pa. Numa pepem.
0: My goodness, it's Obama. You tell your Papa Obama. Hydration break, and Debbie, where do you want to promote your anum? Yes. And then, my sir, yes, sir. Leandro Paradis Efrimo. Onu Efrimo. Anna, Debbie, a train mom. No, Rafi bad droppy bono. What drop it, Adiama Frella, Adiama Switzerland. Bono, 56 minutes, and the airport, Argentina 1, Switzerland 0. Still, Mark Delista, and I said, Uko Pimano, Nenya Daoli Gono. In the first half, Adiama Argentina, and then Ndoye, or comma, say, Ujabe Fisraba, or Bobo, Ndoye, no, or Huatin, Ndoye, Aima.
1: In fact, in New York, Pima, in fact, we say, earlier, no matter how I say, Argentina, a bano defense, or more yard, pa, and almost an experience, you know, the player were experience in terms of say World Cup, on their concern. Now, as a defender, so much in a draw, no more, a sign, more sign, cramp, and I say, cap, no, cry, sign, crab, almost, and young one was a defender, you know. 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
0: Jean Toasso live commentary and Minuka say Obia Biemo our Sampa Obiomo de Atua Sampa 94.7 FM Sasuna Doom 106.3 and now Kupima Grace Asantua or 38 ye papa Grace Asantua Ukupimo Kaswa Aye of Ankor Tipa Junction Yellow and also your hairdresser Honoma. 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and a Koso who qualify who call semi-final now the other qualifier who go share England Cecilia de Spain and France Nebeti Messia Jean Toasem Emiliano Martinez we Pia Bonabedia Chonamo Ekra Mino 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This is the second half, 59 minutes. Argentina 1, Switzerland 0.
2: I think say, in the second half, when we say Switzerland 4, no, any more attempts on goal. But it's just that's more prone because they are down by a goal to Neon Tino. Omo Ntimi and capitalize on the chances that they are getting. I always say, if the next water hydration break, no. Coach Nemo Montom was here and Shu said he will get a goal, and that is the
0: a chance. Nasu Emiliano Martinez, what a save! My kuna social queen to me at Tibona, Anuya Delanka, Switzerland for Panashamo, Anuya So, Anasim Bolomom, number 7 and number 15 acquire for ball. And now, where they are, I say classic commentary by our standard. I'm Ura Inside Media. God bless you, Ura Yamishta Papa. 0537-232967. Born in Argentina, I'm not channel. I'm a Pierre Pierre Bonasso. Argentina for an year pre, some per second go 8 FM. Now, Unim say Argentina to meet you on my by 5 now, so where they are, my now, it's a football. No, I'm a Yakwe and
1: civilization. It's no be a sian dear. And at this stage, you know, team be our qualifier, but do this stage be an on your team. No hojo. Yeah, bro, we are a quarter final.
0: Jean Toisoué, Obia, Bobby Bipa, Argentina. Ono, player, Nidiani Nicolas, Tagliafico, Anasa, Tagliafico, Yako, Shana, Shifam, Amada Fauche, Jesse, number 3, 33 years, NOD, 76 matches, Washa Wango, Leon, Eno Sina Kawa. So far, so good, Ubetimi, the message in Abba, Baby Outie Fibia. And 0537232967, the same number. Umam hi wa WhatsApp onswa. Me wa WhatsApp group on your sports updating kwani ye wanna mo. Ya de ubeka on. Na utim se bibian so echima koye kama. Wen undia ko ewa sports ni mo. Born ya foul, young mom fentia. Switzerland mounse Messi anako tambono. Messi. Ni age ni ya 38. So far, Messi, I can himself be a bit of 117 goals and I was so far. Messi, Monsani, Leandro.

0: Switzerland, oh Dabi. 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Argentina. Defenders, the Argentina, we have papa. Molina, unloading the Uncle Jibon, my bon atras, yeah. 63 minutes, and yeah, bo. Argentina 1, Switzerland 0. Still 0537232967. SMS WhatsApp with the bar making a chance for Switzerland and Soma Pimona Melina. 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hi amakoto I want to join you mi wiya me de obeka ho 0537 chance for Switzerland. Oh, what a save! Emiliano Martinez. My goodness. Ayman.
1: Switzerland. I was say Argentina. Papa. They can still do it. Dan Indoye, a player, or a direct, very quick, and also a powerful. And to me, a trouble in terms of a 1-on-1 pound one there because of so quick, you know. But do ever copper, and you mean 1-1 set in there, all born home or they all put it up this performance, you know. And they should try the ball, yeah, yeah, pass it or try ball, no. Maybe an abaco to media mano, pa, be an abaco at to media mano. And Bolo, so a children a physical strong, I say, in terms of a. Physics and also a strong power when him honor more. Utimi who do ball no, itimi jina defenders so Emma space a betumuma ada players and it was a coach and said, I can't say hydration break a sanka eba. Now coaching in your mocassa no more baby or mobile because Argentina dear, so who can say who you soon made for the one more they are or more be detective at the amount. So you have to use their wings, you know. Said they are war in Doya or no year quicker, Utimi Tumlika. Now some war in Bola or no so one more day and one was some more on a fast road. You already need Tibeca and as all the five wings one more sign tried the future honour. Be a nebby at me at the atom.
0: Jean Tuaso Bernard Padibo Chase, Sadi Abasi. I'm the co-commentator. Keep it up, guys. Nyameba, etie papa, nyameba.
1: Professor, ne wafa se. Ne wafa se. Padibo Chase. Sisi ya no uye ne die. Na wakwa juma no enough mo. Yes, yes, for God and country. Aji ya tumusi ya beye nungkwa die. Inshallah.
0: Where the abba say, Masa, you do all from Kwasi Intiamwa, Asante, Mampon, Imprim, on us in the DRM, on the Yantuaso live commentary, on a Sempana 4.7 FM, born a crash, hey, Switzerland, go! Enjoy it!
2: Very quick!
0: Indoye, done, Indoye, just in my level.
2: Very quick.
0: My goodness, done, Indoye. Number 11, Jesse. Animal Switzerland, done, Indoye. 25 years of age, 31 matches, Washer, 8 goals, Wake 1-9, Nottingham Forest. And what they were her, I have quick, Sena. I'm a okay, no, pepper.
1: Indoye, very quick. Was I a direct player? Inti, you would have former at least who channel attack, baby. I'll be fadi as you go now. You have to target or no other honomono. Now, Muja is same thing for you, honomono. The befa, who's your mother father side the honomono. Mom say, honey, you know, no more at me and ya that equalizer. And if you're in a game, you know, eba be shasi ye pa.
0: My goodness, Ndoye, wow. Emiliano Martinez are the funny nante masa wanwushi. Wanwushi, shi. I'm a kasa man that reti team yao. Where the boss, greetings to you, boss. My name is Aqua. Argentina and France will go to final, but France will win. Honestly, Tia Dia Bane.
1: Okay, Tia Dia. The best year 2022.
0: Yes, repetition. The same record, I said. Where the boss, as I mentioned my name, boss, Aqua Tokanda. Yeah, to us, water came 1-1. Indoye wate Canada man Switzerland 68 minutes yabo I'm I say hydration break na ambana
1: ababa
0: 68 minutes
1: ura 17 mu ana se bibinya si ya e be copa
0: yellow card area code man Leandro number 5 Jesse Adima Argentina where about hi good morning boss I'm Augustine inside prison yard I'm a full Messi fan and Messi will win and he will add his goal and I'm aware Argentina like conceding goals but still Messi is winning tonight. Honestly, they are just from prison stone, prison yard.
1: Wow. 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
0: 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Technology, Samsuna, Tabia Takum, Run Lottery, Kiss Condom and Strawberry Jar, Quans Estate, Electroland Ghana Limited, Star Cement Limited, and Wolaki

0: 106.3. We Eddie Ababio must say hi, please. Good morning. I'm Kwaku Isaac. Then I refinaji. Refi Eddie Red Kadama. Imbolo na namasame no.
1: Identity.
0: Mistaken identity. Na se unse player no ofinati ni nine. Onumo na de ni nine ebe kano. And not to share. Bra and Bolo, when you're red card. When you're red card. When you're red card.
2: This thing's why?
3: I say every Argentina game, Biano, that well, there is some diving, issue that diving, comes diving. In it. Wherever this, how should the coach so with me, I call it back to this stage? At the point Oma equalize it pan now we are gonna have a wonderful goal give now FM. It's sad. See the way he's crying. See the way
0: Aya rehosam Impolo is soon the din din din din din din. Oh soon the din din din din din. I do not want to see number 7 bro Impolo. 29 years, 86 matches, washa 24 goals, winners, a hundred sinaka. So far, so good. And to us, live commentary where they are about. Say hi, please. Good morning. I'm Kokwezek texting from Atim Adawase near Enyinam in the Eastern region. Argentina will win the game tonight, also win the tournament because of Lisandro Martinez of Manchester United. Honestly, they are the room. Honey, Imre Kwara Kowei, I see this game is boring. I don't see Messi in action. So I feel your commentary, you guys are my favorite. Mickey Darling OCM. Honestly, the idea of Romanay. Where's the embassy? All the radio stations are close listening to you. Good job. Argentina will definitely meet England. Akoto Kanda, mention my name, Mabodin. Here to us live commentary and the technicians, Nomo Samunda, engineering, no, Amu Boy Juma, papa. And next creative phoning in our 88 live commentary, Sansuna, and there we are front desk now, Bia Boituma, papa. Mitiano D4, Obetima from our Buffo Nina Henry. I'm still your humble sports commentator. Messi, 0537232967. And now, software will fear in our 88 commentary, Nibi. Yan to us, and there Argentina Betimi, Asha second one, and also referee, no, a offside against. Argentina on Alvarez, Julian Alvarez, and I am on the offside flag. And the Atlanta said that be way offside hydration break. Afeniako 74 minutes. Afeniako hydration break. Way Eddie Abba. Now some messages in India. Bane Guswepa. We saw Augustine Adrian prison. Now say. Prison yard, the ghost has just begun for Argentina because this is how Messi will win all his games, and so it's likely for us. Good morning, Odifo. I'm a man international, or say, I'm an international. I'm a Ja Nyamike Fofole from Ayah Salibotwe. Keep it up for a good job done. FIFA is Awampa. I say, FIFA is Awampa. They are doing everything for Argentina to win again. See Gian Infantino gestures whenever Argentina is called since the group stages. When Senegal scored, scored Morocco in the African Cup of Nations final. When the cameras captured him, he wasn't happy at all. He's biased, but there's no difference between him and Debbie. Yes, when you are trying to also wear hydration break, Betano, I said, believing makes it raw. Vena water and changing people's life. Azar paint number one since 1925. 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

Oh, Bernard Paddy Boche. Oh, boy, Juma. Oh, boy, Juma, Papa, Papa. Now, Professor E.K. Wallace. Alas, Cobblestone, and Uko Puma, or no shake game, maybe. Sanson, I reckon, say the body, Kate Wan and Casa. Papa Maestro, Fire Lady, Nelson, Mavis Samano, Amunina Bertinum, Dennis Asamwala Tula, Philip Otomo, Benghazi, Joa, Amunina Tetre, Papa, Papa, Papa, Papa. 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Omunina Ken himself, Bibiabeko, Countryman Zongo, Fireman. Womina Tetremo D4, Metima Trekwa Kaseimo, Equana Emoso, and we are say, and Yaji Sassan Pen for Betima Mamasa Kunyaway. Tinyamin Koswen Shramoyan to us, we say, I'm Nathaniel from Alajo. You are a great, keep it up. Wednesday, I say, I'm Rodrigo de Santos. Junior, FIFA will always favor Messi. Still, Ronaldo is the GOAT of all time. Wednesday, I say, good morning, boss. My name is Asumani from Nuata, Argentina will win this game tonight. Messi all the way. Yantuaso live commentary game. No, Ashasia. Emre Kwana call. And then, I'm Yami producer. Oshie, Dewea, Osababo, Osan, Papa, and Seminima, and Yadin. That boy, Copa, and also a PP and Amadi good social media, Mabi Biasetima Kuye, born Ekra, Argentina, Mantano, woman upon a bombing him 79 minutes, Anessa, Argentina 1, Switzerland 1, now so many Casino, red card by Quacomo, Anoa Cordema, Brian Bolo, Ano Dema, Bobo Quay, Francis, Switzerland, or Jesse number 7, Ano Nenya, red card, no, Anse Dema, Switzerland, born in that Argentina, Messi, and then Messi, Usha. You to me who will give me a chance for Argentina to goalkeeper Cuba. Well, I bet you want to them so. And so they are Switzerland where they are about to say, please. The red card is not fair. No, Kwasi in Tiamwa, Asante Mampon, in Prim, honestly, they are the Remone. And so far, so good. Live commentary on Asampa 94.7 FM, Diano D4. Namu Media Medico School, Enoch Akotei. And I'm mommy, and I'm a party to me. Now, Sabra Mingy in 2017, and I just said, in pain for me, and be a deciding here to me. Now, just say, Usha, in pain for now, 2017, I'm deciding here to me. So, D4, I'm a so D4, me can't send me a bemo. On here, a Judge John, Mr. Sir John, on here, Elder Eric Ofosu Jamina, as a pastor, Eric Fosu Jamina, Oko Universal Church of Jesus, USA, UAA, UCJ. A honor more come, Master Wana, Amri said to me, I'm sure you know, I bought me here, Papa, Papa, no, and that Migusu, a Krukuma, would do for me the dinner, come and you know, and now Apostle Abraham Obujay, Apostle Abraham Obujay, Omina, Etatri, Pastor Anno, Omina Tetris, Sasuna, Pastor Otri.

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And the club on Abedi Argentina. What you want to control on the piano? Bonne club, why not call Abedi Argentina?

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Football yeah, yeah, and the retro be as an I'm a cano and one. Or say my name is Asumani from Nuata Biposo. I need more goals from Messi side to take the goal king. Honestly, tell the remaining. I say I use this opportunity to greet my mom and dad and tell them I'm joining them at home from prison very soon out. So they should stop crying and all shall be well shortly out. 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

0: 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Second go. Oremo. Oremo. 84 minutes. Aima.
1: Odifo baby ya dui die. Switzerland. Welusu nipa bako. Oye down. Now game nonso edu 84th minute. Inti. Me expect coach ni se for now na se ball no cause why say ye be kwako ye be bo extra time no na e was say o manage game no we ye hia game management Switzerland e hia game management e was say o ye compact e we chire ho no mu e was say o mu bue mu e was say o mu ma chance bia pie e chire ho no mu na Argentina 4% ko mo kill game no we say o mo eda FM no ti Your compact were to the horn, and we rely on counter attack. Then it's nafi Yakupimu extra time now. We're ready or no, and there.
0: Mouse changes be a Gusso Coso, Montreal, on our Bemo, Emma Molina, and Sir Frimo, and that's so and Sir Frima, Indoyan, Sir Frimoma, Reda, and Sir Frimo. Ain't you know? Mouse Susan Foy and Satema Kumakumesa, Widma, Sansna, and do I'm doing. Sansa Muhem, almost Abe Shemu, Adiama Switzerland.
1: Defenders, or the defenders, me, you know, Adiaba. It's a game management, and I make one someone, and one or Baba Baye. And the, we rely on counter attack, and also, I said, I'm a kind, you know, tactically, coach, you know, a baller, or person, or bono, but. What's a moment chance? What's a moment quite big debt to the honomo? And one thing else almost I careful and say Argentina for you see, on my mind, you say, I'm about Bobo no baby facos. Ah, no my switchy play. I'm a switchy play, and so I never call Messi honomo. If you Messi honomo, Julian Alvarez and so a honomo and Junior Julian Alvarez and so you need to obey me. I am very quick. It will be a eye for goal. Oh, when you go, say, Ti Nina and I was Switzerland for. Omo ehwenie pa.
0: Omo ehwenie pa. I'm an international. We say, oh, what a total robbery from the referee. God punish him. Honestly, the other room, when Sudia Basi

0: Bristol, 87 minutes in Yapo, Argentina 1, Switzerland 1. Okunu Martin, wait about say my name is Asumani from Eye Insuta. Because if Messi will lose, Lamine Yamal will take the trophy this year. And on Snidia Ode Ramone, so far so good. 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Atom 106.3 FIFA World Cup 2026 quarterfinal game. Who qualify for semifinal? Born Abedi Nicolas Gonzalez. We pia Adia Konechi. Messi pia one in 10 so that be or the banner coacher. I'm a born team at Russia. Wes, I'm not happy about this red card cry because everyone will say Argentina has still game, but it's very clear red card because the guy pretend to fail. To fall, still Messi, Akoto Kanda mention my name, my boarding. Yeah, and to also wait about say fantastic commentary, brah. Big ups. You are live at Dansuman. My greetings to Ima. We are Edward HR.
1: Edward.
0: The gentleman.
1: HR,
0: the gentleman. Yes.
1: Girls. Girls. Baby girls.
0: What do you say? HR, come out. Live commentary, a chance for Argentina, now Sutapi, Switzerland 4, Aipona 4, and Tantamso. Bono, Abedi, and Fifra FM, Adema, Argentina. We're Pia Bono, Diakoma, Messi. Why they crap on us, Abri, we're post shot. Oh, now so Piano Bono, say, where you born every match? Why? Whoa, Argentina. Nicolas Gonzalez, Ono, Ebe Muntaya. Now, so the pressure be about game no more. Fear queen or da family, you bona. Now, Nanko Peguan, our Pedeana, our Pecona kick. Now, McAllister, or no, and Nanko Pesa can go no. And so, the ama, hey, Argentina. So far, so good. Yantua game no so, as Sampana before. 0.7 FM, Bonabri, Echodem Argentina, goalkeeper Emiliano Martinez. Where you born a front tent of Sudia Maninipa, born a cra Argentina, I'm the Bonipa. Where Jamuda Konachi, born a cra Argentina. One more paper, so say good morning, boss. My name is Mr. Tio from Wasacropon Messi, and his boys will win this match. Jean Tuasue, Wakon Martin, 0537. 2-3, Monte Cram Messi, Messi, Cabana Remo, Juan Ajo, Bonacuri, Nicolas, Gonzalez, Nicolas Sepian, Raconachi, Bonacra, Minu Casino, Argentina, Fone, Cricra, Bona Sabri, 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And you corner make trouble on Tentem Bonnecra, Argentina, Pesha Tapo, Argentina, Wapia, Adepona, Benetti, Kama Leandro, Wajamu Tentem Sidama Messi, Messi, Nekoma, Piadama Leandro Bium, Leandro Betima, Leandro, Wajamu Tentem, or the Connecti Bonnecra.

0: Messi nya bibia be ye Messi ha Lionel Messi I'm international
1: ni week foot no so na toye akade ye be ye Switzerland pa se koye no dane ne ho na koto ni benkum no so dia ka be ye din Switzerland man marking no I was say ye adwuma pa every player bia ogina ni mu ho no mu ana so beba the half of Switzerland no I was say players no from defense ba midfield any attackers are omo ewo mu no I was say omo e mark Argentina pa because minute take 7 minutes mu say 9 minutes no ya bo mienu and time way and Argentina e was so mu ye bibi and Switzerland for so mu mama ni da ho no mu na omutimi contain Argentina for no
0: Jean toi soi we dey about I asume no say thank you Odi for I like your commentary pa honestly dey audio room na monim say I'm a still me birthday me ndin wey yo
1: yeah
0: we dey the 7 for yao Tuesday ya internet Sunday ya
1: me
0: ndin wey eh me go see di birthday no Jean toi soi life on a sampa 94.7 FM Atom 106.3 and I'm an international airman Sansuna and now Kopiomodia Aya Dark Boy Koba Onosa Tatri Bernard Paribote Sansuna Ukopima Edward HR Omunya Tatri Professor Ikewras Erika Sidibody Papa Maestro and now Kopima Philip Otuomo Benghazi Joa Fireman Countryman Zongo Nasa Dennis Asamwala Tula Sadazi, Goma Jama this year. Woman na touch papa papa papa papa. King Kanija, Jean Toisso Pona Kodi, Aya Argentina, Amope Kwasha, we say good morning, boss. Please add me to your group. It's you no, know, Bibia be fine, a honor sports in Kwan, sports update in Kwan, would be Biko Tuma, you be away from Enkan and Sana, Dana, I'm a Kayano. Born Ekra Alvarez, Julian Alvarez, we Pia Dama, Aya. 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
2: Jimmy,
0: where they are the politics, Nevremo.
1: Now, Switzerland for no, on my herself, Mobile Manager Game, no. 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enconcede eye goals and eno ena wo se omo keep in man mentality no omo timi edito omo trim no mo de bossa game we na boa wo mo already omo di kan bo penalties are penalties no ekoyie
0: yeah.
1: De ma wo mo Argentina enko penalties in terms of penalties no ye be rate Switzerland high because wa bo penalty edin kunim in this same tournament
0: only Colombia
1: no? Only Colombia
0: 4-3
1: ha enti no you say your mentality no either say ball no omo be ye ne kakra na ko penalties na o ma chere penalties nzu de duru onu mu a obi a timi di mu enkunim
0: Jean Toisso we say shout out to our Zoom Technical Institute student I'm Rodrigo mention my name for 2 times yo Rodrigo ma podi mi no Jean Toisso 9 minutes referee to siya bomu nsia kabesima Bayamian Sape, we say boss, add me to your group. Intino, onu san man, mam hi wa WhatsApp, and I met me add we ye. We see the boss, this year's World Cup is like some matches played in the Ghana Premier League where referees determine which team wins matches. Even top referees are robbing. How much more Ghana referees who are hungry? like father, like son, Infantino, like Ket Okreku. That be Munya Botre.
1: Mo can say FIFA, Infantino, Riam, Infantino, or better than Ria Bob. Me and Cancer, Infantino, or better than Ria Bob. Infantino, Ria Bob, BM. And Milano, nobody here, you may say, near my be brass. Sa near me CC red card near the Nano. A idea FIFA for any teams, no national teams, no Eddie Kaya Quacosia, FIFA or an instructors, and Honomoa, Sanya Manin, Edica Catrom, and so they know. It was Germany and Paraguay. Who said 9 minutes of the game, no Germany, Enya Gobi, almost a Gobi, a Yanye. I want some SLA any idea. We say FIFA for crabby chili musa sadia no yadika chre warm de da. Ya treacher warm de da. Usha mboro red card yo nya ya. It was unnecessary card in unya. Diving, unya dive ya ubenya card. And what diving when ya card. Intino when ya dear FIFA Ariam FIFA we are seeing in air FIFA and we muda. A mlana ya shano. 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
0: intro international amount now tin kan we say I'm still waiting for the Messi goals. 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
1: Silence no crack.
0: Yes.
1: I know person to train you be being more sure to be in so boy.
0: Yeah.
1: Discipline here, Juma. Very compact defense. And Switzerland for no, I show no, and Nepal. But game way there, man, I got 1 minute. Oh, being pray being too. Extra time.
0: Extra time there. We say I'm still waiting for the Messi goals. I saw you for admit your group, Mr. Rao. So, I'm going to add you to group now. Drama, hi, what's up? I don't know, it's easy, dear mommy. And the base a chance for Argentina now, so that be Jacob Pio Biashi do a chada canem. I'm a refia Jeffau. Oh no, I Switzerland number 2 shattered, and also from bench Muro Muhem. Oh no, you copy on a shift from no Jean Toussaint. I say I'm Rodrigo de Santos Jr. Argentina needs to play 13 against 11. God will punish FIFA. Shout out every student in whom is still Rodrigo.
1: Rodrigo. Boy, yes, my boy, you call extra time.
0: Oh, and you use you.
1: You can't hear your mom.
0: Rafi, Zhao, Pinheiro, Adia, Ken, sitting in a panavia. 90 plus the 9 minutes at the time. What are you saying in our banana? Today we did extra time. Yes, we did. We did. I just saw Uber Mumira. Yes, we players no be able to play. Yes, we are friendly. Yami. Into a 0-1-1. 9 minutes no plus 9 minutes. Our referee toss no a 1-1. Mercy for Mercy. And then Crawford transyama. Switzerland fiber take no. I say, oh Mercy, you are breaking my heart. Oh. Akoto Kanda, mention my name, I mention your name. 0537232967. Umam Haya, Medobeka group no WhatsApp group no. Betano, Betano, Betano. We young kwaji. Young bo we yen chi wimbra na yeba. Na chese ya preparatory and so near the second and as the first half and so extra time no. Yedi abremo.

0: San Tuaso first half in a extra time. Jean Tuaso and Famamo, Mansa Gentina, Ayan Satra Amadu, Anas Amada, Etimabemo, Ansua Dama, Argentina. We have first extra time, and as a first half.
1: We have first half for the extra time.
0: Yeah.
1: Now, yeah, another. You know, as I shall see you, you know, and Argentina, we all move them in a way in terms of a numerical advantage, you know, or more in a war since Switzerland for no a year down by a man. No, and I was saying Argentina for a team capitalizing on that, but before some move to me, I yes, I did we, you know, and also they should be intelligent. I'm an intelligent, a bad day, pa. Some will bet me a capitalize on it. Some will have a patient. No more sign, yeah, more essential. Almost two of my book, prepare bono in your short to be in super. If you're a child, who's a messy, I know you're not so bad. Prepare bona now or the atom, a honomo and Switzerland fonsono. Also, most no stay organized. A child honomo now. Said they are almost a discipline, almost they are shots here with a tournament now. In this game, no cramp, no discipline, no, or default almost a show pass. So they should remain organized, then frustrate Argentina for no, not almost at me at defending. Now, possibly, no, if so, make me a travel game, no, into penalties.
0: Jean Tuaso live commentary where they are bounce. Hi, this is Abdallah Ansar from Ofan Aye. Kaswa Fanko, Argentina 3, Switzerland 1. 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My goodness, Jean Tuaso life na sa wa post shot. We say Switzerland, you just a small that you guys not allow my goal to score goals. why come on Messi, raise your spirit again. Oh, now say anya team. We say that's a good morning boss. Good work, keep it up. This is Abdallah Abdul Rahman Dan Bawa from Denchira. I'm not seeing the other Ramone. I say, Mercy fans, where is your goat? I think his juju is not working for him. The extra time FIFA will favor Mercy with penalty. I like how you are mentioning my name, Rodrigo from Obum. Rodrigo, yeah, dear papa,
1: on that.
0: Yeah, to I say,
1: my name.
0: Yes. I say, mention my name. Did you born? Who by you? Ewinya, papa.
1: No, munjo mo mpreba kuvim tu mu Miami mpong.
0: Atas, na bi cha Messi. 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Ankamu peguasha. I say, hi boss. I'm Evans doing the listening live from Ahajo, Kenya. Say. Now say you're the best. Keep the fire burning, and Argentina will carry the day. So far, Jean Tuaso born abed Argentina. I want to say Ben Komso. Argentina still, and then we have game now. So first half, I'm gonna move from left to right. Yes, I'm going to start. I'm gonna ball from left to right, and I'm going to go. And I hear him say, "Go be better, me. Pay me the Argentina now. Sans na Switzerland." Almost started from right to left, and then almost started from right to left. Biom born abedi Argentina. Argentina for crap on a sabre abedi Leandro. Why jam on that tap so a diamond in the park. Born a crack Argentina. Argentina for the pony coming in.

0: aye Argentina mna chano. 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What a shot! What a shot! My goodness! Argentina! I said nothing!
1: This is what they should be doing. I would say we are now Argentina for more year. So I said, yeah, I mean, come on, Hano, I know not Switzerland for no more year than Omuti. So I manage game, I'm going to try to get a compact. I hear a horn, I'm going to say game, I'm going to travel into a penalties, you know. So I know more year. But one thing Argentina for so bit me, I said, do be a fine in them, I'm going to shoot it. I'm going to shoot it, dear fear, actually. Be an ebi, I had a atomo, a diamond. But pass, omo train the Uremundi a bad name pa Switzerland for a very organized awo a chirhonum.
0: Switzerland for a very organized awa chormo. I'm my international Martinin Cano Usha Tiago Amada Obemuno on your bat on our bossa short no Tiago said Jesse number 16 Adima Argentina Obemu Anusha 25 years, 16 matches, 5 goals. Atletico Madrid, and Osina Kanwa. Where they are about, I say, boss, I'm fully active with you guys. It's still Rodrigo from Obum. Now, Obum, no. Now, I say, we are Bemiana, Obum. Because one important there, Odifo, Nuwa, baby, baby. So far, so good. Argentina won. Sansuna, Switzerland 1, 96 minutes on the airport. We say hi, please add me to the group. Anonsuni Jadi Remini, I say Akoto Kanda, I say I'm already disappointed at Norway, so please, Argentina, don't add more, please. Akoto Kanda, mention my name, Mabodi Nada,

0: Swinny very simple, so I'm a grand contest chance for Switzerland. Or betting my corner, so that be. Oh, then to the baby, who could vote original Ketangrogan, so got copper pecky battle. Pavage drop on Pandra di Dome. I'm for Gaho and Abala Kachabo. I think Poko and Impotem. 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Akosomo, drop on baby. And once I saw some Pana di 4.7 FM, who could pimo so is still regina. 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Or down and an important baby. Now wait me, Adia to some perfum Catalonia, Saunia and Fantuanamo, Sansna to my fam. Na I can't you know, no we are dream pop pop pop pop pop pop pop pop pop pop. Water game 97 minutes. 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Yamani yellow card. So far so good, that boy. A boy Kuma pop pop pop pop pop pop pop. And so on. Jean to a game no so Emre Kwaneko Odifo is the name. Your humble sports commentator, keep supporting. Hashtag never give up. Bon abedi atuanmo. Are you throwing international Vim Sports for answer Petidom Bon Ekra Abedi atuanmo Adama Switzerland with Jamudia Komani goalkeeper Kuba Obeti Mabi Biana and that Grace Asantua, a poor Tidon Papa Potier, Mammy Biaso Conkine, born a bit in my corner, one a crab on a sabri, born a bit at Chonamo, a quiddy Switzerland, a metimasha second guana, ha! Switzerland, Switzerland, Zaka, Anasa Jasma, Switzerland, Switzerland, Switzerland, I'm up a second goal, live commentary. Egusue Cheku di Dintin, me coming from that out. A Dinia Bakupe D4, your humble sports commentator. An international man, oh, I'm a boy, Chidon Papa, on a brand party book, come on. Messi Bab de Lindia Mindimio, Miss Ramo. Oh, me, Jishi, but me, Dini Bab de.
1: I'm so good,
0: me, Gusu Numusio.
1: Did your person from Lana Quine down and yes,
0: oh, that be Minkasay.
1: It's Uncle for the bow.
0: Who say,
1: come on, the bar. I'm on the baba.
0: Bab de Lindia, Bibiabe, come on, Mr. Moses Amapaka. Mr. Moses Amapaka. Oh, heavy. Oh, heavy brutal. Mr. Moses Amapaka. Medium Sporting Club. Club President. Oh, yeah, dear. Uko Blastasa. Oka management team, no. Oh, management member. And to a boy, Juma. Pop, pop, pop, pop, pop, pop, pop, pop, pop, pop. So far, so good. Emre Kwaneko. And now, Menyan in Tiasa. Uko Pima. Menyanin Chasuko Pima, honorable in coming from Pong, the darling boy. Honorable in coming from Pong, also Tia Commentino, Papa, Papa.
1: Minipa.
0: Oh, honorable in coming from Unipo.
1: Minipapa.
0: Oh, Tia Commentino,
1: you're telling Cancha, Pa.
0: Oh, serious.
1: Honorable, Yichiapa.
0: Yichiano. Honorable in coming from Pong, the darling boy. Lower West Akim, Consuance, your new MP, Member of Parliament.
1: Obwejuma, honorable, honorable.
0: Yes, Obwejuma. So far, so good. Yan Tuaso, Nyan Kedye Betimako. And then, Minu Kase Mounse, Ahimfu Kukudam, Akase Mienupa, Etie Commentary, no. Nana Abuata.
1: Nana Abuata.
0: The second, Nana Abuata, Gomwa Koti, Ohinimpon, Kasiapa, Onosan, Club President. Answer the man, Fatima United. Fatima United, Bubu Kuna, why and where you mother? Oh, yeah, Juma, where you my papa?
1: It's all my bad division. Okay.
0: Or bad division one, or no, a boy Juma. Unse last season, Nanka, son, and all back. And a police national, a buyer.
1: Oh, okay.
0: And a police national congregation.
1: Coach Daniel, the yes, one Gumwaya yes, commentary. Yes, no, I'm gonna you or Mufrimu.
0: Yes.
1: Oh, okay.
0: It's your boy Juma, papa, papa, papa, papa. Nana Abuata, Nchaka Sianko for money, Nwoka for Ohene Yiri Babra, Ohene Yiri Babra, Mubai Juma, Yantua, so game no cost the dinting. 1-1 and a yapo. 1-1 yapo so far. 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Argentina 1, Switzerland 1. Okuni Martin, Papa, Papa. Yeah.
1: Eh, Hupa, baby, I'm born a dano. Mercy, why you be da? Why you wait me, I say? But, yeah, the beam, so now. Utra Fufua, better unquamu. But, baby, I done it here, or shy, and yamming one.
0: Waposha, Bona Copim.
1: Good.
0: Bona Copim, Bonda, so Ekra, Argentina. We still we are in the first half. Young ball, second half, we extra time and your ball. Your ball extra time, first half. Argentina 1, Switzerland. AA 1, a Juman and Dafamo. A team, pop. Share. We are Najid Desium. You go so general, so you are Pabada. We are the Abbasi. Mercy fans, you are yours. I see your goats do not have a goal. I want my small Mbappe to win the top scorer, the goal scorer. Still, Rodrigo Opom. Honestly, they are the Remo Boom. Hey, Rodrigo, they are so under that. I see I'm a guessing again. Oh, Messiah, Messi. I'm so not asleep with waiting for Messi jubilation tonight. And happy belated birthday to good luck to you. As a good luck in life henceforth, in Jesus' name. Now I say amen. Birthday ni dia miguswedi. Miguswedi birthday no. And that from sa Nicolas Gonzalez on us on your part, sa. On your part. Jan to us all kuni my team. Where sa Nana Buama. Kwebi Ebi Paso Mahini will list or say listen to your commentary OD for Nasa Nana Buama Mbatofa Dini Blaye na or Hini Pondia Uboni Dia Nawa Boni Ye
1: Biposo
0: Yeah Biposo Mahini or say listen to your commentary OD for Nasa in Sutem
1: Yeah Santiman Pond in Sutem Biposo

0: for Switzerland. 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Nana Buama Quebi, Nana Ebebao.
1: Be poso ye tia o mo ba
0: ye tia o mo pa
1: Islamic secondary school e wo ho no Islamic senior high school
0: wo nim cross
1: e wo ho no mo pa oh
0: so far so referee just 1 minute penalty so Argentina 1 Switzerland 1 and 1 egusu ekrekre mo Thiago Nasu de bona kopima boni e corner kick boni e corner kick Aima anasa that boy
2: say Switzerland phone to me hold the Omar on it's me do I'm upon now say penalty day is anybody's game obia to me a winnie and now say Switzerland phone to me a year Argentina FIMA to be one of the painful exits for Argentina because to be one man down no more into me and share throughout 30 minutes nature say this is the painful exit a lot of Ronaldo supporters will be wishing for the Argentine side. Okay. It's a good game.
0: Jean Tuasue. Emre Kwana Ko. So far, so good. So, Ruffy. Sima Bakuna de Tusuno Wapong. We extra time first half. Extra time first half, Aima.
1: Said I'm in your car, you know. A very painful exit, Papa, the Ama, Argentina. But still hoping Messi or try say will be keep with a recorder back to back final. Now, go beat me a year and when any or quarter final or any so beat me a couple semi final and no shred tough timer and a baller Switzerland for no air burner and Sahana also a mokono only option beer because almost that from player or no else or be boy a quick when you want no man uncle one more day to me Gina Bono so at the ma. Switzerland no and our free mono. It is sa formation a coach no airborne no sa na was a corner. Or some way a compact which or more a timi a year or more composer understanding BBI Juman to Weno a three defensive block and or more from defense one of mess for the honor more and a attacker no. For now, almost ball 4-4-1. 4-4-1. It is defenders 4 no. Air boa in defense, and I'm feeling on number four. No, so air boa and a attacker. No, so no, as I'm chamber netty and so a barbe boa in the neno. All the defensive line in Yano, a Yajuma, Eddie Ama, Switzerland for no, and a do penalties are or more. I are dear papa.
2: Kakaba accounts, say. Oshe since 1966 Switzerland for home first World Cup ABC and net 2026 now almost best performance around 16 that's 2014 and I feel you know more than bona come anymore so this should ask us what a motivation for them now if you're captain Zaha Zaka or no Zaka or no or Bo Sunderlander performance or to me this Sunderland to me call Europe no I'm a Chelsea for Edin Manichon no nebo be so cost through more and you know it's a motivation for them and you see say omo fans no omo ba mumuye
0: yeah
2: and you Messi and you Enzo Fernandez and you be Romero be and say eyo ebi they are focusing they are and Argentina for no some person be call penalty because omo say call penalty say one shot na miracles of Martinez na am ba biem ne and you know see Ronaldo fans they were higher tile be a chee fuvem.
0: Yeah, to us, so wait about say fantastic work. I'm watching you, bruh. Nice, William Tiero. I don't see the idea, Remini. I see Akoto Kanda mention my name. Oh, I say it's a lie. If Messi didn't score, Mbappe too won't score. I don't see the idea, Remini. I say Switzerland. I say I'm Lamine Manuel. Messi will go home today. Switzerland defensive is good, pal. It's your boy Amount from Ekwapim Mampong. The so far, Yan Tuasu, you're your first toss minute, Tuasu, where extra time minimum. Still 1-1. Argentina 1, Switzerland 1. Wait about say, oh, Messi, why not they crying emojis, you know, they are Tuasu. As Messi, oh, Messi, boss, please tell Messi fans. That Messi will cry and join Ronaldo in the bar to drink some. Messi. Anonsi ni dia dia bane na sa still Rodrigo and then I'm a Rodrigo and now and your mama ka omo bo adwuma pa
1: Mr. Joshua Kwabena Dodu goal manager in terms of a TSP technical and special product ono na ehwe Mr. Joshua Kwabena Dodu the friend international sana dodo na the friend ono so oye bruta pa o monitor chese oni ni PA governor of Kolegono ena Zola omu nyina omu ye bruta pa omu fa ye ni agro
0: 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So Abdul Rahman Dan Bawa from Denchira. Jean Twaswe live commentary. Okunima team, Papa Pop, Bon Abedia Chonomo, Argentina Fono, Adi Bon Eba, Argentina, Abedi, Argentina Store, Omda Sucre Crabono, Awe Chonomo. 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

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Born in Cra, Argentina, Alexis. We pia born in Cra, Messi, in your shot of Bebo. Or the Bonachi Kama, born in Cra, Argentina, Mnatano. Messi, Ono. Born in Canada, which means a wound we are not in a very Tiago Amada, Tiago, and the knife for Bonaso. Born in Cra, Argentina, Nicolas Gonzalez, and upon a Correci Kama Ejamu, Adibana Lissandro Martinez, Lissandro Diamatia Gubium, Tiago Ne

0: for Argentina, no. 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And as it goes, Inter Milan, and Osina Kain. So far, second half, our extra time. Mansa Yeyi. Leandro Paris Efrimo. Yeyi Efrimo, 31 years, 77 matches. Washa, 5 goals. Boca Juniors, and Osina Kain, and Adam Argentina, and Wajam Yeyi Efrimo. Ama, Uya coach. Adam Argentina, Linus Scaloni. Oye changes bia ohwa beti mabo Argentina.
1: Now, Lionel Scaloni, why na adwen say obe try by all means as much as possible say ono beti mi aye bibi. You see a pressure ni nyina no. You see pressure ni ni Switzerland for so. Pressure ni nyina akwa kujina Argentina so. San say Switzerland there. 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
0: 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What a threat to Simeone de Argentina. My goodness, no baby says I want to share first go to Argentina. Hey, Alexis, Mark Alistair, I want to share the first goal. I'm a Julian Alvarez, I'm a share the second goal. My goodness, Argentino, Argentino. Argentino, my goodness.
1: Unza de America na no na abem no. 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Na America say to je say Messi and Julian Alvarez na so mo be yes adwuma na Julian Alvarez na MP ke no. 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We individual brilliance na America ho asem no. 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
0: what a goal what a goal where the boss please give me a small update on Enzo to Real Madrid, still Rodrigo, boom, it's my kingdom. Hala Madrid. Anonsini Jadia Ramone. Maya Argentina 2, Switzerland 1. I say you are loud and clear inside United States of Insawom. No matter how they play Messi, I will surely win the game. Greetings to all Messi fans. We are all having sleepless nights because our goat is at war. Hey, where's the goal by Alvarez? I don't see it here. Oh, dear, morning. My goodness, I say, time Messi to score a goal for me. also Opani Ejab Betty and his wife listening to your commentary. Odi for 10 mercy to score goal for me. Oh, I'm off of the commentary. Now say bye bye. Oshia Abema Emre. I wish I'm a defender like Messi. I'll go to injury for 30 years. It's still Rodrigo. 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I'm an international.
1: No, Obi Abis, I said Julian Alvarez. 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
1: They should open up. 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Omo yes idea bi ana a pick the amount.
0: Jean Toso Mousa and Switzerland number 14 on Monte Pressa and also Bemuntaye Adin Aye Dasari 14 Jesse on Putti Pressa say on Metimatiomo Canana 118 minutes 2-1 in favor of Argentina. Live commentary still on Asamparagi 4.7 FM. Sounds not doom 106.3 messages in India Baneba papa we say go Argentina boss. I told you that Argentina will carry the day. It's your boy Evans inside our for Kenya say you are the go Argentina boss. I told you that Argentina will carry the day. It's your boy Evans.

0: Extra time in Oremo. I say, mercy is done. I'm going to bed now. Thank you, Odi, for good night. Bye-bye. Also, bye-bye. Who say man no day? Mercy is doing it back-to-back. Greetings to all Ronaldo fans. We wish them good luck 2030. Born here, corner kick, here, Monfentia, Switzerland. Yeah. Argentina supporters in your matalio, and I'm with him. Ye be him, oh, ye be him, yami ma yeri him. Momo me na kuchese, omu him. Yeri kim momo me ama Christo. Eno sin Argentina supporters ni jamu yeno. Emo ating live commentary store on Asampananji 4.7 FM atum. 106.3 ase Michael Lisa update. Ababa, ababa.
1: Listen in there. Say Olise no. Barcelona yes omo epeno no. Omo ekoye unhu. Akaya, but for now, no, both team no, and yet likely, say this season, and I said this transfer window, no, Olise Ebeko, Real Madrid, Omunina can sell more player no under contract, and I have any and your Olise, no, so no, young Hunu, Olise, no, so power, they have been a buyer, no, so no, per se, who didn't so fast, or to say, buy a big jar, Olise, Pam, and they are my Barcelona. At this time, Opadie, a bad day, pine to Olise to Madrid, dear. This transfer window, no bad day, pa, a bad day.
0: A bad day, and to us, referee 4 minutes and out, so still 2-1. 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
0: also remember my name, okay. 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
0: 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Aye kwabi
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0: na tse Rodrigo so de buy say 3-1 sir
1: ba 3-1 no say a bet mu na okwa ya anka wendi the game na 1-1
0: yes
1: ha ya ya the 90 minutes no na ye extra time ya na nka ho nti game ne de ya 1-1 na mu no after extra time no and a quiet 3-1.
0: Yeah.
1: Into one chiremu say a bayer after extra time.
0: Yeah.
1: And a bayer 3-1. Inti we no could try a crowd bet no yen a 3-1 cranka.
0: Emfa.
1: The score line ankasano a 1-1. Uze Champions League no do D ye TV na sempire from ye TV no. Paris Saint Germain Arsenal no.
0: Yeah.
1: Ono no o chiremu or kasi game no a bayer 1-1. A be call extra time. Ama Paris Saint Germain every ni on any pot me and Tono is on a D in Kunimaya de Man.
0: Hey, my goodness, what a game 3-1 in favor of Argentina. 120 minutes in the Nina Suaka Sima Baya Bakwan and Tata Baya Edionupe near the cancer in Abanami, a roughly yellow card. Akoma Vargas on Ube Munche Wabaji yellow card. What a game! I say my mommy will happy. I say my mommy will be happy this evening for Argentina. Name is Hannah Opoku. Hannah Sunidia de Romone. My goodness! I say name. Just name my medina Hannah no. Now I know. Aye, whining. Okay, I need Asmanina. I say I will never watch Argentina matches again. Argentina is now FIFA team of the year. Yeah, to us, so live commentary still on us and Paranji 4.7 FM. 4 minutes now, referee to Sina Swanessa. Akaba ni tatabaye edun sompe. Near the Ken sending up paraway a body crack. Tiago na oya change sa coach near Tiago no. Or ni bewe.

0: ano ye din 16 years no ade ma Argentina or the pressure be aba game no papa pasansuna Osha Nicolas Gonzalez how many pressure be aba game no Rafi Joe Pino aya Pino Warrior cancel in Banavia FIFA World Cup 2026 quarter final stage 90 plus 9 minutes extra time plus 5 minutes Argentina 3 Switzerland 1 what a game Argentina through to the semi-final Amu committee England na Spain MIT France Intino ama mamintwa mehomra na yenwe se betime fa nipa ba ku mienu bia ana yenfesi ahwade no ofem eh Intino de abane ni se Argentina 3 Switzerland 1
1: Talan yeah oh my idea yeah monza ma oh my idea pa hey who play a film who sign any defending champion and a elbow now when you red card at me a yard the game no I call extra time and oh my idea pa your mom abaso Argentina kamia kwa kwa yese omo progress omo de kwa omo ni mwenye na no sede amerika ka se always be ya no omo concede no kwa kwa ya de ya babe kaho akaho no mo wo tournament we mu omo 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Argentina say so mo ya free you because game omo boy say omo koko shea team be oye strong kakra to say England France ni mo bi anka dia pa ebe Argentina pa wa struggle say the American e kan ye no from say or the babe progress so babe pim wo han wadi kan abobo African teams oni Kevin e boy e obrey pa o she na Kevin ate e ma Kevin kra bo modern e push game no into extra time Samson against Egypt 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side da omo yard e te say France Spain no mo so when Spain ball ne France ball na wa show 2-0 on transfer say bla be den e betete e ka no nti Argentina o mu wura England game ni mu no so mu ya hwe ye pa England in show 2 e ma on transfer say bla betete e ka no aha nti o ma hwe ya e be expose o mu pa e be expose o mu
0: okay that boy yan face na yan proper chiri
2: wa uti mu say every day Argentina phone there on route to the semi final no and same baby on one and now team say team amre nkwana amanya Algeria Egypt Switzerland to semi final and the every on test against England will be one of the greatest England phone says coming home this time and we show my front hurricane Bakayo Saka ne ejubeyan ama omba bi she agent time for agent time for na se omhu nhyedanye hu bebre biti sa because yehwe om against Kivet yehwe om against Egypt that come against Israel and against England side who is serious no I think say the game will be a very nice game to watch on Wednesday
0: okay na yan fancy dia na se Akanji or say ways dia ba say Akanji play well honestly need dia or dia ble or dia banen Panama 5-7 obobo wisin
1: good anyan wan say wa ball Manchester City nyina
0: yeah obobo pa
1: show experience Manuel Akanji
0: yeah where dia ba say Amos Mani Odifo you are tired pa please go and rest why please as many bye bye. Nyame shraw. 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Samson Avena water is changing people's life. 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
1: Sir, Premier League, Shas, yeah, August 21. August 21, 21st August. Now, Shas, yeah, Coventry City, and Arsenal, and Elbow. 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A message in our best and WhatsApp message per in our best and a sports on 0551 22 48 22 0551 22 48 22. Yeah, me boy, channel no pa. Me gina me now so scoreboard. A born or watcher.
0: Yeah. What you don't know, Professor Ike Wallace.
1: Professor Ike Wallace. Yes. No was so. A Misty Noble. I was so. Nana Kwame Bensford. Oh, and so I was so. Yes. And a coach Vicente Abiu. 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
0: That boy Kuba and Swab Territory King Promise, our bright, Omo Territory Bernard Padibuchi Mosquito, Omuna Territory, and Nemo Sosso Cassia Bakokra, a power Hassia, Onosua Territory, Uhe streaming, 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Me number no. Se o person join me WhatsApp na 0537-232967. 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
3: 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And as a project bia. And it's in a make for the amount. Listen for no way. Contractors in a way. 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Sa auto blocks. 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And I say, what your message you may be a. And what one thing? Na budge you masuso. Send a woman Star Cement. 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And answer slabs. Star Cement America wants me. 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And your dear will bet me a dear juma. 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A jumum. And I say, oh my bia. She say, oh be Star Cement. Oh bet me from 0531 028877. Oh, promise you, Shoma. Oh, be warm. Oh, barrier. A quana de call a yapo. Woman, you go filling station a dear new chair. Star Cement, Anna. Cement, papa. Pa.
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2: To say walk up here, Ecosi, what said the Ecosia at the mark can afford SSO to me on new house in your sassy and T Nadine Ninsassi, what it a bonus, Ukona say our teacher Mante Nana Buamia, what 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Sansia, Nibo et up from a mansu. 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
3: 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She say, oh, be pestas meant. Obey to me from 0531 028877. Upon my shoma. Obey warm, a walk one barrier. A quana de call a yapo. Woman in golf filling station, a dear new chair. Star cement, Anna. Cement, papa.
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And if you fear for you now, Joseph, you're so for no doffer. 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

0: Ade Psalm 47 verse 7. 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Yeah, we knew about Francisca our ha. And also for Jacob Ando. And so our ha. Who's that for Mokaba?
1: Yeah, I jaw, Papa.
2: You.
0: I'm going to send you.
1: Yeah, I'm going to tell you, Mopa.
0: Ade Radi has to be.
2: I'm going to go to the house. 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
4: no you are worthy of that
0: be bia obi a bo ani yamfasa da ma urade
4: that's why babu
1: when them you can see that has breath can say it's
4: praise you we also have breath there is life in us
2: down here in you
4: you know what count on us a mile as we go up and no one see you say when you do see you we really have a man no program my head was Thank you for your love towards us. Thank you for your grace. Thank you for your faithfulness. Lord, we are most grateful. Thank you for loving us. Thank you for protecting us. Thank you for the unchangeable changer. Oh, the invisible God, the only wise God. Oh, the most gracious God. We honor you this morning. We are here to say thank you. We are here to bow down before you. We are here to exalt you. We are here to enthrone you. We are here to honor you. We are here to appreciate you for all that you've done for us. We say thank you. You've done so much. You've done so much. We cannot tell it all. We cannot tell it all. All that we say is thank you, Jesus. Thank you, Jesus. Thank you, God. Hallelujah. We thank you, our Father in heaven. We thank you, Holy Spirit. Holy Spirit, we bless you. We honor you. We glorify you. In the mighty name of Jesus. Oh, we thank you. We thank you, our Father in heaven. We thank you, Jesus. We thank you. We thank you. We join, oh God, every living being this morning. And we say thank you. We thank you. We thank you. We thank you for our families. We thank you for our children, our wives, our husbands. We thank you for our parents, our brothers and sisters. We thank you for our household. We thank you for the church. We thank you for our nation. We thank you for everything. We are here this morning to say thank you for waking us up again. Thank you for giving us life in the name of Jesus. It is your doing. It is your doing. It is your doing. Lord, we are grateful. We are thankful in the name of Jesus. Oh, you have done what no one can do. Oh, and that is why we will not, oh God, cease in thanking you. We will not keep quiet in thanking you. We will not give your thanksgiving to anyone. You alone, you are worthy. You alone, you deserve it. In the mighty name of Jesus. Thank you, Lord. Amen. 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

0: And a Bible reading, a very repeat last week, Bible reading, and a very repeat. Deuteronomy chapter 18, 9 to 15. A very repeat. Last week in the moon came you. So can last week a man came you. If I should be brave, not even soon came you. Deuteronomy chapter 18, verse 9 to 15. Deuteronomy chapter 18, 9 to 15. So can last week, dear, if I should be brave, man came you. 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If you're not king kind, no matter king, reference is 0302216561. 0302216561, and that's a 562. Yeah, bomb pioneer, and once you're ready, sir. 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
0: Na oye VAT. 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And the catcher, Mr. Mwako, say, and then I may wish you happy, happy belated birthday. Mr. Mwako, a riding cow. 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And so far, and then we see a phone in a doctor, and then there's a name of my cow in a. I wish you, Mr. Mwako, happy, happy, happy belated birthday. And to Mr. Ben, and so on, so. Wanu na na yejuma, Mr. Ben zonso ewe shu. Mr. Ben, ozu itie yin, aminishle bebe. Yemfi anwishe brad inside.
2: Heavenly Father, we want to take this opportunity and commit ourselves to you. We're asking the Lord Jesus to preserve and protect us. In this new week, Lord, your hand is so strong and powerful, mighty upon us. And we ask that sustain us, O God, and deliver us from every evil. We are praying that, Lord, you will open great doors unto us, even as we commit ourselves, our families, children, our wives, our husbands, our businesses, brothers and sisters, whatever we do, your church, into your hands, our nation. We trust that, Lord, you will keep us safe. The Bible says that you will keep him in perfect peace, whose mind is set on you. So I pray that this week, Father, help us to set our minds on you, so that you will keep us in perfect peace, in the mighty name of Jesus. You will order our steps. For the Bible says that the steps of the righteous are ordered by the Lord. Our King David said, the Lord is my shepherd and I shall not want. If you shepherd us, God, through this week, if you lead us and help us navigate our way, we shall not want. Oh, he says, you lead me beside still waters. And this is our prayer, that this new week, O God, not, O God, turbulent waters, Lord, oh, not troubled waters, but still waters. In the name of Jesus, this week, Father, let your rod and your staff comfort us. In the name of Jesus, your word said that he that dwelleth in the secret place of the Most High shall abide under the shadow of the Almighty. Pray that so shall it be as we keep ourselves under your shadow, O God. We sit in your secret place, O God. You will protect us. You will save us. You will help us. You will guide us. You will bless us. Psalm 84:10. Was say na wo fie da kro eyesene na pem
0: nyankopon fie da kro obedi ye no eyesen na pem
2: na me pem nyankopon fie anamon nampon mun tena emum sene se metna abonefo entomadem
0: tomadem the nyankopon fie tena dako. So if you are able to make it a day in the house of God, it is better to sit at anywhere. And if you are able to go to church today, you make it, do your best to attend church today. Do your best and invite somebody to church. 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

0: no mane kwa ka chen se next week dem sro ye she me ya na mfa kwa sori enti mpa jo nya e na sori kon she urade sa se urade mane mane nji se ne e be kwa sori. The desire of going to the house of God, the desire of going to the house of God. 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Let somebody be glad. Let somebody become glad, to be happy, to be joyful, to join the people who are going to the house of God today.
1: Father, we want to
0: meet you. My radio could talk about it. My radio could talk about it. My radio could talk about it. Do be can say munu bia ewi e beka bibia che ana sa wo ye elite now fresh so person ka tap anu ma block o mo mo ye ona ne mo ye no se mo ye ma dwene se mo se nipa dwene fa Christ so mo ni ade ade a God will judge you. 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
2: hallelujah.
0: Yeah, fa asoro kro na hye urade
1: so Lord we
0: o
1: ma
0: o je ti ensam sa na
1: abro mu je ya service
0: abrane kanya ne magidi e
1: pray that all over the world you will gather your people, you will lead your people, you will guide your people into your presence. Order our steps, O Lord, to your presence, Father, in Jesus' name. That Lord, in your presence there is fullness of joy. In your presence, O God, may we experience you, O God. In your presence, O God, may we, O Lord, enjoy you. O Lord, lead people by your Holy Spirit.
0: Lead people into your presence.
1: Jesus. Oh, Father, we pray. Create a testing, oh God, and a hunger in us. A testing, oh God, a testing and a hunger in our hearts, that we will long be said as the deer panted for water. So my soul longed after you. May we long after you. In the name of Jesus. Help us, help us, help us, help us. Oh, help us, oh God, enjoy your presence. Help us, oh God, experience your presence in the name of Jesus. Do your own thing in our lives. Oh, as we come into your presence, open doors. As we come to your presence, Lord, speak your word. Oh, Lord, your mind as well to us. In Jesus' mighty name. Thank you, Lord. 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
1: Thank you.
0: You are the most high.
1: We worship you.
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0: And now the phone line is open for Bible reading, Deuteronomy chapter 18, verse 9 to 15. 0302 216 561 0302 216 562

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1: My name is Fearful.
0: What throw say, Naka say, free and apples or conversion, Ben?
1: Yes, for me, or for catching cocoon cancer. If you free also for Anthony Krum at Chim Osrasi.
0: Hey. So far, you know, I will answer. Papa,
2: yes, sir. Which is a man in a mishram.
1: That's
0: okay. But you can't get something.
1: We can't see.
0: Asante, and I say, equip him.
1: Equip him.
0: Okay, but you inquire.
1: Let you know, say, won you a man, memo, a chiwadi. The winner grew as I say, and we are the winner couple of Jeremiah. 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
1: mi se chia mu just love
0: you are the most thank you hello. 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
3: Yes, I'm Helena Aiti.
0: Helena Aiti, can you free fine?
3: I shall have all my shit.
0: Okay. 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Okay, I'm patching you too.
3: The throne of me will lose it to you back in time. Can you cook on you? 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
0: udi si awa 15 wa udi si 15 wa
3: hello
0: 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Who did see verse 15? 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
3: I could see 15. I have 15.
0: There will be 15.
3: 15.
0: They can 15 no help you. 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
5: hello
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5: bacho yo Pacho, my one.
0: Hello, Anno.
5: Pacho, you can come. Pacho, let me ask you to treat you.
0: I'll be to me, I can.
5: Pacho, anyone, Pacho, you can come.
0: Of Rose,
5: you don't know me, Romano.
0: Of Rose,
5: it's Pacho, you don't know me.
0: Bodi answer, Bodi answer, a tray.
5: Pacho, say,
0: Bodi tray answer.
5: And Pacho, it's.
0: Mammy, and
5: Conoco Sidunum, Pacho.
0: Messi and Cabodin, Echre,
5: ah, Pacho, your friend, Auntie Grace.
0: Nabutre, never more kind, why?
5: Pacho,
0: and Pro Crow, when your friend ever more kind. Auntie Grace, because every fine. Look at every fine.
5: Pacho, Stadium Road.
0: Stadium Road, no fine.
5: I'm a summon.
0: Okay. Because they don't really be so any business so I won't a
5: pampra.
0: Yeah, that's in Pajay Tail.
5: Pacho, you. Pacho, the turn on me, a tinum, a tidum, a dumoche, Chichamo and Kunum, a gossy dummy.
0: Okay.
5: Pacho, yentia radiasin.
0: Yeti.
5: So when you drew a fast day, a radi, when you are copon, there am I one of soa. In sheer am I man in New York. Eh, yeah, at your idea, no. And my own would be our fa, ne mamma, and na ne mamma, fa would jim. Or confa was share abosomu com. Obey you four, or did obey you four, or did this a four, na, and cafoy you four, and cabre chair four, and some unfair four, a good to four name ya, obisa a funum, if you say. Ewurade atiwade ani we a woye ye nu nyina na ewurade atiwade yi inti na odutu won afri wanim wonne ewurade onya akopon entna mudimu na amamai orukotu won yi tie abeyifo ne akomachefo na wodie ewurade onya akopon ma wo okwan se Yes, sir. Would you for a few more hours, two million more to send me na a radi? When you uncle upon the man or so, I'm a war. Now, one won't see no a radi ask me.
0: And I say, can radi, and as we didn't send you.
5: But I say,
0: we didn't be you,
2: Auntie Grace.
5: May your friend, Auntie Grace.
0: Auntie Grace, yeah, that's why. Oh, I must have my stadium road. Now, cause I don't know. Okay, so no way.
5: They call the Church of Pentecost.
0: Church of Pentecost. So, what do you say?
5: Pastor,
2: say.
0: So,
2: what do you say?
5: What's the message?
0: Okay, I'm Pastor. Yeah, that's. I hope I can be because I'm going to cry.
5: Pastor, you're not going to say. And then you're going to say, you're going to be a dear church. And you're going to be a good man. You're going to be a young woman. And you're going to be a dear church. And you're going to be a dear church. At just a deep idea, and near my dear yet, I was on some woman at the sky, woman, Nibran in Yama, a bit more that down for four, Dada, a bit more that down for four, as then Yammy Margin, Nasadia Wokain, Yammy Wood.
0: Yet that's it, I mean, sorry, Auntie Grace. Auntie Grace. You ever find the Pem, you know, I can. Hello.
6: Hello.
0: Mesum Eurade.
6: Mimi Mikifuina.
0: Papacho of Rose, now Cassafri.
6: Pacho Medi John, the Cassafi Eje Kujo. Tell my wife.
0: Okay, John Eje Kujo, what kind of Cassabin?
6: Pacho Pesan the Camp Fanti.
0: Pacho John Kaimai.
6: You won't ask them Penesi. Moses Woman now to send us and determine. It's room. Do or change him, a crook at him. Doing Deuteronomy chapter 18, verse 9 to 15. 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
6: o mekwa so o eje kojo right Barnabas Methodist Church
0: all right
6: yes so yes so for fun Reverend Asmi do ya bo
0: yeah I know one of my why
6: eh kachi yo
0: I mean sabe bi na eh ejuma ben why so nim
6: o nam yo osha
0: no wajai
6: o min yai
0: and then sa ko re now you wish I didn't just say when you view and I worry and enjoy
6: damn by Josie
0: worry and enjoy what's on
6: oh minjay
0: and your question okay why did never more than a content of course
6: I'm back to that
0: I'm writing so pretty that's it for hello hello masum irazi
8: you for me now
0: Ofro e baade na e ka kasa ben.
8: Mi se mo era mi kai fich. 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
0: Pasta busi. What you say?
8: Black but oh god but it is funny me kapat ye.
0: Vaja yankwe.
8: Yego. 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
0: Hello, Pastor Moses. 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Pastor Moses.
8: Oui.
0: Pastor Moses.
8: Yes, yes.
0: Danon Kakra, I'm saying you need to trust this. And Danon Kakra.
8: Me.
0: We're not going to trust this.
8: Tell me what's up.
0: Ah, Yanko.
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0: Hello. 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Oh, it's awful.
9: Hoga Hosino, the Lord our Maker.
0: Hello. Hello. Oh, so. Where are you entering? Hello.
10: Hello.
0: Pastor Moses in here.
10: Daddy.
0: What you here?
10: Oh yeah, Uncle Hammond.
0: Uncle.
10: Hello.
0: Uncle Hammond.
10: Yeah.
0: Position who you na into on kawaii.
10: Hello.
0: Hello. Mesumo Rady.
10: My name is your phone now.
0: I hope I can't say.
10: Let me first meet you a French and also.
0: Okay, young koi.
10: Okay. 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
10: Uncle Hammond.
0: Uncle Hammond. Now what's he?
10: No, I'm going to see you.
0: Hey, that's it. 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
10: me tin nti ya me so fu panin kakra
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0: Pentecost
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0: Pentecost
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0: Yamisha Pentecost.
10: Amen.
0: Church of Pentecost.
10: Church of Pentecost.
0: Okay, okay, area head now, just a Church of Pentecost. Yeah, that's a fire, Yamisha and Chair Woman now, so my and the wife of mine.
10: Oh, my channel,
0: catch your wife to say, more quiet, sorry, but near, or more modern, so be more kindly. Near why you, why? Yamisha will be fine. We are some of us, see you.
7: Take
0: us the last one. What's it? Ah, yeah, we. Yeah, that must be brave. More, I'm a bitch. And I'm a person who can carry. I'm ready to call. You're too many cabbage studio. As I know, so far, I'm training. Sorry, I'm not paid. I'm not here. I'm not here. So far, I'm training. I'm crying. And so far, I'm here. I'm can carry. That's a message bi enso so na yenhwe
7: ni ye de radio ase bebre e na wonye tumi kenkan ma yen wo fa kechrin kansa e kan e kwapim twi Helena yete e kan ga Mr. Nyatepi e kan ewe Auntie Grace, a kind as Auntie Tree, John, a kind fancy, Pastor Moses, a kind French, and Uncle Hammond Betwasso, my ain't when you're making kind my in Yaminsha Munina. And Facebook, and the Facebook and those be Brisa, Asante Peter, I say I'm watching you live from Doma Abuabu in Bono region.
0: Okay. Yeah.
7: Good. And Simon Edu, I say we appreciate the gift of life granted us by the Almighty God. To God be the glory, yours in the service of the Master, Teacher Bonnie Bain, Bremain Essiam. And we for me, Fosu Ike. I say, good morning, Reverend Jewusu. God bless you and the team.
0: Good morning.
7: Today is the appreciation service of aged women at the Apostolic Church Ghana.
0: Powerful.
7: O Tafu Local.
0: Powerful.
7: I call on all members to come and support this important program.
0: Yeah,
7: Elder
0: important.
7: Isaac K. Fosu, presiding elder.
0: Very, very, very important.
7: Very important for the aged.
0: Mm.
7: We see a Pajo. Pajo, say good morning, Reverend Jewusu and your team.
0: Thank you.
7: I am listening to you live from Italy.
0: Thank you.
7: We thank God for another wonderful day.
0: That's good.
7: All right. When so a Mina Aye, I hope say menyani ye Mina no. Or say good morning to you all. To you all, may God bless you all. Watching live from Suchari Junction.
0: Junction, okay.
7: Yes. And we so every Victoria Esiedu, and also the emoji bina by himself, Denya Miasing. And then we Ruth Andor, or say thank God for
0: and then
7: adding,
0: any birthday, no?
7: Tuesday by the ne and okay. Obedi.
0: And then Obedi. And then Ruth, happy birthday to you. Nyamika ufa.
7: Good. And Ruth say, thank God for adding a year to my age. 50 golden jubilee. Lord,
0: hey,
7: I am grateful.
0: Share.
7: I say, good.
0: So for and the wife.
7: Yeah. I say, good daddy and the team. Good morning, daddy and the team. Please help me thank my husband for what he has done for me. I'm grateful. All right,
0: Reverend Jacob Ernest Andor, your wife Ruth says she thanks you very, very, very much.
7: Amen, amen.
0: And then, oh, by Reverend Kwano,
7: but why? And I anyway, so every and that means your message be very powerful message be waha. Onunso say, good morning, family. We thank God for the gift of life. We also thank Him for withholding the rains for us. Indeed, the Bible says, if my people who are called by my name will pray and forsake their sins, I, the Lord, will hear from heaven and heal their land. Mama Monica from Adenta.
0: Namisha, Mama Monica.
7: I thank God for adding another year to my years. My goodness. Today I am very much grateful. Doris Tamaklu. And I win so or say
0: Auntie Doris, happy birthday. Yes. Doris Tamaklu Nungua.
7: We so Auntie Comforts I thank God for giving us life and strength to see today, 12 July. Amen.
0: Amen.
7: God bless you and your team.
0: God bless
7: Auntie
0: you
7: Doris
0: too.
7: Tamaklu. All right.
0: Oh, okay.
7: And see. No.
0: Yeah, okay. And you know, so far, Anthony, you start over.
2: You.
0: Now, the American said the whole of July, Kasafasa, Abusonsum, and Sombonia, Nipadia, who is shaming Nipadia, actually. Na emfa yako ntino next week we have another time to know say na yanyam bribe bra don't worry next week the water so
2: pastor medasi telephone said that telephone so as papa package I know chance am me me pepeni no na abusu apani kuku so di makɔ srase de
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0: and Yamau
2: Radiana,
0: Jesus Christ.
2: And then they shaming crack a secret, mammy, boof with a secret. So now, send your Bible can, or call First Corinthians, Pastor can, First Corinthians chapter 7, verse 9, Snitinia, Paul, and so a can, ya, a fa, Nacopo, Chua dia. Or see yes so me and two bapam that then no
0: more ka omia me bi woman because next I can't won't be next week then ka call First Corinthians on say how they are
2: okay
0: and yeah you should we na chiwade no bobo din na then ka yeah analyze na next week no because the whole of in July
2: okay
0: yeah discuss about this a okay wicked offense and customs
2: okay and he said yeah ba when so a okasafa echiwade anyakopon so mpe ne nnya ne gina abosonsomo a nipa e di akoma nyina bewura nememu na sese no abosonsomo no asesa enti se kane no so hu se bre ne abosonsomo na sesa
0: 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Our bosom.
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7: jenno
2: and let me say, in the Bible, in any person, Bible, no one can. 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
11: Jimmy
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0: Samuel Chebuatin we bless you in the name of the Lord. Amen. 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
1: All right.
2: Amen.
1: Pacho Winsu or say me pamucho be brave. Yes, I mean say good morning, Pastor Ando and Ejewusu and your team. I am very sorry I couldn't come on. I have just woke up from sleep. Anyway, I am alive and doing well by the grace of the Almighty God. Good morning to every one of you, Mr. Bimpong Kwame.
0: Mr. Bimpong, good morning. 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
1: All right. 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We you say Mama Lu, I say my mother-in-law has died. Last Monday, please wish my husband, retired elder Bafo Tonto, and the entire family my condolence.
0: I wish you a Jacob.
1: And Onua Subiem Ose,
0: August.
1: On the 1st to 2nd August 2020 at Duapompo, Asante region. I'm going to go to the house. 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And no, what they're trying to bet. So now, Papa say, yen, you know, new mana, a radi bokoko, yen, come was him. Now, a radi catch almost say, and you may beat is a pagan customs, a detestable, yen, come was him. Now, Eruade ka kire omo se, enyo ma bi

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1: This is something we are all more positive. Oh, yes. A charismatic for.
0: So
1: I always say, you can't force religion. Mm. You become once a false religion. Mm. And you worship of Antichrist. Mm. False religion. A sumbia, a false religion. You know? Mm. And now a cry heresies, and a good doctrine. You know? Mm. A Antichrist. Som.
0: That's right.
1: And he said, Holy Trinity. You know? You were ungodly Trinity.
0: Trinity, that's right.
1: Ungodly Trinity.
0: That's right.
1: Which is the spirit of Antichrist, mm-hmm. the spirit of Jezebel, mm-hmm. and the spirit of death and hell. When you assemble to me, Jezebel to me, and Antichrist to me. Sound me and say, a boom, a yeduma, said the Trinity. You better discuss. So focus on.
0: Papa, me that's it. Ain't see a idea. I say, "Emma, you need that horse, and you're my winning now, because it's a funny name. Every as you are, every a come and ne will be as often now. Was some come din din din din. We can't just say me who say week last week or so. I brandy a be boo fool because Odifo be a be catching say obewu. Who so be was a master in some or say, yeah, the old dinner tell me, I say, and I be me where then they be see, you see, this is what they are doing. What do you, a human torso? They work with fear, but thank God, say, yeah, there, a radiman barber, so I may. And see, this are no maybe you had done a demon who say, way on free yame, way on yame aqua. Now, or sign a car, a bomb coco, BM say. Omo nani omo hu enko disa enko fone ni yechi. Baby, I name the last week. I think say me kan ye. Oh, matumi Bible ni mo ho. I think say verse 14 no. Verse 14. Papa pacho matumi di enim.
1: Verse 14 say na amanameyi. A woko un woko un eti abeyifo.
0: Woti abeyifo.
1: Ene enkomchefo. Ene na wode Awurade ema wo kwan se yosa.
0: So
1: why are the people in the house of God doing the same?
0: Oba mo say enne hwe da no me ka se mi wa hwe ni awwa fam ntiti a wa fam the training na wunya e obey born again new convert
1: class
0: and a discipleship class wo fam hwe ni o ma wo fam and to see a Bible, a man, who saw no one kind Bible, Krana, unfairly fine. Yeah, of course, secondary school woman says, quiet time, no breakfast. A kaya ho. Oh, Bissasa didn't see that, because foundation in yet. Yen treacher, Yakofo be ba, we are no be ba, sorry, Naya, Yashena tad, any dressing, Yashi chains, a good comb, car, or the buyer.
1: Tennis, say, I otter call crying, Tanya, and I, a Nippon and call Bassoria, a beer, Yako evangelism, no dear Radi, a man of fire, your children, and I crusade, yes. I'd say, Yako evangelism, crusade, no, the Nippano, or no problem, in Tino Bass,
0: good.
1: Now, worry in Tino Bass, sorry. 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
0: you be that ya apart from eno na wo kan kwari ya de pani na na o bae na. Because I know better radius, no, this envelope can see be better. Hono near the Nano, the Buon home. Men are not cotonamo, I bear, or ye are better. I come home, but so we are damn one home, or perno, we are beyond yes. And now by and will be Buon home, and say Hona owns ye, and no need near Akofas and some wing number. And no, Monty, and then we don't even know who is a Christian and who is not a Christian, even here, it's here, sorry, them. Because any ane ye ye subai ni abrabo ni na ayepe. Enti nyame kachre wom se enu me de 14 ye me de pa o si omo amu koto omo ho no.
1: Enu ama wo mu ye ni.
0: Yes.
1: Enti enene wiase de wiase ye ni. E Christ of omo aye suan wo mu.

0: Oh, yes, yeah.
1: Can you imagine that word? We be
0: ye ni. We be catch us say your mom pie wa saw them. Your mom pie wa saw them na empire bokura na ubo mpae a. Enye say we be say Yakobon say e bia me yare sam yare na empire bo ni nyina e ya sedanko a. Asedanko do bom fo butu fo mana ode urade asenko a. Na urade onim ni ehia wo nyina nti. Ya na ho mi say ni bibia. Di empire bo nyina ya sedanko a. Di I saw them the mom pie e wa saw them.
2: Sister, what kind of story? No way you divorce Brami ho. What in the radio so or in TV so? And now as then can't take talk. And in social media, no, you want boobie bre? Oh yeah, yeah. Now what they are not cut? Why? One person call you can cry. I'm the be bre. Oh, and no more appeal. And some more cannot be done. Me sang big. Dano manka say you show a year in show year beba. Manka say a gun in show be fire in a manka say go for be woo. Manka say no be the better. Be the better now. So no, we try and enjoy 32. So no, or you divorce. Yes, we are
0: fans. Yes. So we go chat and enjoy 32 years. And now we
2: yes.
0: And then we can
2: yes. Yes.
0: And yet you are there. Where we have to pamper it.
2: Yes. But no, so no, they are buying it. But you know, this is it. This is it. Into no.
0: Is it chat and enjoy? They are buying it. Buy it. Yeah. So we are fighting.
2: Good.
0: And the radio go probably man or so at an amount. Oh no moon team.
2: Probably this will be new be yet debates. So I or say or dependency or D for na Deuteronomy Kanye Muhammad. Giddy and yes, I'm getting
0: old. John 1:43-45 Nyanko.
2: Giddy.
0: And 45, John 1:45. And then you who got if you 43 no, John 1:43-45.
1: When you say empire, it's about to move again.
0: Next week, you better ask this. July, you know, you can suffer this wicked customs.
2: John chapter 1.
1: I say.
0: Can't prefer the train.
1: 43. At the Achieno, Jesus person free her called Galilea. No, who Philip? Now, Jesus said, Dimachi.
0: Jesus free whom Francis Dimachi?
1: And so Philip free Bethsaida, Andra Nepetro, Krumu. Philip who Nathaniel, no sin, say. The Mosi or Emranu Munia, dear for Nature and
0: Kan Hassamono. Yehuno.
2: Yes,
1: Yusuf for Bible free Nazareth. Now, Nathaniel said, we repay you to me for Nazareth. Philip was in the set,
0: Brah, Nebush. Amen. Did the Mosi or Emranu Munu, a Kan
2: Hassam?
0: Bono Yehuno. Bono Nis.
2: Oh, God.
0: Didn't I can't say a Bible? A child no Adam was. Dear Mosi won Brenum Kan was him. Yehuno.
2: Wow.
0: Dear Mosi won Brenum Kan was him. Yehuno. Yes, Nazet, you know. Sewa, Bremoy.
3: Papa me that super brave, Michia, yet here for I don't show your mooty. May then I say, ma, Miss Offo Penny, and Honka for Mama Ruth and Do. A year, and a birthday, and Tuesday, that was last week. Ni golden jubilee.
0: And then be dinner.
3: Yeah, me say say me man and kwati.
0: Party one na.
3: Na de na ye me.
0: To for party one na.
3: Party kakra wo. 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
0: Eh, fun so na say bazar ntoma ye mo mo na ha mo.
3: Ye we am mo mpra. I de ye me fa ye me de e wo nyame ho and he say 50 years birthday no na me so ye me wedding anniversary. That was the same Tuesday. Timi so mi de nyame ase beniza irade guso e de meko mi dana se
0: mi saga zo ofi de
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3: 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Now I saw from Antonio Castle was saying, Miss Miminana. Yes, sitting on Yami and Adom, Emma, when you come apart, Missy Kawofi, Babana, Nyawo. And now no one cast another for children of mine, so oh, Mammy found co baby. The Cobamo war, it seems soon so dente. To Mamma Tas and Timantam, this is actually with them, say, baby, me, dee, no, Codje, you know, name soon say, the first one of the man, no. Oh no, you be my friend too. The minute we fall, you feel like accident. Now, among me, any of my thoughts was so dear because I'm a car and you're better. Now, we share. Sir, I say I'm in a natural to we. Now, we both represent our own member. We call nine. It's a home meeting. But in your mind, don't. And in the home abroad, you be doing 3 months for you. Move be no more. Sorry, you know. A family be waiting me breaky breaky.
0: From how when you free and never push your
3: content. Oh, yes. Oh, yes. It's me because, yeah, you will so be a yeah, you call me say I'm fine to go. Yeah, to me the comb. Wow, yes, I'm being a mimo GD say a son, a man, or mamma could draw my moon number, yeah, my ultimate overcome is our woman because me and Anonymous and Simon would have you told me almost some, yet the answer. Yet the answer. But I did not know.
0: I was so with GD, and Christo, or Bama, and to Hishan, or Nessum. Mimi, baby, I met it, and dance. Hey, Obits, me cast a minuel, William, and Tiasa, me quite bizarre. My back on so near Yasam, so I can't tell. Etching what I can't say, Winnie Kuna. I didn't know, Bayano, Bessaman, I'm a young man. I didn't know, Bayano, and to me, I never quite mammy, I'm doing who you want to say, Panama, Connor.
3: No, no, no, no, no, no, no, no, no, no, no, no, no, no, no, no, no, no, no, no, no, no, no, no, no, no, no, no, no, no, no, no, no, no, no, no, no, no, no, no, no, no, no, no, no, no, no, no, no, 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
0: But what the answer of because I can count Deuteronomy chapter 18, verse 9 to 15. 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
0: I am a man. I am a man. I am a man. I am a man. I am a man. I am a man. I am a man. I am a man. I am a man. I am a man. I am a man. I am a man. I am a man. I am a man. I am a man. I am a man. I am a man. I am a man. I am a man. I am a man. I am a man. I am a man. I am a man. I am a man. I am a man. I am a man. I am a man. I am a man. I am a man. I am a man. I am a man. I am a man. I am a man. I am a man. I am a man. I am a man. I am a man. I am a man. I am a man. I am a man. I am a man. I am a man. I am a man. I am a man. I am a man. I am a man. I am a man. I am a man. I am a man. I am a man. I am a man. I am a man. I am a man. I am a man. I am a man. I am a man. I am a man. I am a man. I am a man. I am a man. I am a man. I am a man. I am a man. I am a man. I am a man. I am a man. I am a man. I am a man. I am a man. I am a man. I am a man. I am a man. I am a man. I am a man. I am a man. I am a man

0: 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We jam the day in school in the back in patrol. Whoop a roofing sheet, papa. Color be a size, be a type, be a DBS for the room. And one more day, my Doctor Kwame, Doctor Kwame couldn't say. 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And yeah, I no pay. 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
1: systems, yes, because it could be a DN atom for normal dusting and national sanitation. They are not clean up daily. Advanced countries, the chronomatum point in, they've put in their systems and structures to going forward. And I was say. And in Nigeria, because we have a history now for graphics. Titi Kwame Nkrumah time, Rawlings time, Atamil's time. Hina no me so we mu ense sangraye. If anything, Sophie mu ense sangraye. So for how long are we going to continue? Me bo man penya baso, me bo gana fa baso. But this is not the way forward. We need to pay the cost for waste management and then put in the systems. Our systems are broken down. In CSC and Numum, Nianya lasting solution. Namaya and Shun Kwan Bibri, say, my money man says, and Sanya to Sana Mawi.
0: Enti mame ama ofori entry penimpa oja wetrotro for edema environmental service providers association ena woten in kana band say Ghana dishie bi so kasa ya wochem se nukurenie enhia mampani do to apno so ye pa prapra na ye pa no mkra den kwom hwese akawei akabaya dada enkoya da kubi eyibi kra
3: General Kino, the BA Bua, but in India, my pa, most of them confined committed. Only one she moved up, and yeah, crazy, yeah, any more over here, not higher, but any or Hano, yeah, my pama, our high, I come out. Oh, my, yeah, that's it, bit my father's, and then you did hear and say, you better go to Mutia, and you go to Mutia, wait a minute, yet here, you may be from Gugu Kano, if I was already.
4: Oh, good, honestly, good, but send a consistently, yeah, because me make us say, by all means, I'm giving you like a week. 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Everywhere why run where around it.
5: Answer idea no dear. 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Is this a yeah? Yeah, among Momo, they say, you be ya kai say, Bessa, in Guran, because Yansa Sania Buano dia, Yanya Gurai, maybe by my proper Nimuha, my ball of Granny's way.
0: And to where you're gonna this year be a Emerald da, will be a fan, so if you're more a more of a price of fire, proper crumb, tea crumb wine. Mom sounded the same natty and that's what you know who did you want some name, and so a year fire one cry, honey. 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Baby, I got to say, Sia, Wagan, and young people in Yandis is a moon. Bibi, I near the yam on your sem. We are any and penny for casse. 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
6: Oh yes, eh, na ebeso ye hunsu. 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And to also use this opportunity to call out the assembly. Say consistently, you know, we are dredging the city. We perform our own boom run, so much more. My brand is running yet. My and yet, oh, we're a party member. We are supporting, we are getting yet, man. Come on. 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Because we go for the ball, I shall not.
0: Amadu, wa panisu kasadi adesiradiye kwa magana fwase, we adabraka, ye ngina ye insu ya hunidie, ahunidie, wunu msuo wia, enton tofom, wote kemu, na enye, burene watu wia, enye ntu brodu ya no 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
7: One thing we observe is that people do converts in front of their homes and under is choked and there's no access to clear it. So when you clear it as a campus and you don't clear that one, the workers will come in. So I've actually been taking attention at the embassy. So, say to Ghanaians is that they say cleanliness is next to godliness. So, we try to keep our environment clean. We shouldn't dump our waste in the gutters because most of the things we are removing from the gutters are you could find somebody's garbage tied in a polythene bag and dumped in the gutter. And this garbage, this as this, they don't decompose. That is why our gutters get choked. What I appeal to Ghanaians is we should try in our own little way to manage our own internal domestic waste instead of dumping them in the gutters at night. It will come back to haunt us.
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9: In Penpin, Urban, there a assembly day, sir. 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In the summer, Biara is a bit here, which one go home or two. Wow, one a shallow do and so on. 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
0: Enti yera aye Flint Mensa wano aye director for temporal affairs ena yetenin kanum na major retired doctor Joseph Ekuyon wano ena ejina mu eje niyama no aye director general Edima Nadumu no no swase de PSA pa wadukoma womuni
10: Ghana for 9 years about one of my essay. 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
0: The Church of Jesus Christ of the Latter Day Saints. 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
11: 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And now, yes, so yeah, it would be violence when you're number 1 year, Emma would Timidi deep bonnet. And Pimpi, a mount phone po, a co, sir, who could do a car who juma or your officer, where a call and yes, or number no cra, a walker be one of them.
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2: Se wishia ama na misi fit, hey, gusuna misrea. Hey, yo, wa, wa, wa, wa, wa, wa, wa, wa, wa, wa, wa, wa, wa, wa, wa, wa, wa, wa, wa, wa, wa, wa, wa, wa, wa, wa, wa, wa, wa, wa, wa, wa, wa, wa, wa, wa, wa, wa, wa, wa, wa, wa, wa, wa, wa, wa, wa, wa, 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
3: There was a man who was sitting at the beautiful gate for 48 years. But do you know that when God was going to change the situation, it didn't take God 48 years. 48 years, but it didn't take 48 years.
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1: 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between so after 0555-932392 0555-932392 Now, Yen Shannon, so, any panel about the bride online 7 p.m. and numeric in only the bride members in your so. Branches are all various parts of the world, you know. You have pony so any a radio summit. Samson and then so Union Animal, a war, a Kasua, Ishia, Ewa, a Honor, Little Bride, School Honor, International School Honor, Union, and the Inchia, Ewa, Union, Yene, Mandina, so no, a Bibumu, Sounds of Praise, Music Day, Kasiapa, Naiti, a radio summit, we are a bomb pie. 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

0: answer to your prayer is around you. Until God sends a man, you will be financially stranded.
1: He is called, ordained, and commissioned into the prophetic ministry. Prophet Samuel Nana Amwati. We welcome you to the Blessed Hand of God Ministry International. Enjoy the word.
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6: Nyame adom, ye be pie. Ewo aha no nyame wa ha pa.
7: 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De urade ase.
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8: There is no doubt that God is here. In fact, if the Holy Ghost goes to church anywhere, is this place.
9: Now to anywhere you can hear the sound of my voice. We have been connected for a purpose. That is very important to understand that God has connected us to you, for your family, for a purpose. Now it's very important that you listen to us very carefully. Because see, knowledge speaks. So when knowledge is speaking, wisdom must hear. We'll say that again. When knowledge is speaking, wisdom must hear. Knowledge is a voice, but wisdom is an ear. That is why you must listen to us. Because knowledge is about to speak to you. And wisdom must hear. Wisdom is a principal thing. The Bible says, therefore, get wisdom. And with all thy getting, get understanding. It's very important that you listen to us. On Adom 106.3. And to those who are watching us on Bok TV,
6: and those
9: who are also watching us on Facebook, YouTube channel, Prophet Samuel Nana Amwati. Now we are still dealing with the prophetic ministry. It's very important you understand that when God connects you to a prophet, the things you must know in the prophetic ministry. There are five things I'm about to say right now, and you must please understand me very well. Number one, the purpose of the prophetic ministry is to build the church. Again, the purpose of the prophetic ministry is to build the church. It is very important that you understand this one. Number two, the purpose of the prophetic ministry is to revive the people, and is to call the people unto righteousness. Again, the purpose of the prophetic ministry is to build the people, and is to align them for them to repent, or call them unto repentance. It's very important. In other words, bringing the people back to Christ. For
6: so
9: wherever they have gotten to in life, it's bring them back to Jesus Christ, and not to the prophet but to Christ. The people are for God, and when they are coming, they are returning to Jesus Christ. Number three, the prophetic ministry is to revive the people and restore hope to the people. The prophetic ministry is to revive the people and bring hope to the people. It restores hope to the people. Those who have lost hope, it restores hope back to them. Number four, the prophetic ministry is to revive the people and humble people. humble the people. Because when the Lord reveal a lot of things to you, it humbles you. It makes you know the existence of God. Number 5, the prophetic ministry is to revive the church. Bring revival to the church. When I say revival, I am talking about prayer. It's very important that you understand that when we say revival, revival is the act of bringing something back to life. We
10: say
9: that again. Revival is the act of bringing something back to life. So understand this one and know. In Acts chapter 10, the verse 38, scripture said how God anointed Jesus of Nazareth with the Holy Ghost and with power, who went about doing good and healing that which were oppressed of the devil. For God was with him. Now, it's very important to understand that when God is with a church, you will see revival in the church. That is why in the New Testament there are great revival that took place.

place in the New Testament. The Bible says, now Jesus was anointed by the Lord and he went about doing good. And he went about doing good and healing those who were sick and delivering those who were oppressed by the devil. For God was with him. There are nine revivals that took place. Number one is the evangelistic revival. According to Acts chapter 2, the verse 36 and 37. Number two is the prayer revival. In Acts chapter 1, the verse 4. Prayer revival. Number three is the power revival. Power flowed in the New Testament. In Acts chapter 4, the verse 33. Because a pastor without power is a lecturer. And he anointed him. And he went about doing good. And he was healing those who are oppressed by the devil. There are people who are oppressed by the devil. They are in church. They are praying. But they are oppressed by the devil. But God anointed Jesus with the Holy Ghost and with power. And he went about doing good. Now it's very important you understand that power revival flowed and all the churches, they experienced the power of God. It means that those who were sick, those who were oppressed by the devil, they were healed by the power being given to Jesus. Number four, we have the healing revival. In Acts chapter 3, the verse 6, healing revival. There are people that received healing. Healing was rampant. There were lots of people that were healed. So in the New Testament, there were lots of people that received revival. But in our churches today, we are not seeing revival. Why are we not seeing revival? There are a few things I will say. Reason why the churches are not seeing revival. Number one is because of lack of prayer. There is lack of prayer. Lack of prayer. And lack of fasting. There are people who are not praying. They are not fasting. It's very important. When you lack prayer, the fire or the revival you need will not come. And they were gathered in one accord. And the Holy Ghost came upon them. And they started speaking in tongues. Now, it's very important to understand

0: It is a lack of prayer. It's not activating the revival we need in our church. Number two. Why is it that people are not seeing revival? Or we are not seeing revival in our churches? It is because we lack the word. We lack the word. Now in Luke chapter 5, the Bible says, and it came to pass, as the people pressed upon him to hear the word of the Lord, these people, they were pressed upon Jesus to hear the word of the Lord. And the Bible says he preached unto them. There are people who don't have value or opinion for the word of God. Their word life has gone down. We are not seeing revival in our churches because a lot of people, their word life is down. Now number three is competitive spirit. The reason why we are not seeing revival is because we are competing among ourselves. Understand that you are not called as a servant of God to compete. Or in other words, you are not called to compete as a child of God. You are called to complete the assignment. Now you see, the prophetic ministry is gradually becoming a competitive spirit. But you see, the Lord did not call us to compete, but call us to build up the church. Very important. So the glory goes to the Father. It's very important that you understand that the glory goes to the Father, and people now return to Jesus Christ. Where is the pride from? Where is the jealousy from? It's very important you understand that everyone listen to the sound of my voice. There are five things God will ask you. God will ask everybody, listen to me. There are five things God will ask you. As a prophet, as a man of God, as a child of God, there are five things that God will ask of you. That is what is very important. There are people that stand in the risk to lose heaven, and the most important people I'm about to mention are prophets. The Bible says, and that day you shall say, I prophesy with your name, and he said, depart from me, you workers of iniquity. I healed with your name. It means that the second people that they are in the risk to lose heaven are people that are miracle working men. It is very important you understand, so that when it comes to God, you don't play games with God. So there are five things you must know. God will ask everybody of these five things. Now I speak as a prophet of God, and you must pay attention to me. I am aligning you back to Jesus Christ. There are five things God will ask you. I speak as a prophet of God. Understand these five things before we pray. Number one is your life. God will ask you of the life he gave you. What did he do with the life God gave you? Number two is your time. The Bible says, see then that you walk circumspectly, not as fools, but as wise. God will ask of the time he gave to you. What are you using your time for? It's very important that you value the times that God has given to you. Number three is your talent. The talent God gave to you. What are you doing with the talent that God gave you? There are people that play with the talent in which God gave to them. They are playing games with the talents. They don't go to church. They are singing at home. They are misbehaving with the talent that God gave to them. It's very important. Number four. You must understand that the money God gave to you, what are you using the money for? God will ask you of the financial breakthrough he gave you. Are you using it to help the work of God? Or you are using it for your own things? So the money God gave to you, God is going to ask you. And number five is the possession that you have. The possession that you have. What are you using it for? Very important. So God is going to ask everybody five things that he gave to you. Your wealth, your time, your life, your talent, and your possession. God is going to ask you of these things, and you must return to Jesus Christ. Most of you, hearing the sound of my voice, you have gone far, and God is calling you back. Back to repentance. Back to righteousness. I see a woman. God is calling you back to repentance. You slept with your father. You slept with your father. And you are confused right now whilst you are even listening to me. Whatever you are going through right now, you suspect that what you are going through is as a result of the blood thing you did. There was someone listening to me right now. You also slept with your cousin. And the Lord is telling me, you must come back to repentance. There was someone listening to me right now. Your right leg, there's a pain on your right leg. You feel a lot of pain. And this sensation has been long. The Lord is calling you back. He said, if you give yourself back to him, he will restore you back. The Lord will restore you. The year that the locust has eaten. There's a woman listening to me. There's this breast cancer. And you see, you are afraid that something bad will happen. Hear the word of the Lord. Nothing will happen to you. The Lord shall restore unto you what the devil took from you. There is somebody listening to me right now. You are confused what to do now. You don't know what to do now again. But this is what God is saying. He will show you the way. He will show you what you should do. Thou sayest the Lord. I see a lot of people who have gathered, and they are coming to your house. They are coming to ask you for forgiveness. Those that betrayed you. Those that betrayed you. Those that said a lot of things about you, which wasn't true. I see them that they have gathered themselves, and they are coming to your house. Thou sayest the Lord. We are about to pray right now. The Lord is ministering unto me. There's a woman. There's a man. Your prayer life has gone down. And we are about to pray right now. Oh Father, restore unto us the joy of your salvation. Oh my heavenly Father, restore unto us the joy of your salvation. Lift your voice and begin to pray. Restore unto us the joy of your salvation. In the name of Jesus, begin to pray.
1: Oh God, restore unto us. Restore unto us, O Lord. Anywhere we have lost our joy, anywhere we have lost our joy, we pray thee, O God, restore unto us the joy of our salvation. Rika Bandidi and Korean Daraba, Repaluan Tayati Bianca, receive
0: in the name of
1: Jesus.
0: We are praying for revival. God is going to revive His church again. Revive you to your prayer life again. Your word life again. God is reviving power. The evangelistic ministry. Power ministry. Healing ministry. God is reviving prayer ministry. God is restoring you back. I see restoration. We are praying for revival. Our churches need revival. Our men of God need revival. We need revival in our church. God must revive us again.

restore, revive us, restore us and revive. Revive the church, revive the church, revive the church. Let the fire that came on the day of Pentecost, let it come upon us in the name of Jesus.

0: 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Begin to pray.
1: Revive us again. Heavenly Father, we pray thee, may you revive us again. Revive our righteous life. Revive our destiny. Revive our church. Revive our talent. Revive our marriage. Revive our family. Revive our children. Revive our walk with you. Revive our prayer life. Revive us again. Revive us again, Lord. Revive us again, Lord. Revive us again, Lord. Revive us again, Lord. Revive us again, O God. Revive us again, O God. We refuse to be lukewarm. We refuse to give up. We refuse to be lukewarm. Revive us again, O God. Revive our church. Revive our church. Revive our holy life. Revive our righteous life. Revive our giving life. Revive our destiny. Revive our ministry. Revive our church. Revive our family. Revive our children. Revive us again as a country. As a country. Revive us again. Revive Ghana again. Revive Ghana again. Revive Ghana again. Revive our men of God. Revive our prophets. Revive our leaders. Revive our leaders. Revive the citizens. We decree and declare
0: in the name of Jesus.
2: Metu na ye yi onyum.

0: Speaking tongues wherever you are. Speaking tongues, speaking tongues. 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Speaking tongues. Let everything has praise. Praise the name of the Lord. The Lord is good and his mercy is endured forever. Lift your voice. Lift your voice. Lift your voice. Bless his name. Exalt his name. Lift his name. Let the barriers come. We worship you, Lord. Lift your
1: voice. We praise your name. La Banda La Bahada.
0: In the name of Jesus.
2: Now, this is a Blessed Hand of God Ministry International.
3: As a fortune, a Blessed Hand of God Ministry International.
2: Located in Tema Community 5.
3: Sorry, really what Tema Community 5?
2: We are right opposite Life International School.
3: Your Life International School is here anymore.
2: Now, please listen to this announcement very carefully. Today, I am praying for people. And I'm believing God with people. At our church premises. Tema Community 5.
3: Tema Community 5.
2: Right opposite Life International School.
3: Life International School. Wow.
2: And also on Tuesday.
3: And a brother, so.
2: I will be looking and I'll be sitting down. And when I look at your face, I will tell you what the devil and what God has for you.
3: Now
2: the Lord has sent me to minister unto you. So remember that these particular days are very important. So get to
3: Community 1.
2: And when you get to Tema Community 1, say the drivers, I am going to Prophet Samuel Nana Amwatsing in Tema
3: Community 5.
2: Now please understand that we are in our church premises, so you have to be there. I'm looking at people who are very serious and they want a turnaround in their prayer life, well life, but who are struggling in life. Please, I am urging you that this time will be a serious time.
3: Those
2: who are weak, those who nothing is working for them, those who are tired, those that want the joy of God, those that want things to change in your life, please call us right now. Call us right now. The men of God are ready to talk to you. Then 0242 0242 92 92 09 09 68 68 0242 0242 92 09 06 8 6 8, or better still, you call us on 0242 0242 0242 0242 0242 0242 0242 0242 0242 0242 0242 0242 0242 0242 0242 0242 0242 0242 0242 0242 0242 0242 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
0: go there and type prophet Samuel Nana
3: Amwate
0: and join us whilst we are all gathering today at our church premises, Bok Ministry International, in Tema 25, right opposite Life International School. We are there today and we are there this
3: Tuesday.
0: Call these two numbers. Don't call any other number apart from these two numbers. These numbers are not my numbers. These are the men of God working with us. So call us right now.
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0: Now if you have a land,
3: so as I say,
0: in anywhere,
3: oh baby,
0: and you we are looking for a land to build God's church. So maybe you are listening to us on Adom, and you have a land, and you want to help us get that land. Please call the numbers right now. Or maybe you are listening to us, and you also want to plant your seed. Call the numbers right now, and the man of God will help you.
3: And
2: I believe that once you do this, the Lord who has done it for others will do it for you. 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And I want to assure you that when you do what they did, you also get what they got. Don't just listen to us. You must take action of what you are listening to. Because every place that leads to a good place, there's always an obstacle. 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Come with your family. Come with your friends. And please, let's join hands and hand together and let's pray for revival for the family, for our church, for our calling, for our talent, and for everything that concerns us. So we are about to listen to the testimonies. I'll get back to you right now, and I'll come and pray with you. Please join us right now on your Facebook wall and on YouTube channel. Call us right now and let's pray together. And the same God who have done it for people, he will do it for you. Please, this testimony is to build your faith and not to exalt any man. So join your faith with the people who are testifying, and the Lord will also do it for you.
4: Hallelujah. Amen. We did the Pastor Nanecha Prempe. London International Charismatic Church, your branch, your headquarters, no, Hana, your branch be on London, the Hona, Erade Demato, Asafubiano. In the Namenam, the Korean Tabaso, the Abbey Drew has some dream, what you done. It has been 2 years. Last year, me buy, Nami buy, sorry, waha. My buy, ye, onone, penny. I'm say bribe chemo be nearly be 1.5 years and he was starting to say bleed for no reason. Or moje tune say I could call hospital. Bosumi chemo I didn't incha. Yeah, me man in row ye any test. I didn't incha. Me wajum na omo frame me say wa collapse. Na luckily omo ni omo papa ni ofi inti no ye frambulance ni bibia ni ye koye omo say wa ya ni make. Yeah, me man in row. Na it doesn't make sense. It's as meeting me, I can confidently say, now or you're virgin. And so I thought, say, no, why don't I call Papa? And me pija phone, now me catch her and say, was a free prophet, no bompire mano. And to prophet bompire mano, man, a country. In fact, oh, yeah, country, and we are bare 3 days, we be saying, I'm moja nature. Hallelujah. And that. 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Amen.
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6: 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Amen.
7: 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But your men are many could not suffer from you could not make a baby say. 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On the end Muno, the Papa Cayeno, bears a 2 weeks. No, so die, Messo Debiana, as will be ye quay, a woman, I deserve me fee, and as on any fee. For bear 2 weeks now, Matros are so die now, Macachreno. From my brother back also born at many years. Anytime they be a muscle then, when see, maybe a park be ma, yet in the picture, yeah, in the picture, near this saying, yet the two, what's up? It's a gentleman, you was an unpapa picture now. Maybe you share, no, no, eh, yummy son, I did not trust a bear 2 weeks. And so, yummy, I do me a Bahana, papa friend, you couldn't walk out, say, oh, so would be manka, September, be beside Babby Sino. Frihana, if we die, your coil, me so sad, die, no. Timidina, ha, Madame Yamiasi. 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
5: Who could know? 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I saw the bar. My cassia said, I was you.
8: But you're feeling down here. 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
9: 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a bundle or a matrim with the phone. 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See, Wednesday, no, eh, I saw one, I may be, maybe no, you scan at the mum. 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
11: 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It's never by Cassa and Miss A. Still, my puma, so say, the ami per se, me, you know. May ye because, nay, ye say, mommy.
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1: 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by and I'm so picture dear man for beyond my number before let me put on the picture was so and also me go from bra let me go for by and I by me pray you know me to your dear and also you know so oh I call off if I buy off if ever number to me and say no or semi anna but I'm an ample because you was saying you know today and I'm a posse your mom pay ma Pampire, my men, Queenie, Miss Suya, Mammy Hunya, mean yet. A suit, Miss Subilatu Tuesday, Miss Suyan, after Papa de Mitton call, and all Bob and Tisako like it's one. Let's end the Bijina Hanu man in term, Master Bijina Hanny said. Bibetra, we do fill up a package of milk on us, next week, no, with the other city ever.
2: Okay, say natural.
1: Or say, next week, no, with the other city ever.
2: Aye, and then all the other city ever.
1: Now, by this year, with the Abani say. And I said, me friend, me bano. No, catch him, say, ma. My queer is I'm seeing, almost see, cancer, me, me, free. Me,
2: natural, say, as soon as I would be her last week, you know. Any assembly, papa, catch her, you know. 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
2: on sam kase e ma dance die no
3: praise the lord pacho e fre me fie be 2011 na me worry first one bare 3 years and a good year because of her wound. 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I feel me bet to my dream. I'm so me person me too quiet. 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I'm so a some me say me age in it, you know. Me say me menses ye chap, no so down quite as some no way they are here. I'm so shy. Who said 42 year grown? No so okay. To me, them are too much dream of cry. To me, June him. And I like. Me am me wawa I'm so mame ko hospital I'm so me ko cry me ko ede malaria I'm ko to malaria do na me no me enti be 3 months later na mo se no the way I dey yeme me no me nya typhoid and I'm so ebia typhoid and I'm ko hospital I'm so me ko check it typhoid the be dream na doctor no so me ko e pregnancy test na me se me pregnancy test me be malaria no so any me yet training na I'm so okay they me drew her no say malaria negative typhoid negative and I'm say ah and yes kwa na me so to stroke form no say hey congratulations I'm to for day no so me nyem almost 4 months na me say me and I me say me 4 months ada beno no also 4 months me jin dia me dem go chas scan brana yenhwe and I'm so me pet is up ti we na was so mo print ma me kra manje na me pie na me koe ti me do fi na me say and also e go see say I'm so almost congratulations I made the paper no kra manje and also ah wanje say and e go chas scan ni yenhwe ti ni week na me go chas scan to me call in a guy and say look where well, look at your baby and I'm say hey baby and I'm so I sure no say I see then you're me I no see
0: yes what I wore for how many years me
3: my first marriage I mean in it's now 6 years and you worry 3 years until 9 years
0: now for 6 years
3: now you worry for 3 years until no 9 years no no and I wait so 11 years no.
0: And see, back only 9 years, I wore a ma. I wore a ma.
3: Dabby.
0: And I would need a jay. And I would be far away. And I waited so then it's now for 11 years.
3: 11 years.
0: And I, Nyamia Tom, would be too fear. Nyamia Nansa, I can't walk. I'm about to me and you saying, oh, Crana, when you put a bit to me, I hear you saying.
3: There be me cry, still cry, go chas, can't cry. Maybe media, you almost say, man, you, then you, media, me, Yako, we, Antinenta, Nekeke. It's him, maybe say me, Koy, and now almost mean see me, banner heartbeat. Into the way I am born, and I may say, ah, because Tamana, they tell you, Miss Annie, say, me, messes, Nana, I am Bano. Into name, me, one once a day, yeah, yeah, Nisan, also buy. 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Into way, so yes, and into drew 7 months. No, I'm so good chas can and then do ye any much remi. And I'm in GD.
0: Hey, hey, hey, hey, hey, hey, hey, hey. 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Obi Wan on ye. 9 years. We're free mu akọ fofro 11 years sister why are you she obi nkran obi su tie o ono so what's now we are sia che awo ma e den na be ka che ni pakoro
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0: 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conference, your real conference, no, you come back to church. It will be out here and keep here, it will be here, no. For car, Kosi come to one. Be out here and keep here, only for car, Kosi come to one. When you do come to one, pe, catch a driver, so when you now say, me call OG for a mwatsing, a sort of one. Now, driver, so when you now, I do beba. Now, what do back, catch and say, me call a sort of one, Kasa, me call a sort of one, and Kasa. Now, driver, sing now, I do beba, a sort of one. Kaisa, and the day, Kosi said, I would see and king. 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

0: ni yan kran shasama ebe kenyan etimi abobrani ye uti yetu usafram setie the Royal House Chapel with Apostle General the Reverend Sam Kranche Ankara awadum 106.3 FM son kwesia da we ni kwesia de bia 9 a.m. kosi 10:30 a.m. siye yen nebe yin shirake siye ama wu ni we busu ye muni ina
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0: the title of the series that I have started. Number one, don't marry every Christian. It is not every Christian that you marry, because there are levels of Christianity. If you can't get the title from this one, I don't know what you do. Hey, it is not everybody, every Christian that you do business with, because there are levels of maturity. If you didn't hear this title, I don't know what you heard that day. 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The fact that you come to church does not make you born again. You come to church because you are born again. You don't come to church to be born again. You come to church because you are born again, and there is something that connects you to the house of God because you have joined a new family.
1: Aye, oh sorry ma, I sorry keke. 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Awo fufro ninti bibi woma e chou anase e chichou ben yankopon dani denina. 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
0: Debbie.
1: If we say enya Christo ni biya eni Christo ni. 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
0: Debbie.
1: If we say obari mana uhunono obana uhunono e na Christo entinimu.
0: Ka dumi adisatoni a ema aroni ayama kwatosipi ini adoka. May the Lord make you become properly born again.
2: In the name of Jesus.
0: May you experience the new birth. Your hands and say, in Jesus' name.
2: In Jesus' name.
0: Let the devil hear you shout and say, in Jesus' name.
2: In Jesus' name.
0: So you don't leave church and get angry with church because a baby Christian and an unbeliever Christian in the church offended you and hurt you, and because of that you are angry. No, that person who has offended you, himself or herself, is a struggler in the realms of the spirit. She is struggling to know God. And you thought that because she holds microphone or she came to stand here and to lead worship, then she is righteous. She's righteous or he's righteous. No, no, no, no, no. We don't give offering and we don't give sacrifices because we want God, we want to be holy. No, we give because there is a transformation in our spirit that causes us to know that whatever that you have, your money does not belong to you, but it belongs to God. So you are bringing it to God, not the other way around. Anything you do in the house of the Lord must be first because you have seen Jesus and because you have known Jesus. So we are talking about the various levels of Christian life, or various levels of Christian walk with God, or the various or the types of Christians we have, or the various and the types of maturity that we have in Christianity. Name it whatever you want to name it. These are the titles, and these are the subjects we are discussing, and we'll be discussing until after Easter. Don't look at the way somebody is dancing and dance the way somebody is dancing. You dance according to the standard of the Holy Ghost, according to the standard of Christ. So there is the born again Christian, properly born again Christian, and then there are other Christians who are not properly born again. They are inside. So be fair to yourself now and find out which level are you, which level of the Christian walk, which level of the Christian life, which level of the Christian maturity, which level of the of righteousness, which level of faith are you in? Call it anything you want to call it. Then there is a Christian who is hungry for God and for righteousness. There's a Christian who is hungry, and there are some Christians who are not hungry. You can see they don't care about anything godly. They are following the crowd. Everybody is going, they are going some. Everybody is coming, they are coming some. And then yet you see some other Christians, you can see that their attitude and everything that they do, they show that they are looking for something. They are looking to become perfect like their master Jesus Christ. I call those Christians hungry and thirsty Christians. What are they hungry about? Hungry for God, hungry and thirsty for righteousness. Which level are you in, and which kind are you, and which type are you? Then there is a spirit-filled Christian, spirit-filled, walking on this earth by his life, and the life is conducted by the Holy Ghost from heaven. He hears from God. He takes steps by the leading of the Spirit. He invests by the leading of the Spirit. I had some money I wanted to invest. Then I said to God, I will wait till I hit there is the highest interest rate that I can get on the investment of my money. Then I'll move. And I said to God, I don't want anything lower. So as I prayed and I was waiting for the leading of the Spirit, then the Spirit spoke. Then I called my bankers and I said to my bankers, I want to invest this money. How much interest will you give me? They said, oh, Apostle General, we can give you this, we can give you that, we can give you this. I said, give me 30% of my investment. I mean, I'm not talking about small banking loan, small bank loan. I'm talking about traditional bank. I said, give me 30%. Apostle General, okay, we'll get back to you. The following day, they got back to me. They said, 30% is a done deal. And then they said, how long do you want to invest the money? I said, 1 full year. Because I don't want any reduction of my interest. 1 full year. So the money was within 1 full year. And I made 30% out of it. Then the following year, this year, I called them and I said, what is happening? How much interest can you make? They said, Apostle General, from 30%, the thing has come to 6%. I said, well, give me my money. Give me my money. 30 to 6. If I didn't hear the voice, if I didn't walk in the Spirit, I wouldn't have made that 30%.
1: A Christophony being so hard.
0: 30 to 6.
1: A Christophony be waha. 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
0: Then there is the abiding Christian, surrendered Christian. His life, everything is totally surrendered. If I live for God, and if I die for him. For me to live is Christ, and to die is gain. Those surrendered believers, this is their language. For my life is poured out like a drink offering. Now I go to Jerusalem and I know I will not return. But if that is the will of God, I will go. Surrendered life, abiding Christian. Which level are you in? Which type, which kind are you?
1: And say, Musana, and your papa goes to Ebusa. I say, a Christophobia, or why? Omo dear, Omo de Omunina, so ho, Oma Swam, watch it. I'm a yamme song. Omo, you sit here, Edemena, Danny Danina. Ono de Nassan, Sir Christonino, on a poor Ekase, Samitia, Sia, Mitima, a rade, Sammy Wunsua, Miwuma, a rade, a quang in a mono, be a Yankopon, Nidia, in tea, a hilfa, and a woe, Wichina. So don't want to Wama Christana.
0: There is the obedient Christian. I want you to take that 1 million in your account. Go and give it to God, to church. Yes, Lord. Obedience.
1: Amen. sa Kristo ni no onyakopon hye no se sa sika na e da account mu no fa na fa koma nyame nipa ne fa nya nyame adwuma otwa pese no asore no aye no wakam.
0: Obedient Christian is sitting in trotro and the Lord says the woman who is sitting by your right hand, witness to her about Jesus. Talk to her about Jesus. Yes, Lord. I am at your service. Obedience. You don't fight it. And then when you get out of the trotro, your heart starts beating you with guilt. Ha! I should have given her the word. I should have given him the word. I should have given her the word. I should have given him the word. You have reached the place where you can't hear the voice of the Spirit, so you are not totally surrendered, so you cannot walk in obedience. We become born again by conviction, not by convenience.
1: Aye. Yeah, yeah, we for frono.
0: We become by conviction, not by convenience.
1: Christosumno,
0: wonya etime bi atinkam bi ewo wo mu. Enye se wo ye bibi keke.
1: Ah, ya mo ese ma apostle general. Christosumno, wonya time bi ewo wo mu. Enye se ope bi keke.
0: Atinkebi
1: wo mu.
0: Woti eni bi wo wo mu. You receive a conviction in your spirit that you are born again, that you are for Christ, that you have received a new birth.
1: Unya sati mano atenkano unya wo umuse unya awofufropi.
0: Anytime there is a conviction, the next step is repentance. And so Acts chapter 2 verse 37, and Peter gave a powerful word on that day of the healing, on that day of Pentecost. And then the Bible says in verse 37, and their hearts were cut. They had conviction. And then after that they said, so what shall we do to be saved? And Peter says, repent, believe, receive God, receive Christ, and be baptized, and then you shall be saved. Conviction after conviction, repentance after repentance, confession after confession, experience, and you shall be saved. 37. And when they heard this, they were cut to their heart. They were convicted in their heart and said to Peter and the rest of the apostles, men and brethren, what shall we do? And then the answer came. 38. Then Peter said to them, repent. After conviction, repentance, and let every one of you be baptized. Accept, understand Jesus Christ. Accept the name of Jesus Christ. Be baptized in the name for the remission of sins, so that your sins will be forgiven you and you shall receive the gift of the Holy Spirit.
1: Now, when you say, Otsimani, you say, Kenyani, we are. And I see for Omu Busa Nipani Busa said, it's a pretty doing day in Ayabaye. Now, Petro catch them almost say, Asamno, J Asamno, Nena and Humbi, Ewo, San Huni Ba. Now, Fedia, you don't fight a supermoon. You don't fight a supermoon, we are. A whole and open your bonifacia. Now, when your bonifacia no area, Nano and Concro, not Chadiano, or the Bible told so. Now, one man say, Ewo.
0: John chapter 16 verse number 8, Jesus Christ says, and when the Holy Ghost has come, the Holy Ghost will convict you of sin, of righteousness, and of judgment. When the Holy Ghost comes, he will convict you. He will convict you. Born again, Christianity, maturity is by conviction, not convenience.
1: Aye, send your papa go to Kano. 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
0: So who are those serving by convenience? That young man and that young woman who is following the mother and the father to church, you are following to them to church by convenience because you are under their covering at home. But you personally have not been convicted in your heart. You have never had an encounter with God. It's okay. The first step is to follow your mother and your father. But after that, meet Jesus one to one. Know him in your heart. And I'm coming to Romans chapter number 10, verses number 9 and 10 again. Romans chapter 10, verse 9 and 10. Romans chapter 10, verse 9 and 10. That if you confess, Romans chapter 10, verse 8. Let's start from verse 8. Verse 8. But what does it say? The word is near you in your mouth and in your heart. In your mouth and your heart. That is the word of faith which we preach. Verse number 9. Verse number 9, that if you confess with your mouth the Lord Jesus, you confess with your mouth and believe in your heart, and believe in your heart, you are convicted in your heart that God raised him from the dead, you shall be saved. Summary, verse 10. The summary is in verse 10. For with the heart one believes unto righteousness. Righteousness begins from the conviction of your heart, and then with your mouth you follow it through confession. Then your salvation is complete. Your salvation is conviction and confession. Conviction and confession, not convenience. The reason why your husband stopped coming to church after the marriage was because he was not convicted in his heart. He was not born again. Your husband started following you to church to please you to marry him, because he knows and he knew that by following you to church you think that he is one of you. And after he's married you and gotten you, he decides he's not coming again, and you are now crying and you are fighting. You say he deceived you. He didn't deceive you. He did not become born again.
1: Hallelujah.
0: The reason why you employed him or her, because she told you she was a member of a church, and you believe that being a member of a church, she was born again believer, and then after that she started stealing the sales, the money of the sales, and then started putting up certain behavior. Don't be angry. Don't be angry with the church. The problem is not with the church. The problem is that she is not born again. She did not get convicted in her heart. And you also, because of the level of your understanding of maturity, you couldn't gauge her properly. You couldn't gauge him properly.
1: Aye. 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
0: So here's the path. Here's the road to being born again. Here's the road to being born again. Here's the road to having the new birth. Number one, it starts by hearing the word. You hear the word. You hear the word. Two, you understand the word. Jesus said to Nicodemus, don't you understand this simple principle that if a man can be born into this world through the father and the mother, so shall a person be born into the kingdom by water and by the spirit. By water and by the spirit, by the word of God activated by the spirit, you experience the new birth into the kingdom of God. Except a man be born again, John 3:3, he cannot enter into the kingdom of God. Don't you understand this? So number one, you have to hear. Number two, you have to understand.
1: And see, as so on, see, I see, sani e jani e na be shia na oma wu ni pa ba asase so no sa na sese ye wo e wo honhom na ye di nsuo ni nso e bo wesu ye wo nsuo ni honhom and sa na wetimi aye Kristo dia.
0: Make no mistake, one sign of maturity in Christ is the ability to understand spiritual things. If you don't understand spiritual things, you are a baby. We are baby, you are a baby. One sign of maturity is understanding spiritual things, how they work. Now judge yourself, where are you? Where are you now? At the level, can God trust you into leadership? Can God trust your children into your hands to lead them? Can God give you a congregation to pastor?
1: Awo fufuro no ade ba ko e shenso e wo ho ni se ubenyin e wo honhun ubenyin e wo honhun se bibia nga ya na chese unu mpempen so anyankopon opese wo de wo ko no unyin e wo honhun
0: kwan ya ye faso e de nya awo fufuro no se ubetie nyankopon asem na wanya etiasie.
1: Aye.
0: One, hear the word. Two, understand the word.
1: Aye. 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
0: Number three, after hearing and understanding, number three, you believe.
1: Ni e tosu mienu sa, we tse. Now what's here, no? I said the Ujidi Ebe Kenyan home Ube Jedi.
0: Believe.
1: A Jedi.
0: Number four. After you are believed, you receive.
1: Aye, they're talking
0: like. Lord, I hear you. I receive it into my spirit. Christianity and maturity and born again is by conviction, not convenience. I'm not coming to church for convenience sake. I'm not following somebody for the sake of convenience. I am not in church for the convenience of coming to look for a husband and a wife. I am not looking for leadership position in the church for convenience to be recognized and to be known. But I'm convicted in my heart that this is the way to serve God.
1: Anopei, your papa chere niema emu odru. 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
0: Number 5, after you receive the word, you confess the word. For with the heart the man believes unto righteousness, and with the mouth confession is made unto salvation. You can never say you are born again if you have never confessed Jesus. That openly saying, Jesus, you are Lord and you are the savior of my life. It has to come from your mouth. And before it comes from your mouth, you have to be convicted in your spirit, in your heart, in your soul, in your heart. And when they heard, they were cut in their heart. And the two men with Jesus Christ, the two men who were walking from Jerusalem to Emmaus, the Bible says, and they said, did our hearts not cut between us when we heard him preaching the gospel? Any gospel that does not cut through your heart is gospel that you have never received.
1: I send you Christ, sorry, yeah. na o shi amrante mienu no we miles kwan ne so na oni omo kanya mi asam na owie ye ohwim ko ye no omo busa omo ho se aso okasa no yakoma yakoma enya kanya bi ana Kristo suma point wono saa netie akoma no eso asom nim akoma no enya kanya na afede obepem e de wano aka se Yesu Kristo oyora Yesu Kristo oyodo Yesu Kristo ono enemy ra enemy kragen kwa
0: Number 5 after you have confessed the Lord Jesus you then experience a new life of the new birth The new birth and the new life is an experience. It's an experience. It is not gimmick. It is not goose pimples. It is not feel good. It's an experience. It's an experience. Everything around you bears witness that you are born again. Christ has come into your life. Your language changes, your attitude changes, your behavior changes. Everything about you shows that you have experienced a new birth.
1: Aye, it's who pay mu I can say yes to Christo or your rarity. Afei die wa probo no ebe shase atene wonantie e wo kristo mu obi biara obeye ne obeye nyina ne pa twa ho nyina be hu se ampa woni nyame bi abo impunimpu esan se nyankopon wa fa wa koma no mu afei so wonantie a wonantie nyina no wonantie e wona kwankyre ene na sem
0: so so number 1 last week we said the first sign that you are born again is you begin to desire the sincere milk of the word. You begin to desire. Another word for desire, you begin to crave. You can't live without the word of God. When you haven't studied the word of God and read the word of God and God has spoken to you through his word in the day, you feel restless. Anybody who can go 1 week, 2 weeks, 1 month without a personal contact with the word of God, it is a sure sign that you are in darkness. You are not born again. You have not experienced the new birth. It's a sign.
1: Na sanya na otwe chem me cheye no se awo fufuo no eduro ba bia nufusio na wo hia na nufusio no ejira ho merade asem Dani Dani Nano, a radia samna wodenam, o kain asamno, asamno unama o pe muka, o dia samno e ye juma ewa uhu, sa uba nansi nansa, and then num na watri, a un kain asamno debi untimi uhumbe shisho. Asamno and abekin kain.
0: Number 2, a person who is born again has no time for spiritually unfulfilling activities and things. Unfulfilling, spiritually unfulfilling conversation. Spiritually unfulfilling activities. Spiritually unfulfilling, they don't have time. They don't have the desire. Apostle Paul says now, all the things that I used to boast of, I count them but loss. Because now, Christ has come into his life. All things are passed away. New things have come. You are born again and you are still. One day, I was standing at the gate of IBWC receiving guests and receiving visitors. Then this member of the church, as soon as she saw me, then she started crying. And embraced me. I said, what is wrong with you? I took her to the side. I wouldn't have come to church today. I said, why? She says, every Friday I go to the clubhouse with my boyfriend and we'll go and drink and dance. The Friday that then I do that and dance throughout into Saturday morning. And then Sunday I come to church. So that's what she does. Disco, drink, booze, and then Sunday she'll come to church. The day that she was unable to go on Friday, she will go on Saturday. And she will dance and drink into Sunday morning. And so Sunday morning she was unable to come to church. This occasion, as I stood at the gate, she went on Saturday, and yet she was in church on Sunday. Why? Because in the middle of the night, while she was dancing, a certain strange person came to her and said, "What are you doing here?" She says, "Why are you asking? What are we doing here? Are we not chilling?" Then she said, then the angel said, "What are you doing here? Do you know that this is not your place?" Then the angel said to her, "Leave here right now and go and get yourself ready and go to church." So when she appeared and she saw me at the gate, guilt hit her like that. Bang. She says, "I've been coming to this church for a long time, but every time I go dancing with my boyfriend and drinking with my boyfriend at the clubhouse every Friday or Saturday, what shall it profit a man if he gains the whole world, if he drinks the whole alcohol, but he loses his soul? What shall it profit you? What are you doing with the world and with the people of the world? What are you doing? Don't you know that you belong to a new family? Don't you know that you are born again, spirit-filled, surrendered to Jesus? And so therefore now you must walk in obedience. Don't you know?" If somebody came to your house and you have set orders in your house, and this new person comes changing every order in your house, toothpaste which must be in the bathroom, he says that, "I want to put the toothpaste in the kitchen," what would you do with that person? You will kick that person out of your house, because the person has come to change the order of things in your house. So is the house of God. So is the family of God. When you become born again, you belong to a new family where there is a spiritual order that you need to follow. You don't come and do anything at all that you want. Otherwise, you are not born again. As you are hearing the word and you're understanding, a change is taking place in your life. As you are clapping, you are growing into the place of maturity and into the place of grace. Clap your hands and say, "My Father." Scream again and say, "My Father. My Father, let me be a real child of God, filled with the Holy Ghost,
3: filled with the Holy Ghost,
0: aligned with the Word of God,
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0: and being a witness of Christ."
3: Be a witness.
0: Clap your hands and give the Lord a mighty shout.
1: 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Now, Christo, so my quaint suono, Yen Tunisa Kakao. So, what's your summoner? After dear old Nancy, our Kunku Yemu, old Nancy, our no Parimu, old Nancy, what Nancy Bia, Obia Hua, Obehu say, a young pa, as I see, Wafa Christo, old Nancy, what Humu, and Nancy, what no Parimu.
0: Here is a new one I'm adding. So, number one, you desire the sincere me. You crave for the word of God. Number two, worldly things become unprofitable. Unspiritual things which do not fulfill, you don't have time for them again. If you're having time for them, it's a sign that you are not born again. Number three, every born again Christian, your life is a witness of Christ. Your life is a witness. Your life is a resemblance of Christ. When people see you, they see Christ in you, and because of you, they want to follow your Christ, your God, your Christ, your God. Your life becomes a witness, a showmanship of the glory of God.
1: Wow. sene e baba kan no pepepe ne edi kan awrade asem ebe ba betena wo mu na wo bechi atum ne etoso mienu wo be nante e wo konkon ye mu hwe baby ayen frɛ wo se kristo ne hu hia sa wo bekɔ hɔ ye 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open and Casano hey dear dance here I'm any penny now who say we are Christo name up
0: baby diapers baby napkin. Oh, somebody is asking what is baby diaper. Baby diaper is that artificial napkin that they use in wrapping baby from day one, day two, day three as they grow. Some time ago, it used to be napkin. The napkin is wrapped with a pin, and then you put a plastic pioto, a plastic pant, a plastic supporter, plastic around the baby so that the baby can wee-wee into the napkin and wet the napkin as many times as possible. It will go into the plastic. It will never wet the bed, and it will never wet the mattress. Baby diaper is not destined. It will never wet the bed, and it will never wet the

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1: The purpose of the napkin with plastic. This one will excite you, but your excitement will live very short. Your excitement is going to live very short. Because after that, you won't be excited again. This one will excite you. The fact that you are born again does not mean that you should not sin. When you become born again, like the baby that has been born, there is a spiritual diaper around you called righteousness of God. You wee wee into the righteousness, you poo poo into the righteousness, and God will receive the wee wee, and the righteousness will receive the poo poo. The righteousness will receive the wee wee, the righteousness will receive the poo poo. But you know that you don't wear diaper all your life. By the age of 5, you have to put the diaper somewhere, and you should be able to speak to your mother, "Mommy, I will wee wee. Dad, mommy, I will poo poo." So now you come to a place where you don't need a diaper anymore. You now wear proper pants and proper trousers and proper shorts, because now you know you can talk and you can wee with yourself. Now question, Madam Mommy, if you have a child who at 11 years cannot tell you, "I'll wee-wee and I'll poo-poo," and at 11 years she's wee-wee into her bed, you bring the child for deliverance because she is sick and he's sick. So are you in the realms of the spirit. As long as you remain a baby and you are wee-weeing and poo-pooing into the righteousness of God, unknown to you that righteousness has types and degrees. You are a baby, you are sick. You need healing.
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1: There are certain attitudes and behaviors as you grow in Christ to maturity, you pull them aside. If you are not able to overcome those attitudes, anger, unforgiveness, stealing, fornication, adultery, lying, and ego, pride, you are sick, spiritually sick, because at your old age you are still wearing diaper and you are still wee wee into diaper.
2: Na diaper say wa ba ba ba ba na che say honhom no onyi ye honhom no o yare ya ba o cham so a e mo he me no aka me no adwaman fitai ene wo fa wo kunachi o kyena wo fa wo yirechi ene wo ye sei na wo wie sika o ye nyema bia ense emfata honhom no o yare.
1: Let's go into the word. From Roma.

0: chapter 4 and verse number 22. So Abraham believed, and his faith was counted unto him for righteousness. Abraham believed, and his faith was accorded, was computed to him for righteousness. And therefore it was, let's start from verse 20. And he did not waver at the promise of God through unbelief, but was strengthened in faith, giving glory to God. Verse 21. And being fully convicted in his heart, that what he had promised, he was also able to perform. Verse 22. And therefore, that faith was computed, it was accounted, it was credited to him for righteousness.
1: Roman Homa, it's a nine, Jitamut, a donu, Kosi, a donu, Mienu. Now, Abraham, who has some near Cain, Abraham, Nijidia, him, or Koswa, Jin, and Coupon D, say, Niawakano, a bebem. Into such a day, or now when you're coupon, and my uncle friend is said, or your Otinini, and I say, or your Onokafo Mapa.
0: So, straight away, you can compute the levels of righteousness that Abraham ever exhibited in his walk with God. You can compute them. First, in Genesis chapter 15, there was the level of righteousness when he thought a certain bond servant in his house called Eliezer would be his heir, and then sit on his throne. That level of faith gave him a certain level of righteousness. The baby stage, the diaper stage. And then God said, no, Eliezer will not be. Then another time, he upgraded the level of faith, so therefore the level of righteousness, which was that now he said, okay, if it's not Eliezer, then Ishmael will be my heir. And God said, no, the son of the bondwoman shall not be your heir. The son of the bondwoman shall not be your heir. I have a promise for you. I gave you a promise, and I shall fulfill the promise. So at one level, Abraham's faith was in Eliezer. And so therefore, one level of righteousness. Another time, his faith was in Ishmael. And that was another level of righteousness, an improved level. And then God said, I will give you your own son in your old age, his name shall be Isaac. And then Isaac comes, and in Genesis chapter 21, Sarah said, who would have thought that God would have given a son at our old age? We shall call him Isaac, because God has put laughter in our mouth. So Isaac comes, and God fulfills the promise that he has given to God. And Abraham believed, and it was counted unto him for righteousness. And yet that was another level. Another level, God comes to him and said, now give to me your son, your only son Isaac, whom I gave it to you in your old age, and sacrifice to him. And just when he was about to obey, God said, now I know that your faith is high. So if your faith is high, then now I know that Abraham, you are walking in another level of righteousness. Question, which level of righteousness are you walking in? Are you still having diaper around you and wee-weeing so that God's righteousness is soaking? Or now you are moving into the place of righteousness where God can call you a friend. A friend. God says to Abraham, now I know that there is a man called Abraham who will obey my voice and who will command his house. And now Jesus Christ comes to the place and said, you have been servants. Now I will not call you servants anymore. I will call you friends. Where are you in your level, in your relationship with which level of Christianity and which level of the born again structure are you in?
1: Our full frony munantiano and pepper sobey and our war. Abraham na ya kane huasemi. Abraham on nantit ni mwa manyanku pon de mano. Abodin say Abraham de no kwari de muna on nante. 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
0: When you are young born again and you are struggling to find your faith, God will understand you. Certain life, certain challenges, certain attitude, it takes time to overcome them. God understands. But after a while, you must stop wearing diapers. You must be matured. Your level of righteousness must increase. It must grow. You have to grow. You have to be a witness of Christ. Your life must demonstrate Christ-likeness.
1: Awofufrono, eba sana, yankupo otia siyo. 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
0: Let me end with 1 John chapter 1 verse number 9. 1 John chapter 1 verse number 9. 1 John chapter 1 verse number 9. Don't leave this series. Well, the next level, we'll start talking about the spirit-filled Christian. How to walk in the spirit and be led in by the spirit. For he that is spiritual judges all things, but he himself is not judged. For the natural man does not understand the things of God, because they are naturally discerned. Hey, onyamisumi yede, Christianity, working with God is sweet. Oh yeah, yeah, yeah. Experience the new birth. Oh, it gives you peace. Certain battles, you don't fight them anymore, because Christ in you, the hope of glory. To be a child of God, oh, that's the biggest decision you can ever make. Nicodemus, he came to Jesus and said, Master, you are performing some miracles and your life is different. Your language, everything. A man cannot do these things except he comes from above. Jesus said, yes, you have to come from above. But to come from above, you have to experience the new birth here on this earth. You have to experience the new birth. You have to experience the new birth. Except a man is born of water and of the spirit, he cannot enter into the kingdom of God. He cannot do these things that I do.
1: Nicodemus no journey by Yesu nchan ohwe nsanchane ohwe niam ayekoso a oba Yesu nchan be ka se ah na hefa na ofrie obi ntimi nya sa niam awe age se ofri soro na Yesu ka che ne se hwe me na hwe ne hu se awofofro no ubenya no ewa heya ubenya awofofro no ewa heya na wan nante ewo no kware mu na wan nante ewo se ne sese won nante e de hye erade anyunyam.
0: If we confess our sins, he is faithful and just to forgive us our sins and to cleanse us from all unrighteousness.
1: Say a pem na ya kan ya bone a oyo no kwafo se ode be cheyen no apepa ya hu nyina efri bone bia.
0: How would you be cleansed from unrighteousness? In other words, how would you become righteous?
1: Obeya den ena waye onokwafo ana se nokwari ni
0: If you confess your sins, if you confess, so how did you know that the fornication was sin? How did you know that the lies you told yesterday was sin? How did you know that going after somebody's husband is a sin? How did you know that lying is a sin? How did you know? Because now you have become born again. The spirit that dwells in you is the spirit of God and the spirit of righteousness. So anything you do against it, your spirit tells you have done the wrong thing. So in other words, when you're a child of God and you are sinning and you don't feel you are sinning, you don't have conviction that you are sinning, you are dead spiritually. Dead.
1: From somewhere.
0: Something in you ignites that what you did was wrong. That's the Holy Spirit. That's the sign of the new birth.
1: Now, I know, I shall so dear, I will fulfill him now, eh, Jumano. Say, what quack on him, son? What could boy Jamai? What could dear Tim? What could he concern? A dear in the man who said, I dear me, ye, my yen ye. Hunkuna wabet sna umuno, onu no be kenyao, onu no wenya abemwanya sa atenkane se, ababona me bono, and sonya me ni, na wenya enu hum.
0: Three things bear witness in the spirit: the Father, the Word, and the Spirit. The Father, the Word, and the Spirit. And the three things bear witness on the earth: the Spirit, the Word, and water. First John, chapter number 6. Verse number 7. I hope I'm right. First John chapter 5. Verse number 7. For there are three things that bear witness in heaven: the Father, the Word, and the Holy Spirit. The Father, the Word, and the Holy Spirit. Three things agree in heaven to impact upon the earth. What, when they impact on the earth, what are the results? And three things bear witness. Verse number 8. Three things bear witness on this earth. Three things bear witness that something is happening in the realms of the spirit. And these three things that bear witness on the earth are, number one, the Spirit of God, then the water and the blood. The water and the blood. The water and the blood. The Spirit, the water, and the blood. The Spirit, the water, and the blood. They confirm that something is happening to you. You are experiencing new birth. You are experiencing another kind of righteousness and another kind of godliness. Very difficult text, but I'll break it down for you shortly.
1: Johanne homa edi kan chichemunum inyimuns insone enwotwe na nyama miensa ene dead wo so soro eja no asam no ena
0: sha scripture na we
1: 7
0: we aso 7 moma no 7 ne mame na asam e mo tu e wa is here
1: inti nyama miensa ene dead e wo so soro eja no asam no ena honhom no honhom konkon ena sa nyama miensa ena ye ba asase nsunso a nyimmu wotwe no o se nyama miensa ena deedi ana se edi adanse e wa asase so honhom no ensio no ena moja no
0: moja
1: no
0: The Father is in heaven, has sent Apostle General this morning to bring you his word back by the Spirit. That is why your heart was cutting through you anytime you heard certain lines of the message. It means that conviction is taking place right now. It means that the church you belong to is a church that is anointed with the word of God. That the will of the Father, the will of the Father, the will of the Father is penetrating and perpetuating in your life here on this earth. So there are three things that will have to witness that you are a child of God: the Spirit, the water, and the blood.
1: Hallelujah. Bow somewhere. A general was my papa, Apostle General Abba, no pay. Ah, or the word, and or the assam no air praying. Now, assam no, I'm not praying, no, whom no age, and so I am word you madden ding ding. And then a baby or how can I say, I had a chimney. Not just saying, I'm on Concono was sunny, ah, or your word you
0: man. Here's the transformation which is taking place. Here is the transformation. Transformation. Stop playing church from today. When you are coming to church, know that you are coming to Mount Zion, the city of our God. You are coming into the company of holy angels. You are coming to the first, the church of the firstborn. Church is not the place to come and show your dress and anything. Church is a place to come and receive the witness of heaven here on this earth, to receive the endorsement of heaven here on this earth, to receive the new birth that starts from heaven, but that reflects your life here on this earth. Three witnesses in heaven, three witnesses on this earth: the spirit, the water, and the blood.
1: And now, sorry, Yan, I'm quite sorry, me quite sorry. Free Nekoi, Yabapa Boya Coco, say, oh, bah, sorry, ya. When you say, oh, copy pocket, say, Zion, no. A whole and a young upon Abba from Pimpim, a Chahoisia. Say, ye bay, Omo Baba ye, Mojuma, Omo de Asamno, or the home homono, not the Mojano, aye, Mojuma.
0: Jesus experienced the water in the Jordan. Jesus experienced the water in the Jordan. As soon as he was dipped into the water in the Jordan, heaven opened. And then the voice of the Father came and said, "This is my beloved Son, in whom I am well pleased." What is the water? The word of God. When you have encounter with the word of God, there is a witness of confirmation from heaven that you are a winner, you are a conqueror, you have overcome, you are born again, you have experienced the new birth. And if God is witnessing about you in heaven, your life must be a witness of God here on this earth. Not only water. Anytime there is a blood, there is a witness. And as soon as the centurion saw the blood of Jesus Christ drop, he said, "Surely I know that this is the Son of God." Anytime there is water, there is a confirmation from heaven. And anytime there is the blood, there is a confirmation from heaven. When you believe in the blood and you are cleansed, who are these? These are people whose garments are washed and cleansed in the blood, who have gone through persecution and they have come out victorious, for their garments are cleansed and washed in the blood of Jesus. The moment you accept the crucifixion of Jesus, that is an atonement to bring you into sonship and daughtership with God, there is a witness upon your life. There is a witness in heaven. There is a witness in heaven. There's a witness in heaven. There's a witness from heaven. There's a witness from heaven. There is a confirmation from heaven that you are a child of God.
1: Jordan. Ah, it's true. Ah, on your coupon card, say, "Where you need me, ah, man, it's on." Sa, say, "As someone, a young boy, you man, more than so ever, ever, so who crack crack, na adansi dear, can see a come out. Send your Jesus Christ, you're born, I send you, no more than a good form, no century on the pen, who can say, "I'm pa, where you need me, banner." Send your mother, when I say, "Oh, from one, adansi dear, can see my pa, ever, ho, say, we in me, ba."
0: Stand to your feet. Stand to your feet. Look into somebody's face. Don't be shy. Look into somebody's face. Say, "Brother." Say, "Brother." Say, "My sister."
2: My sister.
0: You are born again.
2: You are born again.
0: So therefore, your language and your attitude are different from others in the world. In the name of Jesus, be a witness of Christ. Go to a second person. Go to a second person. Go to a second person. Say, "Sister." Say, "My sister." I have heard a word which says I should tell you, your life must be a witness of Christ, because you were born again from heaven by the Father, by the Word, and by the Spirit. And here on this earth, the blood, the water, which is the Word of God, and the Holy Spirit, which is coming through the preaching of the Word, are a witness that you are a child of God. You are a child of God. Go to a third person. Go to a third person. Go to a third person. Say, sister. Say, brother. I can look into your face by the authority of the Word of God that you are born again. And as a born again, you start wearing diapers. But at the age of 4 and 5, there must be no more diapers. If you are wearing diapers at the age of 11, at the age of 12, then you are sick. You need healing. But today, may the Lord deliver you from every sickness, every spiritual sickness, every spiritual immaturity. Be delivered. Clap your hands and say, in the name of Jesus,
3: in the name of Jesus,
0: I am delivered.
3: I am delivered
0: from every spirit,
3: from every spirit
0: of immaturity,
3: of immaturity.
0: Every
3: spirit
0: that is making me,
3: that is making me
0: crawl
3: instead of walking,
0: walk.
3: Any spirit
0: that is making me walk,
3: that is making me walk
0: instead of running.
3: Any spirit
0: that makes me
3: crawl.
0: I will crawl.
3: No more.
0: I will walk.
3: I will run.
0: And I will fly.
3: In the spirit.
0: In the name of Jesus.
3: I receive.
0: The word.
3: Solid word.
0: Solid bone.
3: From today.
0: 2026.
3: 2026.
0: I will grow. Oh, you are not serious. There's somebody, prophesy to somebody, say, from 2026, you will grow in the Lord. Hey, I didn't hear you. Can you tell the second person, say, this year you will experience spiritual growth in your walk and in your relationship with God. Go to a second person and say, this year you will walk after the Spirit and you walk in the things of the Spirit. Those errors of last year, no more. Clap your hands and say, the mistakes I committed.
3: No more.
0: The weaknesses.
3: That I exhibited.
0: Clap your hands and scream, No more. Say,
3: now,
0: my life
3: is a miracle life.
0: Because my birth
3: is a miracle birth.
0: In the name of Jesus.
3: My life
0: is a life
3: of signs.
0: Wonders.
3: Signs.
0: Wonders.
3: Signs.
0: Wonders.
3: May God
0: bear witness
3: in my life
0: that I have received
3: the word
0: and I've been cleansed
3: by water
0: and I have been sanctified
3: by the blood
0: of Jesus.
3: Let my language
0: and my speech
3: and my walk
0: my behavior
3: and my attitude
0: show that I am a brand new
3: person
0: born again
3: spirit filled.
0: Lift up your hands. Usually when we preach sermons like this, we invite people to come forward and come and give their life to Christ. It's okay. It's a way of encouraging you. But I will not invite you forward. If the word has touched you, act upon the word. And here is your first action. Today, there is a foundation school that is happening. Walk into that room and say, I heard the word and I want to become born again. They will show you which class and they will show you where to go. If you haven't done it before, do it. If you cannot do it today because your parents, you have to go with your parents to the house after service. Tomorrow, Monday, foundation school, every Wednesday, and it's happening at Ahimfie. Walk by yourself and come by yourself because of what you have heard.
4: Amen.
0: And because you have heard and because you understand,
2: Jesus,
0: and because you have received, and because you confess, and because you want to experience it.
2: Amen.
0: Do it yourself. And don't forget the day you became born again. It's the day of your spiritual birth. Celebrate it like you'll be celebrating your physical birthday.
2: Amen.
0: Don't forget the day you were baptized by into immersion. It is a spiritual day you should never forget. Celebrate it every year. Because the new birth is more precious and more important than the physical one that you have been wearing white and making noise about.
2: Hallelujah.
0: The day you experienced the new birth, the day you were baptized, the day you gave your life to Christ, the day you finished foundation school,
2: amen,
0: and you engrafted and given certificate, these are dates you don't forget, because they are landmarks more than the physical birthdays.
2: Amen.
0: Lift up your hands. The miracle room, for those who want to become born again, go there. They will pray with you how to become born again. Tomorrow, Monday, and Wednesday, Dr. Nas will be waiting for you.

0: I said Jesus.
1: I just want to speak the name of Jesus.
0: That name gives you salvation. That name brings you from darkness. That name is the witness that God

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I just want to speak the name of Jesus. 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The mention of his name, every knee bows and every tongue confess. There is no other salvation on this earth that can be given except by the name Jesus. Salvation is by the name

0: Come on, lift up your voice.
1: Your name is God.
0: Clap your hands and say, break every stronghold.

0: not growing and suffering from spiritual kwashiorkor, today we break that spirit. Let every spiritually sick child be healed in the name of Jesus. Let every spiritual son and daughter who is still wearing spiritual diapers and weeing and pooping in the diapers, Father, turn the situation around.
1: Turn around.
0: Bring your people to maturity.
1: Yes.
0: In the name of Jesus. Let your children who must be teaching, but they are being taught and they are being manipulated and they are being coerced, and people are leading them into various occultic practices, shrines, false prophets, magicians, liars, satanic projectors, demonic projectors. We cut ourselves off. Break away. 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We break away every power of the devil.
1: In the name of Jesus.
0: Those who must be walking, but they are crawling in the spirit, lift them up to start walking.
1: Yes.
0: Lift them up to start running.
1: Yes.
0: Those who are being fed on milk, feed them well.
1: We receive.
0: Those who must be feeding on solid food, let them turn from milk to solid food.
1: We receive it.
0: And now, oh God, since even in our law, a child who inherits the father cannot take up the inheritance until that child is 18, which is the age of maturity, so will it be.
1: Amen.
0: Those of us who have reached the stage where you must pass on inheritance to us, but because of our childishness, the inheritance is not manifesting. Lord, show mercy and yes, help us to grow, yes, that we shall possess your inheritance.
1: Yes, Lord.
0: That the Lord will become our portion.
1: Amen.
0: Sickness in any body, blood pressure, hypertension, cancer, long cough, problems with the lungs, with breath, sleeplessness, we rebuke the spirit in the name of Jesus.
1: Jesus.
0: We release the witness of the Father and the Word and the Spirit from heaven.
1: We receive it.
0: Let there be a witness on this earth through the Word, the Spirit, and the blood, and our faith. Let our faith be counted for righteousness.
1: We receive it.
0: Heal the body. Heal our bodies.
1: Yes, Lord.
0: Heal the sick.
1: Yes, Lord.
0: Deliver us.
1: Jesus.
0: This week, if the enemy has planned accident for somebody, we deliver that person and their household.
1: In the name of Jesus.
0: We ask that you protect every house from fire,
1: yes,
0: from
1: Lord,
0: armed robbers, from thieves. In the name of Jesus. Let the poor say, I am rich. And
1: yes,
0: let the weak say, I am strong. Let the one who is down never be down again. Lift us up by your right hand and navigate us through the shadow of death, through the waters of river, through fires, and let us come out secure, safe, and delivered. In the name of Jesus, let there be a witness that we have heard your word that brings the transformation of the mind and of the heart. And may we be convicted in our hearts, but may we not come and serve you for convenience, but may we serve you and grow to maturity by conviction. Thank you, Father, that the Holy Ghost bears witness with our spirit that we are the sons of God.
1: Amen.
0: Let us experience the new birth, and let the new birth become our witness.
1: Amen.
0: That all will see Christ in us.
1: Amen.
0: In Jesus' mighty name.
1: Amen.
0: Only the saints who believe with a clap and a shout.

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It is our fervent prayer that this message will lift your faith and transform your life in Jesus' name. If you have been blessed by this message, connect with the Apostle General on Twitter, Sam Crunchy, Facebook and Instagram, Sam Crunchy Anchor. 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

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And a prayer crown may catch on this. 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

I brought you about Kuni, Yuri Kuni, Mammy, you look out London, or Macotino, or South Africa. 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

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If we South Africa, best thing called Zimbabwe. I won't say a way who was in South Africa back. And a UK buying on South Africa, buying on a Kaboom. I am Shimu and Ne, I'm on South Akanano. I want them crying. Wow, you don't know what yes, I want problem. 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

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I just want to bounce. I put some other down for band, they didn't come all like girls talk. Then I get no air recording. And then to come out one time, what you have to TikTok. And like we said, on also can some nanso. Because you're preaching in the world, who knew Nyansa and record. I'm Papa, bless our friend, Mr. Record, Papa. But the other day. Susu, a genie paddy, and a peck a cram, they mound on Susu genie paddy. A human 1 hour was the genie paddy. 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The guy will not go. I know. According to the guy, he's not leaving the woman. But the marriage will never be the same. I said, "What cheating? I'm a chero." Man, I'm quite happy. I'm saying, "Who cheating? Who cheating? Who? Who? Who? Who? Who? Who? Who? Who? Who? Who? Who? Who? Who? Who? Who? Who? Who? Who? Who? Who? Who? Who? Who? Who? Who? Who? Who? Who? Who? Who? Who? Who? Who? Who? Who? Who? Who? Who? Who? Who? Who? Who? Who? Who? Who? Who? Who? Who? Who? Who? Who? Who? Who? Who? Who? Who? Who? Who? Who? Who? Who? Who? Who? Who? Who? Who? Who? Who? Who? Who? Who? Who? Who? Who? Who? Who? Who? Who? Who? Who? Who? Who? Who? Who? Who? Who? Who? Who? Who? Who? Who? Who? Who? Who? Who? Who? Who? Who? Who? Who? Who? Who? Who? Who? Who? Who? Who? Who? Who? Who? Who? Who? Who? Who? Who? Who? Who? Who?

wo ye oba wo cheat na okunu ja wa wa nya a chere wa wa nya wa wa wo ja no bewiewie wo ba bewiewie wo bewiewie wo da bo mfa nche wo e ma bia ni wa ne yire be fa na ti obetumi ya che no se babro se opɛ 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fine na wo kunu chew pa fisika we need a crowd to physical as I know. Just wait. I'm catching me, me, me, me, me, me, me, me, me, me, me, me, me, me, me, me, me, me, me, me, me, me, me, me, me, me, me, me, me, me, me, me, me, me, me, me, me, me, me, me, me, me, me, me, me, me, me, 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

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I'm going to be a baby. I'm going to be a baby. I'm going to be a baby. I'm going to be Oban crana only baby that one on them one of a singing room. 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Why ye be? Then be I want to tone crop for tomorrow for somebody among ya. Some of you, the problem you have is that you are always comparing yourself to other people. I want to let me pure land and what to them with this of what you to me. Then I would do a yasa wada. The baby, yeah, Biana wants to Oyano. I know you super as a canal called Okada. And I know Kita IFA Tyson Nine Shasia Wuchi. Oh, Brandy Biana Wobono. Subu Wabonfia and found to two a boot tricker on your tricker. Dey won nyumbo so won obi ejapade a won e ka o den so e a won obi ejapade a won e ka o den so ya we tamunya na mani bre na mwan small boy a otwi jet na muni minika ba su kokot tobo tobo ase o brani bia na wo bono dem in family hunt to obi ntira da bia mani age no. It is me. I'm only always working towards a better Kwame Obo Adeɛ. That is my only goal. I don't see anybody. I am not racing with anybody. I'm only racing with myself. Me kwana me na me kwana me cause nti me here over speed, me here overtaking. I am the only person on the road. Start viewing life from that angle, you'll be fine. I am not in competition with anybody. Yes, radio, yeah, be more useful by four. Radio, yeah, be more to talk down with village. Radio, yeah, Debbie. It is me versus me. Now me was in the room. Now me person me driving. Now me coaching by on hall. Me to me draw up my achieve. I feel now me person me yam me yam myself. Secret to webby. Me yam pay my way. Me enchant you be yeah. As a missy, there will be about coming at the entity idea. Chem has always turned up the mom. What damn you people are crazy. What was some savings and some more recommended about Srama Menwana? Have you asked of my savings before you are recommending a story building for me? Will be about an entity idea. Chem, I come in 3 bedroom the other year. Then I'm a dozen, papa. Me, I'm a dozen, send a meda. I'm a quantum and 9 bedrooms above my boat. 13 years, let me see you here, Debbie. When you move problem, oh, my society decided my own. I worry when you are brave as I worry, and you're a BBL. I'm on for say when you. I saw the phone as a can, so when you, I will call worry, and you won't put him the entity, I will call worry. Kwa ba kwa se me ben pese de bia me ni o be pa ba me ni bada de bia se be ko pe o ba na da me mre tra me pese me ware se o mo ma ware no. How many times am I that in a month? A mass society no end decide ma ware. Get out of the matrix na me ya aboa me me wi eje se spend me nya sa adwen no se nya se me di ewi asen hyehye yechi. Let me see some near my mommy home.
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Bible in the career and what's ever been called about you breakfast, Anna. Come on, Bible in the castle was a mpuan one year, or we are just a monk goes on good one thing, then young pop on top of you, um goody. When in now, Belambe, when in now, Belambe, Mr. Day, when in now. And when I busa on internet and say, baby, and yami restaurant, one chairman, I'm a man of Dawson. I am Doma Kuako Didi. Nippon, a rainy pa, and yami a rainy pa. I'm my own home. Only two as I have any bunku, and what can be the BS Wama. Why do you know? Get out of the mattress. 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After Paul Bunya wanted a former water. Remember Bia Babia, who ba a ba a tin castle home, Babiano, with Yamba Chumaso. 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You know, China for common name. 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

0: 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But damn, oh, you're not sure that I'm discuss my friend Kwala. And it's the children who suffers. I know what I'm talking about. When it happens, that it's the children who suffers. Let me call Railway Circle Kwala 13 years old. 13 years old. Railway Circle, I've been a PhD on. I've been a boy, I'm 13 years old. Miss Wendy says, I'm 13. Parliament, I'm going to say, I'm going to say, 13 or Bash, I'm going to say, railways between VIP, you know, and ASTC, you know, I am on first one coming, 10 to see one mosquito net and Koran Koran Gum, Bash. I may want to know one, I will be playing to me, channel, what Jenny Fifi. 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How time I become a crack at Sydney Park? Now, my mother coming up again, and so in Yamwa, I was 24. So I contraceptive cry and found the Mawiari. The mobile money at all. The mountain, then I would do we are better. Mandu Legon, so baby, this canna. The Rodu Legon, not Oko to your feet, a hostel fee, and over this car coming over there. Some friends are about there for our platforms, mommy. My mistake. 24. Are you crazy? Some calling in a good one. Why a video? And I'll be my number. Toss it. I do watch it. Bianco, Papa Bills, and then corner come your body and console. We are Nemco. Dra, and so be I didn't come will be General Suabra. But I heard you bet Wawa when I yet. Come on, my pressure, eh? No, you are in, who knew the bang. I don't be on a pair, me, I mean, your day. May your ban mean you know, Bianca so bear me. To be cocon to conquer you, because you'll be a ban marin one answer them, and some quassia pressure, no, they mama, you way. So for good to me, some comes, a few way, you are you, way and comes. It is so for certain comes, I know, some can fast to quassia be a tremor so open on an equare. And the so for I can ask him come. Come from some common yagmania. Some common yagmania. Am I a bomb pie? Our rent can buy yaguma and one pie and waste 2 time. Don't waste your breath. Don't go to our chair mountains praying for marriage and cobos empire. Bobra, Cosobobra, Cosobobra, Sa, Pesica Boabuano, Peguma Bia. Yeah, we more baby shower soap, eh? And my one room, would you be Papa Bess? You didn't bomb pine Papa Bess of Father. Oh, boy, I am rare. Have one for more to say. When we pray, we are moving to a new dimension. Radio, many may you the radio, who is the good radio? Who pay the money? The choir, you manage to pay the money. Some pay and move on. Why are you busy? Every cancer for? Why are you busy? Every leukemia for? Yeah, yeah. But this one, you know, to be a good fridge. My dear, January one wedding. My dear, dear, dear, dear, dear, dear, dear, dear, dear, dear, dear, dear, dear, dear, dear, dear, dear, dear, dear, dear, dear, dear, dear, dear, dear, dear, dear, dear, dear, dear, dear, dear, dear, dear, dear, dear, dear, dear, dear, dear, dear, dear, dear, dear, dear, dear, dear, dear, dear, dear, dear, dear, dear, dear, dear, dear, dear, dear, dear, dear, dear, dear, dear, dear, dear, dear, 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And then the teacher Raddy. The choir brought to the moon, and never be brave, teacher Raddy, I obey you, ma, and you must buy ya, and a subic of Ratcher, you have been form, nay, and penny for ya, I brought ya, did day, Raddy. When you could do a brochure, the name of the brave, what young fan, nay, Raddy. Look at the bomb, I say, Raddy, maybe I retouch you, beat you, and me, Num Kania. Can you do my Raddy Nagaso? 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
0: Mr. Yafi, I saw me came one more. You can watch me on TikTok. I bought it because I won't yet. You man, I was our by entity. Then we trim with a friend council house. Australia, the same thing. 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No, Columbia, some pie, you're more. Helena Meboa, Helena Walanda Meboa, Casmeboa. I want more council house at Trim, and you can go down home pie. Over apply instead of over a tree mountains, you know, over a paper

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Ah, yes, can be a year name dear. Any a come a pa and penny for being a match my move for. I go Germany and Yana, go Europe and Yana, go America and Yana. Oh, who evidence and power proud, yo. You come up by be fridge or hobby beer or in Kualanta, dear go da da. I'm go America, me hunubi. Love back one over Texas and then you come up, me friend was only fear and so only you crony and toqua. Don't any man or baby are buying access to be beside by and form quatna. Require a whole hour or team to 85 inches television above. I forgot of the crime in your crank, you may free have you. And your man and man had done a back at top, I can only 4 months, then tardy or what a dad. A man and a tamano. Bagana Ukuno Bruna Correport to our Tasano police station. Your case, you know, San Kofi, one Ukuna Quatra. If you Kuno Bruno cry, Unca, a man be brain echoed through domestic abuse. But who are you going to report to? After what you where are you going? Who feel what you damn while who coin? Yen yes, the Caddy see cathedral. Yen rain, yard rain will form. This is our cathedral, Diana Monfanya adult home, and Merwafie. We are some Ghana's our barber one. I only will be our number of those uncle for now. The two also cramp up with Jed, you want to run a man with fear. Baby, so hard, never bad. Now I will discuss a crack up what I buy a number of their home. Sana, a Maya Ebo Brand, or more drink. But for come dey osman ebre no ko europe hun katija dodo sen it is assassin adani ensuo etawo no mu tie kwa me obo ade a mfansi aged home home for the aged. They say you will come breakfast to sit down. You don't even need blocks in your mother brain. When you come, come a man and twice over 10, my left room. I'm on packet and mirror. I have some Ghana. I'm Kwakura. I have some Ghana. It be an ex serviceman. Oh, yes, so genuine. I'm a Kwakura. He said, Kwan, the macro and you want to know. The man you are here, bro. Chile, you never been to that. 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
0: NDC for no say MPP for no free public toilet no ko so ma ban na aba. We the same thing MPP for no so here abra ma ban ba ye no. 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Abai ba and sakarin to make a kind of jisika or public toilet ano. So you need to boot to nyira be kanu. E dey on man here chichiri. Because people don't have job security, you know. 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Secret ba kunti corruption adokro man we na make chirewo no. The man ba bi she watama, onim say MPP NDC ba e ba be pam no. MPP ba e ba be pam no ti. O we are as much as he can. And so na 4 years now so. I don't need na. Omu need job security. 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It's an end is so by Napco no inside the bag, you tear so a sen. I am just Robin. I think I'm the Republicans and the bad woman creates, you know. Democrats are beguna. Because people don't have job security, no, on your baby shower, and so to me, we are more. We have to do it because it's a banner, a banner, and then guarantee so better as our office. To akwa nya dwuma no ye okronu nko an obo obi oye ban dwuma bia no nya dwuma no ye owia nko a o save enough o we have to do a sie na ye be pam no free wa kwa kodi if you done me tini obi progress I don't want you know me play obi progress I don't want you to aware onya akwa nya kwa national service mate ho nkobo onim sese NDC ba onya kwa international service wo. And this is what the crop for air, ba. Money me enough.

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Choka jem say you are fighting corruption. How are you fighting the corruption? 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Not a single person and I concern them because more bad much my yes yes MPP for you only a crown for only DSika only we are in some George Titru. Then come in your concert in Komongwa. Where are they? Those thieves you are backing at, those thieves you are talking about, where are they? And some is still empty. 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mo ama mo ana she case, I need the case in the court. Now buy for a boss, I buy way no, or may not me buy me in case no, I am not interested in pay case in the beam. But Obia Konum, we one row, or that's what dance a woman. Obia Kotchapboard, the mobile phone, 3310, tip trolley, or once a woman. Obia for Habante to Kua Mabako, as she bought to move, when you cry and say, one to three and pon wash, a man 10 years or dance a woman. Like me sit and confirm the dear Konyaba or Koto Sana, Mahama, Amamu, Abbey, yet, or how be one goat, Yamo be 5 years, a punch back, 5 years or court, only come up for only a bayamu. As I've got a matter, say, I'm a day a year, I do my baby son abroad from the other eye. We would be born in a swabber, more you draw proper crew to take that one, eh, all yourself. Over pass your parliament, it's a very good move. I am for that. I've been advocating for that for a very long time. I've been advocating for that for a very long time. I'm going to tell you, I'm going to tell you, I'm going to tell you, I'm going to tell you, I'm going to tell you, I'm going to tell you, I'm going to tell you, I'm going to tell you, I'm going to tell you, I'm going to tell you, I'm going to tell you, I'm going to tell you, I'm going to tell you, I'm going to tell you, I'm going to tell you, I'm going to tell you, I'm going to tell you, I'm going to tell you, I'm going to tell you, I'm going to tell you, I'm going to tell you, I'm going to tell you, I'm going to tell you, I'm going to tell you, I'm going to tell you, I'm going to tell you, I'm going to tell you, I'm going to tell you, I'm going to tell you, I'm going to tell you, I'm going to tell you, I'm going to tell you, I'm going to tell you, I'm going to tell you, I'm going to tell you, I'm going to tell you, I'm going to tell you, I'm going to tell you, I'm going to tell you, I'm going to tell you, I'm going to tell you, I'm going to tell you, I'm going to t
kwa America ne ya Chris Brown bi. Chris Brown odi bonni bi ate se oni obi kun so bo ba bi o se den. O proper street me ho Chris Brown no proper street me. Some of the sentences some ya me dwen wa me ho se en se den hia sa. Ghana doesn't get hear you. Nipa bonne phone di ya ni mu a Ghana ha and say say hia yen and na making kind about Norway I'm share England we na me say say me cooking kind about Norway that Norway obi e scanin obi o free Norway bia o e scanin because omo oil and oil no say ton a oman ni nyina dia e chesika no oman ni nyanche bi wa wonya dwuma na escape by account because we are Norway ni keke. You can also go in and read about Norway. Norway, your school fees, even at the university level, are free. Norway, you far bus, I don't want to say what team is an out team. Papa, you papa, phone call, and you need papa, and you need Ghana, you need leaders, papa, you bet me at Ghana. Ah, or ba, ah, unye juma, you bet me at them what da, ama biachi. Your good leadership. You better when you're a bar, wawa, only kunu. You better when you're a baby, I'm not da. Ah, on tia rent, your boy a brayer. Now, my war gold, bauxite, manganese, war timber. Yanko Pons, Minim said, Yanko Pongana for a draw, and what's all my minerals? This ah, Minim said, Yanko Pong, Oma Dilly Yanko Pong, or sound the oil, I'm a kind, when I say what's up here, discovery for fro. But ordinary road, and you've been here the car fast. Bonnie Ben, yeah, yes, a Ghana for. I quite be anywhere, Papa or Ghana. Let me take the capital for example. Every road that leaves the capital to any other region, be a bomb road. Local Central Region, Kwasi Akwain. We do any edge voter region, Baller Road. We do any edge Eastern Ashanti, a baller. Oh, for a buri akofako for you dia, what to wangu? Ponko kran fasu a buri, says Akwain. Ebi akoko for you, as me for a buri, makofa uboa, a kwain fupa, a kwain ase owo enum. For the aqua tree, a bree at a one noom, potos a wassail at a set, stepica fat check. I must see yet. Oh, this is our planet. It's a death trap. One of the shortest roads from Accra to Koforidua is through a brewery. Very serene. The environment is nice. The beauty of the road. The beauty of people selling palm wine, people selling fruit along the road. Gayefe. That's a death trap.

now bazaar of a car, so now cross central region. Another bombastic road. You know what is good, I'm putting for women in the air. I'm by you into a I'm obi contract on Kodo Kwan is a cramp. We are trying to get food. I'm going to find prison. I'm going to go to the road. See a bimu GB. Contract him 1 GB. And the percentage, Emma, whoever gave him the contract. And I'm with this canoe and a quiet down at him for every. The uncle for you almost hire elders who are sorry. Oh, when you ask hire elders who are sorry. I'm born in some was sorry, them were asking me, Benny. Crom four hour elder. I'm a bit shiauka. I don't know how your Christian you're in Cremoni. Ready, your man, I parliamentary, oh, swear, any man you know, either the Quran or the Bible, all the parliamentarians you know, all the ministers you know.

Basically, any who yano again, and me and then yamia slew in a day or da, and every day or bois or boy or crumb for. But I'm overyata. If you're a parliamentary, we'll go to quotations. What would you wire? What camera? If you're not a dear fitter, a brof.

but now we'll be criminal and alcohol pension. Now we don't go criminal and alcohol pension. Yeah. Cardinal and Trump, Baba pension. Wa. Yeah. Where is your senses? Where are your senses? How do you reason? Whole school, I'm going from crutch to GSS 3. No toilet. I'm going to move on. I'm going to be any school. I'm going to be a school. I'm going to be a school. I'm going to be a school. I'm going to be a school. I'm going to be a school. I'm going to be a school. I'm going to be a school. I'm going to be a school. I'm going to be a Saman kasi ere mo baby na Saint Joseph FM for koye ayibia en kwalati da dias eko school and the tree bi da so ho be sin there. Almost 70 years after independence o my ma at dias eko school pass eko to akase ne convoy akase nem krom din se hunu a kire yen en bro fo akase akase e People transfer 12 years in here, we got 3 terms, 4 terms, 5 terms. What do you mean? What do you mean? What do MP mean? What do you mean? What do you mean? What do you mean? What do you mean? What do you mean? What do you mean? What do you mean? What do you mean? What do Why I share? Come on, baby, I want to miss someone. So I want to empunto. The Kukurisa area is now trouble. My way, what's on my trauma? I'm a win. I have to say empunto. I have ministry and the constituents will be ready to say the Kukurisa. When they vote for you today, when you don't perform, they will vote NDC. If NDC don't perform, they will vote MPP. Go and see development over there. Like my area more. You're saying you're hot here. Kumasi wana jini Edia chwe fruma Edia chwe fruma Pati edia nae pati Yadi ya osono ni ya Udi sa ponche kura ya beto Yadi ya katamansu ni ya Eshe ubyan kura nwani ya beto Anamu ne That is why we vote every 4 years So that you can assess whoever is your MP Wabonwa Pamono no onko I am saying, and I meant to abide. And I'm going to have a better medicine. I want to abide any president. Last year, I want to abide any president. If 50 plus one pet. For two Tiano, OMP, Wassa, got two abani Tiano, and Casa won two because MP, we were here, got two abani Tiano. MPP, the major opposition party, I'm Okuma. I'm more to a move bros in this country, Jimmy Sah.

0: fried rice. 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I'm more busy for her. It doesn't come to be trouble any baby or more be. Because I have trouble. American or Ghana, no. It doesn't stop him from voting. As well as Obi Aba, what born a near Gusso. A baby Aba, what boss a table as. I'm a penny pump to me influence. When you put me the fried rice as a son and sir. Whatever trouble, I am a brandy, and more MP picture bone. Concert parties are. Oh, my word, you man, you know, when you see a car, Uncle Jenimo. I don't know, come your body, you'll catch up with a Nantu crime at the 5 kilo. I mean, ma. But Yamia, because you're too much, I'm a Tommy Moody. I'm a person, South on the Omopeka Krabby, not Omo, Omaya Mre, our brabu, be brave. We're doing the fried rice as a son again. When people are aware, pass on your Jumaya, which my GE, and so on for Juma Mampotamo. When Pino, I aware passer on the Juma Bampotemo, Namo demo, who you reason differently, or hear any sense, as we send you hear any gain, and as we send you scanning gain. Mr. Debia, I know here at the affairs, so I know here Contoqua. The stadium will say only Pacre here, what would decisions take you?
1: Pros, save more on what you need to get the job done.

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Arosia, Harriet, catch on, say, so your banner one son would you may be a woo yediba buabusia, ukunu ebu. Prepared Nissa, or the Trebatramitanoso, I'm a power bamana. Is also a toss on Tino in the day into toss on Tianwaro, and is a prepared Nissa.

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Na show no grofo tie nya bibia nya ndum ntia ensempano ah ya dey mamfo no ntina show no agidin wo bibia no ndu ko sira yo fo bibia oba dia ai ensempano a. Enough of the Bible preachings. Let's preach the truth to the people so that they will know say life no enya Bible mu nko anewo.

Yes, Papa Bessos. 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Ebu, come with Sumomo. Let's know you, Sumomo.

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But yes, street na let na the Bible na kan, na the Quran na kan, na si uye. Career day, a bit of a career day. I'm going to go to 300 Ghana. I'm going to be a doctor. And I don't know about you coming out. I don't know about 300 Ghana. So I said, I'm going to go to you cannot tell him, say, that I don't have money. So career day, I'm going to go to you. Yes, okay, career data. Yeah, yeah, yeah, yeah, yeah, yeah, yeah, yeah, yeah, yeah, yeah, yeah, yeah, yeah, yeah, yeah, yeah, yeah, yeah, yeah, yeah, yeah, yeah, yeah, yeah, yeah, yeah, yeah, yeah, yeah, yeah, yeah, yeah, 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yeah, yeah, yeah, yeah, yeah, yeah, yeah, yeah, yeah, yeah, yeah, yeah, yeah, yeah, yeah, yeah, yeah, yeah, yeah, yeah, yeah, yeah, yeah, yeah, yeah, yeah, yeah, yeah, yeah, yeah

you want to make money, you have to make deliberate attempts to make money. Save, work. Put me to obisca and say, and Radin, I am a domain, Radin, I Radin, I am a domain, I'm a cop, Brenham, the Abro. Some tea, Cassia, da make us a cacada, mamma, busum into Timmy Mawa, and you Radin Abua, Kwame Obadi and Abre. Catch your brain. Where a man and mammy, the mammy, the Cossoya Coder Radias. Onim so Cossia, the one Cossoya 20. Obeying what you just go, street prophets, and I can say TBA. You are enjoying because I suffered. The reason why I gave you the money and you are thanking God is the fact that I did not sleep. I came to work. No,

kotu sa quotation mame osu osu de na mani pa ye kese obredjuma fa bi nka ho. I agree, God will give you strength, but if you don't work, you can't make money. Ska be and free baby, what do you want to be when you ska? 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The suburb is one up. I do not know a home with the money, and you know, no mudium for one day, and yet a foot to a man. No, I can't just go to a bridge and who said, my bone pine be brain. Why I beg my dear ready as soon. I'm not pretending to be a meeting. When you could grab a table and say, and maybe Brady Herrad, no, say, a bayaguma, and a dear Murad is 1 year. You're just disturbing the man up there. You didn't come your body, that's an ever since she have you. You don't see anyone console him, what? You were ready, new young coupon. That's a more rain free, Juma Day. Say, and sir, any Juma, any D. I'm a sibe bray. Fabre de Cassiabonia de Bramway, now you call affiliate stations, no? It will be a boa fenton from Casuamba, your Alante. You are born number 11. 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

0: Premato, I hire Dom 106.3 FM, Shira 104.5 affiliate to her, and your Juno and Sombra Susan Samodua, and Nacosia, we are Kong, Yensaka, and the Bremena, we are somewhere there by the Edianimubin. Any people are your corner that will come out to us or 2 AM Mobono. Some make us say, if you are, you go so I am King Kanye, and now, what do I need them? A war. 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
4: I would like to thank the committee, the election committee. I thank you all for your support. Thirdly, I'll thank all my elected executives. Thank you very much. All I can say is God bless you.
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4: Master Yahuza, thank you. 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
1: Jom tineni fufra wa yino ewa obali bamboy Michael Mahama Yakubu nene ena yete yeno. 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
6: Mahama Yakubu Michael adudu wa friend chama notu wadini mkuni Oyobia, want member campaign no kura, but yeah, yeah, work for yeah, yeah, campaign no man.
7: Okay.
6: Well, you see 2 days per every year rounds, but no credibility, no humility, and a better qualities as a leader. The people saw wisdom. Ah, moto abana man.
7: Okay.
6: So that is the short of it all. Okay. We are very happy. Chamonoto is somebody that is bringing the spirit of empathy back. Resources is changing hands. But God being so wonderful, Chairman Noto Akulba Mankrofo said, we are a formidable force to reckon with. Just 2 days, he campaigned on Thursday, Friday. An opponent was campaigning, almost getting to tremors. But that is how God works.
1: Amanyo kune chita afobi ene yeti wani ya wakasa wan chairman ni wadi ena fomi yonupe ene yeti miyababe din kuni mnesenti weni ajepa.
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8: Catch us at answers when you're really first time I hear to about. You're two about. 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
7: jumeja nde you just see in the day, you bet the Mujiman. In fact, in the Nasson, in the Jason Kokra, and Madame Police Executive Yellow Kippers in Yara, Madonna said, and she's in a banner. You're torn suffering in the Yala, you know, you're too many Kayamu, near busy the Mujiman Kokra. In fact, you have the one as a proper Kippers and Police Executive, Electoral Area Coordinators, in Kankankanka, a boom master, some Electoral Area Executive. The way I ended up. We'll see what for from there, come back neighbor for the baby. You know. And while we're there, when it comes to organize it, you know, so quickly, I have to organize a impact in the two stable to me now. Get a baby, you know. It's a Basha, aha, I so. And actually, a corner for the way I would do one with the symbol, you know. In fact, we are impressed and then we are grateful for in there, you know. Why you're successful? Inti, mama can you there? You better Ghana main narrative. Na ya the MPP full narrative. Na ya the questions. Na ya can you change any there? Young boy mazan, na you need to mashon. Na young family di tumano. Na master of the crazy MPP full now. Yeah, your campaign. Young boy mazan, na yeah your campaigner. We are ochinebi. Ebo tumafu unyade. Young ko, na young ko kaya juma.
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11: Assessment is that we are the cause of our own problems. Honestly speaking, to her, you see a year free bunker in now you know my sister free who turn and they are. And you know one set time for the two to say, oh, yeah, men say so bad. And then the NIA, you know, she say, you know, I'm not necessarily money here, because your bylaws on sanitation, you know, the most important thing is you have to enforce your bylaws. I think say enforce and bylaws now. It's not in discipline across our municipality. Then I have a console, FSA, get the bar on board near Unsen and so here, KMB, I have to pass in the court. I'm almost adding some and some iron. But I think say, FSA, and so very quickly it is adding you are because first, you know. Thank us, me and Nama. You should be passing the police in the United States because when you say, when you put them in here, what is a mile? And I think say a idea I had the frequency yes yes I come from near the back. Now it's just in discipline of course system. And that's what I'm because so who say oh yeah, it's senior about the summer on here to walk for court, I walk for car. Obey no out say your bonnet car. And say the walk for court ground yes I come for car. As I am in grass here the because now it's just when you would engineer your walk car. But I think say no bad, every man to discipline no about system in the ball.
0: Solomon Brako Kusi ono ene MC ma bremu mfimfi kupa dante mumu nene ena hote yeno.
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12: Said the multimedia Adum TV Edwini Omanfo and Kainko and Wona Hubambo and Sem Hunti Wadi Wantuma Eko Bo Bastop Boys Wanum Eshe Eprapra na we yi akan hudumuno and tumano emma wanum ede aprapra ene asasi say bi esheshe sua nenya sem kitwa kwa ewo kwamin kruma seko.
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16: 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I said I want you got them. Inti, yet we saw you more year, and I did say I'm a few year. It's a flag, but only say you got them. I want to say I'm a choker. Inti, we also use this opportunity to call out the assembly. Say consistently, you know, more year dredging, need the silting. phone. I'm on boom running, so much of my brand I'm running yet. My yet, oh, we're a party member. We are supporting. We are getting yet, man. 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
1: 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Abiola G.H. Amani Bunny, Akumapa FM, Brekum.
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2: And ye yemfri Abiola Hona Yamfa Yeni Enchilemu David Amaglo Mugabi Reverse FM 90.1 Wasakupon Yanko Wasakupon and Potemu Honsu de Abiola Abuano Debi Weya Mugabi De Mugabi Abuano non for my Muga Akwaba
3: Major Sovinia
2: Diana we also de Brayen yet you
3: that's a Sonia Yena in Semino and Rada and I just MPP about for no just a consistency about for now I'm MPP animal. Nashes had the name Gupa and Kumens and all was one. No be any cell, no one besides Winya, and any anna officer was also obeying this woman. And rather, Nipa 1778, and as I say, Omia delegates and Kotwa Bano. Yavia Yano, you know, now and Kumens no, just a mere or contesting room within a cra, Michel Omina for Isaac, and Nim Udu, Renafen, one of the king. Ono, Anna Uye and Kumens and a fellow. Unia for a year, Kofi, a year amanka, a fistful. 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We'll be asking you if you had your second. It's everybody there. I'm a fist MPP, only a chairman for cry.
2: Mo, we a year. David Amaglo Mugabi, reverse FM. 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
0: Yanko doma hinkro, kwa kumensa brampa, ewa gift FM, kwa kutu menka. 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
0: Yanko Sampa, Yankee FM, Mr. Usman. 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
6: Meto kapa, minyaba. 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
2: We dear, this is our cancer, and the Ebano, a more widam nampa. 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
0: young call Prince Busla or Assassi FM Mokpandai. Prince, what's a menka?
8: So I'm bachelor, my tongue, Kappa.
0: Boy, I'm where, dear Nelcoso.
8: Oh, Namia do Viaboco, Andra, a battle no echo, so come a come on. Until beer and see security, and I be beer, come out, and say, oh, you know. MPP chairman, our current chairman, or no, and I'm retaining no. I saw umbra number two age man, so I sent age mana, or boy, no, or moon says age man, what you may have boy, you may come a camera, or now my training drama, why a member of parliament, Eddie Macquanda constituency, no, what you may ajakunyano dia, or better about mano, now what you may prepare to 2028, now be answered to my constituency, come a camera, and to Bakwanda constituency, dear MPP chairman. Current one on our normal retain sombre na ombe to our human so na bibia ntim nkosu ye kama kama and run nipa na omo to abaye 1208 na Kennedy our current chairman enya 663 na ne odi ne chiko fipo enya 536 ntu timu se baye 127 votes pe na otimi di beat no na no opponent address e gabo no de enche dan ye gabia wonim so grounds. Next time over call now I banner be a jumani Prince Busula as I say from Panda.
0: Prince yeah that's a papa papa.
2: And a young free prince wanna young co homeboy homeboy Royal FM when she kwasipo kwasipo homeboy kwasi akwaba na awia yi won kra anso ene sai
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2: Mu, ene diya onso odiaba. 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We prem to break us here. I see a genomo ten just say, Yakoko and Muan, a young coswedry, young coswedru.
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1: Vical 20. A boost to immune system. Who say yes? Who draw now so far?
0: I'm a forecaster. Oh, Cassa. May make a sign. And they're cocon sour.
1: Yay. Almost again. Hey, Ghana focus.
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0: 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Once again, welcome to Adom 106.8.
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0: and in crash as ma me do drum wo eye kit web mo se eto de bia obi ye ade e mane ye ye sha eya ye jina yisha umu edi kaseti ya sankurofono. 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You know, it's me show because when you be here, you man, as when you be saying, when you so adi be when you say, when many ni saying ako iri e, when you man many ni ye infaso say na ye benye free mo, me so sumaya me plans, say me sika ba me diko ye say me diko ye say me kodi ye say, what plan it towards the baby no di dada. 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

0: and a concerning bia wa town. Mati se new Edubiasi football club. Eya Yakubu Abdusalam or town new Edubiasi. 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Monte Apokia 101 Moka said you made your breaking news. No, now, Madame said, now, watching enough it's Tuesday and Matatia fine. Yakubu Abdusalam, Obi Bia on him, new Edubiasi president. Any executives now, or Motinasi money a year, I will new Edubiasi football club. No, Moncancho almost said, Pokia 101, me Pokia Wendy, me a matron. Edubiasi ladies, yenny yet say, into on him, sir, or better on new Edubiasi football club. Under to one fire shares in my head. Because in my do dwa mu shares woman idi omu do some pa.
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0: In my do dwa mu shares. E won new Edubiasi football club mu. 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
0: But my dear, sell the shares, be braying. 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

0: and then be see you streaming live on your page, and I Adom FM page, and me streaming live at our TikTok. Including Pokia Papebi. Now, Ochi, and after 29th June flood, no, and I am man paying every 2 days. Say, or declare a year on the 10th and on the 11th for cleaning adia into institution bia ko out multimedia jume ko be hwe tima kun kun ni na pamfo a na ye beautiful na ye bi me na me wo me era mu ye me de ane e ye so beautiful na fire service for ye omo de institution bebre ye omo de but de e ye me won won wo mu e ye ye mampen John Dramani Mahama. 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They making a better boy for me so. 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They did so. The current IGP. 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
0: 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Only wa pam for me hu, COP Blagoji, me hu COP and Squabino Wusu in charge of services. Me hu COP Oklu Liga. 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That just say a titil fue kuku dam in pain for you could write me kodo ye sanitation money ye ye ye. 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Yeah, that must pa my idea. Mutiti got him. 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Iran na yetiti ye. 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Netiene yetiti fi got him. 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Uwa arthritis. who any body pain, any bone pain, yeah, your surgery, am I still on a woman what say, our bone be so kakra. 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Awoya Bay, me so ya me CS continuously then. 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My CS too. 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From 0595 330555 0595 330555 and answer 050 477 3071 050 477 3071 Nakwa J Urilivia Oil Nembo Papa.

sana any quest find you stores any city boy for any better chunk of no. 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Kesena jina Joe Industries. Amu na wafa jumedie un kenyi na. Amu na omu boye chidom e wamo kasa jumedie so. Joe Industries jumekua omu ya Joy Ointment, Joy Medicated Soap, Joy Alcoholic Beverages. Any vehicle 20. Amu the star stomach care so aba AIA to ulcer any gastritis. I say, Mr. Mamonte, yeah, I'm the star stomach aba. 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Menam for am joining me with TikTok, nyanya, coupon shram, what it? You have a track record. 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Odaite, Odaite, Sergeant Odaite. 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Me nim be ma uti Kumasi a ubo police. 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

0: 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So I am. You're quite a beniano. 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Neka Abeku Santana Nya Bema Kevin Agri. 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I see you, sister. 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Open Dudu Etu Atompa. Now when you are dirty, say at the palm area. Obi planted chips, you see, okra, out, maybe she be quiet. Now I'm going to get my pom with the so I am here. What did I say? Fragile Industries for no. I was 0244 585 531 0244 585 531 and that's 0244 876 321 0244 876 321 any Jaw Industries for Nkasa. Bibi bia unya wapomudene ho omutimi a wow. Me so omo ye Jehovah witness for so from sisi na omo intimi amfa. We dey send your message if only or WhatsApp. Only so I dey send your message na omo beto o miss call omo be fro ba. 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intitem
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twin mom and Rosalind. Yes, Rosalind, I see you. Today the phone is far from you. And then you saw me TikTok in India. Rosalind, Virginia or Prince of Peace International School. Yes, way back. Rosalind.

It's in all city boy. Any quest find for an at Nassi? Any more mobile battery trim common? Answer no mobile battery trim common. The July platform, so yes, we have July platform. Kaka July bones, we want the platform. Nah, and that happens to be Rosina. And that happens to be Auntie Rosina birthday. It's a happy, happy, happy birthday to Auntie Rosina. Our July bones in the platform. So. And then, 11th July, and happens to be Charles Mensa. In Kuntebuo Krache. Charles Mensa. And right now, Charles Mensa birthday. It's a happy, happy birthday to you, Charles Mensa. In Kuntebuo Krache. Happy, happy birthday. Ochina nyankopon ya adoma Mr. Azu eh Mrs. Azu Temas Kitchen no husband Zule, happy birthday in advance to you, Mr. Azu. You've been a wonderful father to me and the rest of your children. Ah, Jerry Justice Kahun, Titi Kahun.

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July bones for the yen sabi yachin kwasi asemba bati ye penipa do nipa bunipa. Ba we ya wa dress o baby sisi and dia. And then la la yen fa won chow yen jaya home out. Yeah, no, no. So, yeah, we are proud of ourselves. It's a happy, happy birthday in advance. Once again to Mr. Azu. Yes. And on the 14th of July, so, IGP retired Dr. Dan Parry. IGP retired Dr. Dan Parry on the 14th, so yeah, the birthday. And also what July platform, no so. On behalf of July platform, Ghana Police Service, Ghana as and all your loved ones, Dr. Dan Parry, Dr. Ekufu Dan Parry, happy, happy birthday in advance to you. For myself, Pokuya Wendy, Pokuya 101, Pokuya Kakeku, we wish you well. 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Happy, happy, happy birthday in advance to you. Ekwiatago, on the 16th, so your birthday, it's a happy, happy birthday in advance to you. Nana Sprite, also we are July born, me the number better to Jack Fremi, and I send you a message, I don't July born's platform, so what's in Nana Sprite. Auntie Felicia, Obia Oka Movement for Change. And Ora Alankash, Nyunyan for Alankash, the party in Oka home, Auntie Felicia. And also, Nyankopo ya Andoba on the 16th of July, the birthday. Tiyama Omunina, happy, happy birthday in advance. Omoso Kaya home, our July platform. No so. Nina Redu. So, oh yeah, July boy. Happy, happy birthday in advance or belated to you. Me say, DM me. It all be account. Royce. 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Me name, me real life, tsunami be search wa me. But thank you so much for gifting me. 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

0: yourself with me.
1: Noble Boche.
0: Noble Boche. Can you hear yourself?
1: Yeah, I can hear you.
0: Okay, and the other one too.
2: Derek.
0: Derek. Mwoye.
2: Patcho.
0: Time me catch them say high tree station. Into no minimum say muye me chrome phone be a number 9 phone be a. Into no but mobile blend but the most language should be tree.
1: Of course.
0: Because yes, your audience in tree are even though some near to bro for you can blend it. But my tree no more and the more broken tree crap we don't mind here. But the tree need here. La la, mweka.
1: Remember,
0: maybe most of told me TikTok so, and then I am. It's rather unfortunate. Say, streaming. You know, your mainstream and our drum. But okay. We are live on TikTok and we are live on radio too. No, so after we go ahead with our streaming. So Noble, my name is Pokia Wendy, as you know. And also your Noble. Mofi Quest Find Eustores and
1: City Park.
0: Yeah, Quest Find Eustores. What do you do there?
1: Alright, so Quest Find Ghanaian own retail and IT consultancy.
0: But also we can't bit my basro kaka.
1: Okay.
0: Okay, yeah.
1: And see Obi biara o tie mi a o
0: do I gbe twi
1: ene de e be ma e tie for no o mbe nya entertainment ka crave. 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Yeah.
0: Okay. It's, you know, is there a shop, a stable shop, and I say a electronics like see, I know say BBI social media, social online shop.
1: Okay, so and see, yeah, combining the shop is like the traditional way of walking in.
0: Okay, you have a shop.
1: We have a physical shop.
0: Okay,
1: we actually have three branches of
0: the physical shops. Oh, yes. Okay.
1: That's just to give customers convenience to walk in any of the branches now open.
0: Okay.
1: Over to me, I call.
0: Okay. And our branches in Ibiwen.
1: Okay, so your main office was Jowlu, Osubado Street, adjacent Fiesta Royal Hotel.
0: Okay, and so we'll call Jowlu,
1: Osubado Street.
0: Osubado
1: Street.
0: Street.
1: Adjacent
0: Fiesta Royal
1: Hotel.
0: So when you are coming from La Paz, Udu Fiesta Royal Junction, traffic.
1: Yes, I will negotiate to your right from La Paz.
0: Uh-huh.
1: You will negotiate to your right, and then you have to do a U-turn as if it's an Uber back to the traffic.
0: Okay,
1: just on your right, you know, story building M Cooper. We are just beside M Cooper.
0: Okay, also, how your Jowlu branch?
1: Yes, please.
0: And our branch is being Biumnaka.
1: And your wall, another branch wall, not far away from Palace Mall, Spinthers.
0: Okay,
1: and the last one wall. Okponglo traffic light on.
0: Oh, okay. Yeah. Okponglo coming from Madina, coming from Tetekwashi, whichever way.
1: Uba from Madina, our left.
0: Okay.
1: Traffic light, no. Our left.
0: Okay.
1: The shop, our left. Saba stop, no. And our free Tetekwashi call Madina. Just after the Okponglo traffic light, no. Bus stop, one. No. Story building, no. Your first floor.
0: Okay, you know, say me, I say, ye na me narrate ya. From Madina, Denta, now, ba Okponglo. You won't cross the street, the traffic light.
1: No.
0: You know, say, red now, stop ya. I am called a Bremunia. I say, when you see the traffic light, there is something you should know. Red means what?
1: Stop.
0: So you stop.
1: You stop.
0: When you stop now, now I show left.
1: Yes.
0: Oh, left, you know, story buildings.
1: Story building, the bus stop.
0: Quest Find Eustores. And now, Ufi, Tetekwashi, now, Madina, now. After the traffic lights, you know, crossing, we are the bus stop, Ponglo bus stop now. And also, you're right.
1: Right.
0: And into the story building now, Quest Find.
1: Yes.
0: Okay. Once again, what do you do there? You've already made mention of that one, but for the sake of Nkrofor, I'm joining ACC on radio. And what do you do? Quest Find.
1: Right, so, as I said earlier, yeah, retail company.
0: Okay.
1: And see, we are into IT and IT consultancy.
0: Okay.
1: And see, mobile phones, laptops, MacBooks, iPhones. Yeah, Tonyama, anything IT related.
0: Okay.
1: Any accessories.
0: Okay.
1: Yeah, yeah, turn on TVs.
0: Okay.
1: Just name it.
0: Okay.
1: We have all.
0: Okay. It's a funny say me poke 101 me use TV. But I said 2 years, but I said Sammy TV mo. E bia mo to me me TV ni 58 inches.
1: Yeah.
0: E bia me hu mo de 150 inches. Na me pese me ba na me be to ba me sika nso ba me pese me de me de 58 na me use for years na e ba be swap na me so so that you do that one too.
1: Yeah, yes, I dey no.
0: Mo yes swap.
1: Yeah, yes swap.
0: Intin how would you know say me de me de 58 na me use for years na e ba be swap na me so so that you do that

0: stolen items. Send me kita phone. Me wait. Me iPhone na. Me per se. Si si me kita 14 Pro Max. Si si 18 crap on the scene next week. I said they be 18 me launching.
1: Okay. And
0: so how would you know? Say I'm genuine. Ah, me the idea. Yeah, me the neighbor.
1: Technical guide, Derek.
0: Boyen.
2: Mommy,
0: Anna, may me say question ye.
2: Oh, question yes, sir.
0: How would you know? Because buy and sell.
2: Yes. What I say? So Ghana, so I.
0: Ghana, why? Yeah. It's me, my bad. My dress is come my ba mun nim se me na me poku ya 101 because me enye target tare me na ma ba na me kita TV 58 inches my kita na wa deck mu kama so ada ka no kra tete na ma ye ne kama se me ba ba je 150 ayi so how would you know se enye kro no ade na makwa wi na me de ba so ape no
2: oh mommy usually there oba shop wa the first thing I ya be ni say your best scanning will individual no.
0: Mm-hmm.
2: Yeah, I scanning product in so
0: mm-hmm.
2: know where you got the product from. Obviously the old receipt of where you purchased it.
0: Mm-hmm.
2: Not through that no, your cost on a yes swap na mao.
0: Wafa, maybe TV me toy 1981 10 years ago. Me won't be a receipt in what.
2: Oh, mommy, what anything, I say? Usually no, mm-hmm. usually no. By all means, either say any panel will have it. And now most of our customers is through mechanics and referrals.
0: Okay.
2: Uh-huh. And see through Obino, we would know you. So if there's an issue, it's very easy to trace you.
0: Okay.
2: Yeah. There, yes. Security, they're very assured they will always find these stores. Yes. Yes.
0: Mr. Way, Juma me radio Jume. I'm a media personnel. You are a media practitioner.
2: Yes.
0: I do a lot of things in the media. I have links. People knows me.
2: Yes.
0: What I say? Oh, Ebi Apoku, I heard you talking about Quest Find You stores. I have this, so I'm your regular fan and that kind of thing. I have fans. I have people who follows me. What I say? And I will treat the person as me follower.
2: Yeah.
0: It's you know I come because so when you go tell Noble and ask tell please what's your name
2: Derek.
0: Derek. So it's Pokia. You know on so baba oh Pokia is my mother. Pokia is my sister. Pokia. That person will use my name. No abba. You accept that person. Maybe cram so me name no me who need that me maybe offer because of radio not that timidin. What I say? It's in how would you know me? I don't need me worry you. No, be on the top because say banner come on say yet a chroma and your child chrome for baby. Your child, ma, you don't call bias in ho. But when I pick innocent people, oh, moon, you moshe. What I say, now cop pick you. So one shot, maybe the phone number, but before say, maybe you're genuine, my bammy, or buying to know, or before say me to me, Korea. Now, maybe I back, now I got to assemble. And now, oh, bia, or you're on your hiding criminal, biano. What you know, born a saying. Or the Obeba by a
2: hope,
0: and the first or the Obeba because the pain that person will go yes. through, no crap. Yes. He wouldn't even like to further the pain. It's a because hey, my way, or because it's a becassa, no cassa, the Obeba, and now Uba so, and I'm winning Segana Lon, more mutta, the crap, Mupo, it's me daily, Musa, or Korea by. Aha, it's how would you know? Ah, in future, no, Monty me from Munko, Shes, I know many.
1: So one of the things now you per se you're implementing to strengthen that security is a Siciano obey yes a swap na would you gonna cut.
0: Okay.
1: And see you be jew customer data will residence any yamanya okay. And to BBC we just have to refer all those details to the appropriate authorities. To deal with it.
0: Okay. And see what if on Pakono ne action on one direct police for number. But they do more encounter problems. Yes. How many years have you been
2: rare in Quest Find? Because usually no, we don't deal with too far people. We've been in the system for a while.
0: Okay.
2: Yes. Usually no recommendations in your man I use.
1: Referrals.
0: It's more such problem that.
2: And the a bad thing. Because we have very good. And
1: customer
2: then
1: relations,
2: customer relations and all of that. It's encountering some of these things, you know. Usually, in Kofono, more open squares, you know, they experience these things.
1: Yes,
2: but
1: yes,
2: as a was structured shop and stuff, you know, it's difficult to just come up with the phone that I'm selling, and then we just give you money.
0: Not only phone, or TV can be part of computer, PS5,
2: due diligence, and sana, yeah, go through any transaction with you. Yes.
1: There were times when, like, Nkofo Omudi Nyamaba, like
0: Mike,
1: phones anyway, no, and we didn't buy.
0: Mike, no, my I'm saying,
1: and we didn't buy because you say like the source of the item, no. And yet all that genuine after our internal investigations.
0: Mm-hmm.
1: And see, wow, Banu, yes, so yeah, due diligence.

0: Okay.
1: Before we do such transactions.
0: Okay.
1: Yeah.
0: Okay. All right. It's, you know, Quest Find G stores, you know, Motor Electronics.
1: Yes.
0: Phones near there. Yeah. It's in the phone, Ben Abba.
1: Oh, phone.
0: Me a Samsung fan, me pa iPhone. It's a Samsung phone, Ben latest.
1: Latest, no, see, yeah, Fold 7. Any.
0: Now, man, for the umbre me.
1: Oh, would you be back in a special.
2: Jim FM!
0: Me Samsung, the Ketu Akurane tends to describe me per se iPhone 1 billion. Yes, me a Samsung fan.
1: Omu be launching way on the 22nd of this July. Okay. Omu be launching announcing the new product of Samsung.
0: Okay.
1: Which
0: okay.
1: is the Fold 8 and
0: a. No be na mode be bre me no.
1: Yes, yes, okay. Yes. So we a special person.
0: Oh, yes, I know. Minim say minim the Omu be to my. Okay. Until now, me embra City Boy.
1: Okay.
0: City Boy, why City Boy, and what do you do, or what do you intend to do? I was City Boy. Then City Boy, City Boy. City Boy, they mean I'm saying, me buy out to way or a City Boy. And now you're City Boy, Joel. We a City Boy. Also, you're City Boy.
1: Of course.
0: And then you're a City Boy, saying guess. Into what is so special about City Boy?
1: So City Boy, you know, it's all about fashion.
0: Fashion.
1: Yeah.
0: Wow.
1: It's all about the lovers, those who love fashion, those who want genuine fashion.
0: Product, yeah. Product. Like what?
1: So
0: bags, watches.
1: Yes, yes.
0: Shoes, clothing.
1: But when we say the perfume, time now, you started Quest Find stores, no? It was the customers.
0: Yeah.
1: One started say, almost demanding out of the quality product we offer at Quest Find.
0: Okay.
1: Almost started demanding say, oh. Want to mean ya wear mommy perfume wear mommy
0: because
1: they trusted the brand, they trusted okay. what we offer. And see, and I inspire you say like Yemfa City Boy Abba. And see, City Boy is all about fashion. We are dealing with so many apparels.
3: Derek will come in.
0: Yeah,
4: so basically, you know, I mean, chat with you for you now once again.
0: Okay.
4: And basically, you know, City Boy, you know, is all about clothing and lifestyle.
0: Okay.
4: Yes. Into Ghana had now open very authentic perfumes, clothing, boxer shorts, any accessories concerning anything fashion. Be a City Boy is the place for you to be.
0: Okay.
4: Yes. And a maiden edition of boutique YBA. Okay. Yeah, launch it next week Saturday.
0: Okay.
1: It's a week today.
0: No.
1: Saturday.
0: This coming Saturday. Today begins a week.
1: 18th of.
0: Yeah, so today begins a week.
1: Yes.
0: Today
1: yes.
0: is so Sunday.
4: This week.
0: So right, this week, week yes. this weekend, this
4: from
0: Saturday.
4: This going. Saturday, yes.
0: Ewa Infa.
4: Ewa Jowlu Junction.
0: Maybe I'm a main office.
4: Ewa Nchenya, City Boy, Ewa Nchenya. Very beautiful shop. And I yes, also luxury accessories. So, oh yeah, it'll be our open exclusive stuff. Yeah, your hallmark, your exclusivity. It's open exclusive stuff.
0: Any original.
4: Yes,
0: original.
4: Yes.
0: Okay, moko ekpe.
4: Dabi, okay, moko ekpe da.
0: City Boy.
4: All the big perfume brands, no. Creed, Sauvage, Bibia.
0: Tom Ford,
4: Versace. Christian Dior.
1: Shoes, all the
4: yeah, anything yeah, luxury, so, Chanel, anything luxury.
0: So, is this unisex or you've targeted no, the boys only?
1: It's unisex.
0: So, why City Boy? If it's unisex, why City Boy?
1: Brand is not it affecting BBR. When you say a Behman, head in everything we
0: do. Behman,
1: we are the head, and yeah. Like. It shows say that sort of like masculinity. That is why we've given the City Boy. But interest like women are not included.
0: Okay, so it's a unisex boutique. And it is a City Boy. So
1: City
0: if
1: Boy.
0: I Google on my map, it will
1: of
0: bring
1: course,
0: me there.
1: Of course.
4: Are you on the shop?
0: Of are you course. Online?
1: Yes, me person me.
0: The location and everything.
1: Yes, we are. Just a second, me ma on TikTok,
0: yeah,
1: Facebook, City Boy. Vibe dot vibe City Boy dot vibe
0: City Boy as in
1: CITY BOY yes
0: City Boy
1: dot vibe
0: dot vibe. Dot no
1: dot.
0: Vibe as in VIBE
1: yes
0: okay
1: on all social media platforms
0: City Boy dot vibe me pen when kura na me ntro na ya me de mafe mu kakra And on the all the social media handles, Ninia.
1: Yes.
0: TikTok, Facebook, Snap. IG, Twitter. Sister, I say Twitter, be there.
4: Twitter.
0: Twitter. Twitter.
4: X.
0: Hey, I'm Twitter crap when I'm dancing. Nah, X.
2: Jim FM.
1: But some here correction be. And on TikTok and Snap, cityboy.vibe. And now, on Instagram, any Facebook, no City Boy Store, any X
0: on Instagram, on IG, and what
1: Facebook, any X, Twitter,
0: popular ones, and City Boy, then
1: City Boy Store, yeah,
0: okay,
1: together
0: as in S T O R G,
1: yes, S T O R E.
0: Okay. Yeah. City Boy Stop.
1: Yes.
0: And only IG, Instagram, yes, any Facebook and X.
1: Yes.
0: And on almost search is City Boy. As in C I T Y B O Y.
1: Yes.
0: S T O R E. One word. And only City Boy Store. Ewo, Instagram, Facebook, any X. And now on Snapchat and TikTok on C I T Y B O Y dot Vibe. Vibe, no, so yeah, V-I-B-E, okay. It's no obi here, I'm not a person, no more church on come up a quality shirt, up a quality shoe, perfume, papa B, any idea, say my baby, blue, blue, suya, my home for my crash, let's say, moon, yet, ni packet, wa, my shirt, shirty, baby, I shirt, ye ham, see, wa, what be all the
2: cacao,
0: what be all the cacao, guess, any bed, Joe, hoopa, what why I, Benu, so dear, why, ya bro, na, udi, ye, dad, you know, ni omani, adia. There is also the guy is there. You come with Kenya, you must
2: say
0: 10,000 carat gold national. Only size. It's me about to be here. I'm on send a match, baby. I'm on any Instagram, social media, and those Nian. My number pen in Obi Beti my free isiso. So open more further questions, sir. Oh, one shall not dear on pack on person be sano. Yentimanka.
4: Yeah, mommy. Yes, I'm so. German fashion. Nice one, Bipa, Mini Cooper, Green B. Yeah, branding the city boy. And I'm Chrome Brain. Yeah, in traffic anywhere, you can just stop us. We usually have clothes in the boots, perfumes in the car too.
1: On the go.
0: On the go.
1: Yeah.
0: So what if me a kwashia boy me ka kwashia so ni mi? Mama magic be mama here. Na me ma.
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1: When we say city boy brand new, it's not for everybody.
0: It's not obia ke kene beti meji na mo na mo beji na.
1: The kind of areas na car no be na mpura. It's
0: so no ko fine.
1: Difficult. Yeah.
0: No ko beautiful.
1: Of course.
0: No ko standard.
1: Of course.
0: Oh okay.
1: Yes.
4: No ko sexy.
0: No ko sexy ampa. I been no go mi yawo. You see do biase for town mo club no. Mi yawo en country. I Brian kan wa sef na. E do biase dem share swom. It's about your numbers be na mo de betu twa na yenko.
1: Until obi biara o person on fray. On our own contact here for any further details, no. Or better, me a friend
0: 024 72 3 9 4 2 3 0 2 4 7 2 3 9 4 2 3 9 4 2 3 2 3
1: yes but just see number and it should be all right and 0 2 4 0 2 4 7 2 7 2 3 9 3 9 4 2 4 2 3 3
0: and so it's the same number on
1: like is it for the quest find for both and okay both. And now Opesa will check here Yaman so city boy your website www.cityboyvibe.com.
0: Okay, well, website.
1: Website, yeah.
0: So, can you order from the website
1: of
0: too?
1: Of course.
0: So, you shop online too, you have access to.
1: Yes.
0: And then you've come to stay.
1: Yes.
0: You are playing, man.
1: Yes.
0: You didn't come to play.
1: And I'm pretty sure you're going to shop on Amazon.
0: Sir.
1: So that we can equally offer your products.
0: It's in a way, my dear Juma, but I'm a man for a new Juma.
1: Of course.
0: It's my employer, my booked. Obia.
1: Yeah, I booked too. Saturday, eh?
0: Now, I'm a man for me.
1: Oh, so we
4: can page my phobia. Girls, love between my tongue at the end.
0: Beautiful girls,
4: beautiful. I'm on bra.
1: Beautiful,
0: beautiful. Oh, I know. Such product there, it goes with that. Beautiful. I know. Now, I'm on Pembre, what be to say?
1: Oh, sir, so, yeah, girls. And see. Osasuwo contact anti.
0: Tete. Say no ka o say na so under cream. That say me me twabu kra wo ho kra.
2: Jennifer.
0: Mo fa me metro na mo twa be cab so me bia. And me be na mo kra po abo so me magi mi sika. Okay. So thanks for coming and as I call any mono, you better how best we can patronize our you stores, quest find you stores and city boy, you know. So now we see more hallmark in the standard and casa into your beba. You say the pa de pa, a de pa with ye, or try the pasha on one. At least when you're new and sacrane papa, who call baby, you try on one, you won't say. And I'm a perfumes, you know, we must say designer perfumes, but the quota less cry.
1: Okay, perfumes will range from the least one you to me, I can say, range from 600.
0: 600?
1: Yes, small bottles.
0: Okay. Being, and at the highest, baby, yes.
1: Oh, perfumes, that all, we bet to me, I 25,000 perfumes.
0: 250 million.
1: Yes, please.
0: I bought Dianso.
2: Jim FM!
0: Minty 200 perfume. How many? 50 kilometers.
4: ML.
0: So and I say 100 ML, only 50. Now, what do you need? 25,000 perfume.
1: Like we have
0: perfume. I didn't mean to come at you, mommy. See, 100 years.
4: Uncle.
0: Perfume. Exclusive. Now, my baby, I'm mad.
1: Bebre.
0: And I'm so much more. You send me a quest find you store.
1: Of course,
0: it's a noble any Derek. Yeah, that must sell mobile. Bebukimubium.
4: Yes, that was
1: yes.
0: Next month, or could be a best mama bana. My once again, more number. No,
1: yes, once again, your number. No, yeah,
0: but you come closer to the mic for me.
1: Sorry. Okay. Once again, your number is
0: 024-724-724-9423.
1: Yeah. 024-724-9423.
0: And
1: know
0: your city boy, any quest find you stores.
1: Yes.
0: Thank you so much for...
1: And on Saturday, we warmly invite everybody.
0: Hey!
1: Everybody.
0: Ghana phone,
1: from Tamale down to
4: wow, open Teta. Nice things, exclusive stuff.
1: Open yes. Exclusive.
0: I'm going to for security better because all they say are quiet.
1: Oh, yes.
4: Police for me, bro.
0: I'm going to be able to do it. Now, Adriani, item 13, baby.
1: Adao. Adao.
4: Inside the wedding.
1: Managing director. Besa.
0: Uh-huh.
1: Onu na ye besa.
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0: 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Iti no noble ni Derek here di besi ha. Na ya to aso maybe we probably next month or baby if you want to be in one best I didn't call but Saturday beba.
1: Thank you sure.
0: Saturday beba.
1: So you're down
0: Saturday beba. You know I'm waiting for you
1: all right
0: 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Thank you. 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
1: Okay.
0: The last Sunday in July, ye be party wa ha.
1: Okay.
0: Sa last week wamba. Wante ye nka.
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1: Meti bibia.
0: Party na ko so ofia wote ye.
1: Mini bibia.
0: Me 13 years on mokasa. And Eddie,
1: why be
0: 21 years consistently? Ewo media ni
1: enough for
0: and I so 40 something years. Ewo was as you so
1: wow.
0: Yakupo ni medini,
1: yeah.
0: Abednego, Mati say new Edubiasi football club or more tongue club. No, Dentina Yakubu Abdisalam el tongue club. No,
1: yes, Yeah, nene kasa yawada no.
0: Mhm. I'm flippy with the crime TikTok.
1: Yes, and o boss wa kra my friend na me person ka onye na ye interview crazy see. Mhm.
0: Kana say dey.
1: Na em so onya respond here. I think he will be get back. But the only
0: thing
1: yes, na me person was surprise no.
0: Na friend mama 024424. Na Yakubu dey say mama kwala. Mo friend mama. Na me me ni Yakubu.
1: Yeah, be try.
0: Me ka cho say me me wash us wo afo say me boy.
1: Yes, it be try.
0: You dey be say.
1: Dey be say me.
0: Beji number we na friend.
1: Aha, confirmed. O catch say I'm saying commodity in cry 70% inty. Yeah, hwe na I want you to have you on the line now when in Kasada. The inty or to
0: go 242530 friend.
1: Yeah.
0: We bet me ka say bibi say.
1: Yeah, inty.
0: It's a bad na go. Edubi ase mo to am pa.
1: Now they to ampa and crotro do
0: say new Edubiasi football club. Now didn't know all didn't know to only scan us in the sick as an assay. It's a say, Kojo talk, Monka be been telling more football. No,
1: yeah, Pokia, I owe Sika idea football. Obio by catcher or Sabdo Salabia Kubusi Kent no tongue and a club no anocre. You dig him the church, yes, you dig him the church. You was Sika idea football.
0: Oh, this and watch in the papa.
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1: No one children or to give Nasi. Abdul Salam Yakubu, one of the
0: fantastic yes, president.
1: Yes, I mean, the club owners are about Ghana football, ma, mm-hmm. Or players, energy, mm-hmm. Or supporters, energy. I mean, who cost stadium crana, say, nay, it do be as if a full car or no club president, no, of an name
0: of Faba.
1: What I say,
0: Yakubu Abdul Salam Fakon.
2: Jim FM.
1: What is
0: Yakubu? One Fakon, and I am Sampa Comedo. Yes, yeah, I want you to be so talk club.
1: Yano crate,
0: you baby, the baby,
1: the baby, and a crate.
0: Yes, here, Yano,
1: Yano,
0: the baby crab one,
1: the baby, Yano,
0: it's a so talk club. Club, yeah, yeah, dear tree.
1: Hey, now they want to be by us over coming across what to say. I guess I don't want to make us a bad look at war.
2: Jim FM.
0: Because he answer say
1: yes.
0: Football yeah be Swansea so my money yeah be
1: yes
0: Davis I didn't want be abate
1: yeah
0: for fana edi
1: yeah.
0: May he so rest in peace edi sakimo may he so rest in peace and if you ajima okofo bo asari CEO wo che oh William asari munia William Mensah munia CEO munia Brian Bre
1: yeah
0: Braya bre.
1: Na me sa ba te be ye commentary wo e no odi biase game a. Division 1 o. Na wo hwe ta wo agu abate ko mo ne ne hu fifra.
0: Yakubu me kirem de ti a oto wo biase. say yan ye yano. And then one a trena or me can tray.
1: Very good. I'm hoping say Sabaka chairman and also president our line or so. But mean poker the woman and say, yeah, come more mama, I mean Ghana football, a Ban Division One Premier League a year day. Unto mean ye no ye Abdul Salami Akum pay film.
0: Oh yes.
1: I mean the way you're mobilizing the supporters, how Utuya and the players can ask for and or you one of the I mean club owners or eye for talent. On one case or your coach, but in place. Abdul Salami
0: Yakubu. Yes, or you're one
1: of the club owners.
0: Wabo border, Yakubu. Yakubu Abdul Salam, new EDBIC president. Yes, so watch you. Eh, here you bribo. Nancy Aqua America by what could do sick.
1: I never mean that way. The abundance of auto. God, baby, I won't call it. I was a present, so this is what they say. Wow, no, so much will be a shoe. I told them, I mean, you are.
0: Georgia, I had a water. What? What? I mean, all that.
1: Oh, but,
0: it's, you know, Moka. Moka said you made here so. Yeah, can be bia.
1: Yes.
0: It's Yakubu Abdul Salam. Eh, here we are. Now, who would you obey dinner? Oh, Santon, Clavia, brother, be catching. One fire calls, so I say,
1: why ye be? Abdul Salam Yakubu, why ye be pa? Why ye be pa?
0: A young hutchre.
1: A young hutchre, media me German now so, then this presu, or more me issue, or mine more. I mean Abdul Salam Yakubu our football industry in say or your omoa in terms of Sibia Yemma your place kapa mbobo no to mwa che kwan so I mean obi kro ho the team bobo on to me ko a stadium ho bebia edubia se bobo bia no Abdul Salam Yakubu abrebia ho odo game no into no ya ho kire and
0: yawo Yakubu aboka kra say defend
1: no da bi e defender
0: yes in just say mba mo ba pop oni cap
2: ha Jim FM
0: yes mba mo ba pop yes onyame kra po beton me enti Yakubu ye enti ase so beton new ed bi ase ye enti ase na enti ase o kina na se obeton so a ton man papa pa obema ye sika papa.
1: Okay.
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1: Liberty.
0: Dansuma.
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0: It is. It was alleged omu ton match, no.
1: Hey.
0: It's yes, we did move. 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
0: Un to machi, ya de nka chesi yendidi. 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
0: 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I can't wait.
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1: Oh, best stadium, man. 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
0: So, ofan who?
1: Ofan who?
0: Of quality.
1: Of quality things.
0: Oh, no, better.
1: Oh, better, better, better.
0: Me, usha mi Adidas bi ayo original bi ayo Yakubu.
1: Oh, yeah, Yakubu na di ma. Okay.
0: Inti no, new EDBIC football club.
1: Yeah.
0: Inti ya yinya se.
1: Yeah.
0: Yakubu ton football.
1: Pat.
0: Pat, oh, ma munji manu si bo niyo. 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
1: kwa mo ni, wala si di wa sempa. Ya wa dani ina, ane se, 70% the crowd ya kwada da.
0: Hey, yeah. Wajiska.
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1: Hey, Pogia. Edio.
0: Edio.
1: Me, who did you cross our present on one pie?
0: On Falcon. Tell me, man, the one is on me 3 months. And then the moka says story amenya me. Story amenya wo moka says so ada menye.
3: Na woni so okwa fall rain by ho.
1: Na say okwa fall rain. Or the way by you be as you okwa tall rain by so be bo.
0: I bet na ko me pokia na one me kasa no ye na ye edubi ase.
1: Okay.
0: Nti ye nim de ye konia. 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Okọ ma na lewin de na be o be bo den. Eh eh azonto fiesta. Eh azonto fiesta.
3: Edubi ase ye record o.
0: Edubi ase. Kama edubi ase.
3: Edubi ase.
0: Me na met maka edubi ase. Bisa Wallace, omo be me fia. Enkwa no me hwe nti ya me hwe mota no. My bro, Timem Penema,
1: what else will soon? Abdul Salam catcher and 70% to Kono. Go Wallet, he said, yes, I don't know. So, I mean, and then I'm internet confirmation on also the
0: sheep. What on? I bet no good sports were home.
1: And then your commentary, no. Yamia Duma owns a wet cap, no. They say, do a semi final, and to know a China. A Monday game in the hall, a Tuesday and Wednesday, and matches no a becosun to know. And then, me, I sure say, you'll be me out for us, walk with you. Because I've been
0: there, because I mean, quite this time, because I mean, but my for course,
1: for course,
0: now, yeah, to us,
1: of course.
0: Now, send away to my back, confirm me, say, Yakubu, watch you in the idiot. Yeah, that's it for your confirmation.
1: It's
0: 0302. 216561 0302 216562 It's you know, a pescaco to add the plastic. Ah, yeah, and Tia said.

0: cry, see you. Me makeup artist. Reti K. Kakra, I see you. Kakra, it's the same. 0302216561 0302216562. Hello, good afternoon.
1: Afternoon, madam.
0: But you're not saying.
1: But you're one, but you're not saying.
0: You are young, Kupuan Dom, me, who are
1: you? Actually, the first time I friend you, there was.
0: Yeah, now I shall say, no, say, there, can they tell you be a phone line, say, there?
1: By time.
0: Into Mr. Obia, dear man, I yaw yapa, my work can no mean some, Odia, I am shishiani yaw, I can say good back on us all.
1: But my baby, partner, I don't know, and that my friend, Panaman and Akasa.
0: Over front back on in Akasa.
1: Because
0: no, your bad man is in a point of
1: fighting,
0: or the fighting in the end. More
1: man,
0: also money, I must say, I am ya. Bear must or buy ya, say, oh ya.
1: Hey,
0: I say,
1: now more man
0: be. New mammy, money be. Eh, eh, eh, eh, eh, eh,
1: but
0: about 95% of men, my new mamma, dear, my eh,
1: and yet,
0: and our candy and two or ban or so.
1: Oh, moon, dear, have no cushion, Miss Tatan said. Maybe if you are supporting our Amana could scoop by the set or betcher or the partner party, that's it. Or complain, said Newman Queen, man, I want to listen. The messenger for some fine time, oh, me and I dream because all corner results are the cushion, nay, for now, I said, no,
0: my, no, my, Bassa, mano. Na o kai no mredu do se ni.
1: Okay, I'm fine. So on a 3 years ni.
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1: Oh, we kai mana 3 years ni.
0: 3 years ni. So ni msa manifest ye wi. 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
1: Mati, ba me who be dante nana. Then got a perceived. Yabi, I think when I got a say, I am sunny, and yes, I am.
0: Inti pen pen phone, ah, my bing, no mon danino. What a?
1: By some
0: money, we are made a number betuja, air frame. What a?
1: By some money.
0: Yanko Ponka, what a?
1: By,
0: I see, I win a girl for fro.
1: By some baby.
0: Unye be
1: a. By
0: one, I'll pay.
1: By time.
0: Ah, now no one, I'll pay. Now I can't say, well, going to say, yes, I know, but Uncle Fano.
1: Oh, for now, the man said, I think we're going
0: to be a film. A better one is so. And although they are two, a two so are not two.
1: At the Cogra,
0: our Casemu, or
1: Casemu,
0: best room, trust in him, Samma.
1: Yes,
0: trust in Samba. Yanko Poncho, the normal, no, how many years?
1: Bachelor of 42 years.
0: Oh, Yakola.
1: Bachelor.
0: Oh, Yanko Poncho, now you're Juma, dear.
1: Bachelor.
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2: ma
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2: me fa to me fa ma two number me ni won ko mo si us bi
0: okay
2: for school dan bi ma ya nche school dan ya won she be bu agu nkole nso
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4: Jennifer.
3: 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Na menyam.
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0: 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So ye timi kaka se bi na ye mi kunu na we abegi no ye mi kunu.
3: Yes. Ma wa shame kawa certificate.
0: Ordinance marriage.
3: Yeah.
0: Intina je se wo legal husband.
3: Mina me kachira.
0: Ena oni ni kuro mu ni be ya obu kaka. And now, Mutu at Pa.
3: Jamal, I am Toby Man.
0: Who couldn't insist more, Dinkakra?
4: Jennifer!
0: Who couldn't insist more, Dinis?
3: Oh,
0: yeah, Bemas, ah!
3: And
0: never show Papa.
3: Oh, yeah, me. Who is something?
0: Tintu Timonium into my action, yeah.
3: Ah, me ask you, my bunny, send it. And you need to Mimi nye ready se me jai niku.
0: Mimi nye ready se obe jai ukunu. Oba apa.
3: Inti na me mpese me gune ni masensu obe jem.
0: Mmmmm.
3: Isa sobe ye de. 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
0: Eh, wede ase de o kaka se tia. Meti yo. Hey, Nana Yawata!
3: Hey,
0: who fray girl, no?
3: Yeah.
0: Who cra, no?
3: Who dear, who ye jay?
0: Aunt, who's me fro cra, Emmanuel Manifa?
3: I'm not going to say. Unim Sadia met him.
0: Yeah.
3: Same huma. And come in my action. Oh, not as old you meeting me. Me cut out, say. Bear my unia can cast out only bear my beda. Ubenya, no more said your best soul and so look of Yako Yaw one day. Wouldn't you be that?
0: Would the Yau Kasai? Would the Yau Kasai?
3: The Yau Kasai almost 20 years ago. Oh, worry.
0: Sister, Wanya,
3: the cock room, Wanya, Wanya, Wanya, oh, back the way, Bremio, no matter, Breno.
0: Wanya, dear.
3: Oh, by your machine, a jammy. Because
0: area na etuno pia nso ye makuma na pacho ukase wo
3: se se me wa sha ma me free baby ara
0: no 20 years since sister ni nya kunu because
3: onware
0: it's a na hunu se onware ye a wonim no se na ye wo se wakase gusu aye du aye oya
3: aye media
0: na wonim se ubeti ma twi asan abompa ye
3: oh yeah ma bompa ye sa se wa den sa me boni chem. 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
0: But wait till my catch, Reno. Wait till my own nation is empire. Me bought
3: you. I'm a your cray, ye be me cushia, and I'm with answer. Oh, only ask me to worry. I see that view. And I'm so yammy the kind.
0: There be, I was our friend,
3: no me own view.
0: Madam, I was our friend. Now they no come in him, GD out, Tisha say. Wait till my obia. There be wait till my obia, your traditionalist. What I say? Wait till my obia, your Buddhist. Wait till maybe your obia, your Muslim. Wait till my Christian. Oh, into GD out, Tisha say, Biana, and Kobe invite no. No one can say, maybe a tremolo, or you say, my old yaw cassa say goon or so. Now,
3: who can't want any man go on it?
0: And I send any man or Becca. Yaw, they said the cassatra, I say, Unsuromo. Me obi ya made na ya me ya na me kasa me ka chro ma kan chro me frau na o ka ti me me send you audio beti
4: eh Jennifer
3: ni pa na me ni pa ya bon you.
0: Oh yes o ya na wanu o ni pa na brabo na o ti de ko so kra po a na wanu se yes abaso no so ye wade ma na ye o ya fa channel wate
3: na me nyum
0: to sisi a oba dey say
3: me kunu o me ba no se o 28 years.
0: Mm.
3: So I had
0: more
3: UGMC.
0: Mm.
3: Medical doctor.
0: Sister, when I say sister, by this our
3: barber. Oh, I am brother.
0: Yeah, into your conyam boy, kwa wine fan of Beso. Yes, you are one of me, Rebe.
3: And
0: I'm catching
3: and say,
0: oh,
3: yeah, can't do any better
0: than you, Benny. Hmm. Who could know what's in any city, a dimper, no fire.
4: Jennifer,
0: but I'm out to me,
3: my four dear. No,
0: fire because they were shown, and I just say, Who could not, dear? No, just
3: oh,
0: Tokuno, eh?
3: Oh,
0: It's I didn't want to get who could not say Sebi you and can be me out the call by no so.
2: I am the who are going to meet
0: you. Munyo, I didn't know ma. Se muku no muku fa ma. A mu focus on a man or so. Side checks. No, I didn't focus on so.
2: No, we are over them. Oh, what's wrong with your calls for?
0: But when he says I didn't any, se obi enu kunu nam. Embani biwa. Almost so mudriabo. Obi ne uni obi kunu nam nani yira bebe bisawa. Ebi mo amu sorry amu be throw shit sa ne kuti an keten keten. Eni adi adi eni social media be no mu bo oso. But mo ni se anka the right thing.
2: The be se mi a hot woman.
0: The right thing I was anka.
2: Nka mi mi hu wo no no. Kama take action. Nami so. Na se se yam paso ni mi kun ho.
0: Te se onya gas no.
2: Take action.
0: I can't throw.
2: Nka se mi hu ye.
0: But when you say you're wrong,
2: I'm afraid you mean to me no one.
0: Madam, I only say you're wrong. Say Obi do kunetia. Now you say you couldn't prenia. And you say Obano na u any breno. Bemano. And I will say we ni breno. Bemano. And I will say you're on pipe. Bemano, I will say we're
2: prayer. And say Bemano.
0: And say Bemano. Obani do Obamano warn you know. Obamano warn you say you mikuna on jammy. Me say me to way. Say me to way assets. It is now. And now on the 12th of July. I'm still under the covenant, ordinance covenant too. Ye in Jamie, it's me kuno kofa mpre biya. Uye uwo mpre ano ye kromfo. Uye amadi. It's empire biya me bo biya betiao. Until me kuno be kokot. Ako signing. Ama ye mi enu ajia tu me gua wari and still aye da hui wallet. They make anote asye. It's bibi biya obeke biya beye. But it was some of my targeting ye kuno no mu. Eme mano, eja mano. Eme mano mo inye she. Oh baby, was so bad. Maybe a Jan 1, 2, 3. So when you obey the obeche, and in just say yes, we are targeting man side check no because side checks no more in yes here. Aye, aye, I need the Nibra because side checks no air drum here. Aye, aye, I need a review. But who can only the only me review?
2: I'm
0: not
2: so fine, chef. No kind no.
0: Me strange until who can not down perform me.
2: Aye.
0: Who can not down boy Jumano?
2: Aye, what's that mess? So.
0: Nyako poor man, na de numbu.
2: Ewu.
0: Would ya obi dia dia and say? Would ya need a man and say? Won't nipper? Won't nipper? Won't nipper? Bye bye, my cattle, my cattle. Wine yardy. Saturday, I am yow. Side checks for Naya. Oh, side checks in me. Mum bram was it. Would there be a mumper saying, who say yes? Ya no more quiet. So now, yeah, the ball now won't fell now. One corner, who now whisker, who now tell home. Share or bema wa worry, and your bema on your bats now, baby mama, baby dada. And your bema wa ko two be tinsa, a tinsa, your two tinsa, and ya worry. Or bema wa wali ame busuam, you not na saja worry, na tum. 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Na ya ma ukab 127. 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You pay for it. 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You will move on, because on ni mse be ma no dono, anka onko fa nechi. Iti no, uya ba na hu se, uboy, ukunu. Who could not want one young boy in India? Bet my five guests as many as he wants because on Wally will be aye. It's no say, oh boy, only not tonight, 8 years gone on Wally, we are Unya Nukunu, we are Yokunu, Unya Nere. So bet my five guests as he wants. But the one warren, no, a twinny tinsa, me, Mikunu, or Queen Genuquasia Bunska, and Sana, a baye, a fear warrior, and Sana, a court. It is idea in Nina, and a couple man, a man, worry dim. And yes, I know a baby, I want your baby. 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

It's say amidi kaka na enti me streaming live on Adom 106.3 FM e wo Facebook ni YouTube but e streaming e wo TikTok so me wo say nkrofo e da ho hwe Nana Yao of Joy Industries Nana Yao me da se pa what e Yakopon Adom this week you know o manu sun ye me da se this week some money bro na e hwe na wo hwe and she now watching for Francis. And I awata. That's it. Mami Brony, Council, Esquire, Sandra Frempong. Uncle Punchrao, and Mammy, and Emma. What a. That's it, Papa. 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That's it. And our sexy humble. 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And we say, Kofi Sedek, so shame me our TikTok. 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But what dear, me Judy Cacra, and you're fully, I'm Judy Cacra. Nana's braids, God bless you too. 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I am.

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I also drew papa. A Wimbora Spices Kiba Refreshing every Sunday. I will mock a sedgement. I'm paying for our multimedia. Jumakua, Mamma, and Hokwa, Mamma, Jumedia, Ebra War. 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

Abdullahi Awudu, general manager, Ken Ansah, CEO. 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
1: Hey that's a mami.
0: Ora George, asem de ayati. Me asenka me no me hograsa beti men chebiu. Chetre mu mami, chetre mu.
1: It's the air kind of say, Obi, I will try outright, say. Or the bet, no. The air and say, Obi, bet me, say, oh, Ghana, let's make a final. Ghana, let's make a round of 16. Ghana, let's make a quarter final and a semi final. But, I'm costing the name in a penal. Ghana, into my own corner, name, sir. Into what would try bet, the air center, Ghana, let's make a stage now into men. The air and say, we can now try, no. Edward, they are back. Under normal circumstances, no, because the NSN can be avoided the bet, no, meaning Zenka Shibu. But the channel, the engine, this, engine, this, Ghana, young Konkwa, they will say this, Utica, and more back. And see, they're that honor. And
0: see, which the mom, Chai, yes, Ghana, Belko, a year round of 16, no, or Mona Mudio Musica, a mom.
1: And yet, round of 16, and Kwa, why would Chai say Ghana, Belko, round of 16? Why would Chai say Ghana, bet Mako semi final? Why would Chai say Ghana, bet Mako final? Wow, Charles Ghana bet my World Cup nini na edo muni na sika momo back.
0: Na yen show on se mwan kamu ye betting campaign si de ye nim se ye swatete no crown no mo friend ubi bite se aye se chacha bisa udu sika koko shima winya eye dena mon kwa mo juma yukwei mwaya ma jen se obi ato de weni enti yesade ni sika bemano e de na ba mo si se jina ye
1: se there was always in there Ghana for first and foremost. Na in there need that one and Ghana bet my corner him. Nanka Ghana to me. I just walk up your mind. But yet to my uncle said that yeah will be happening in Tino. We are quite so I hear far. You disappoint Black Star and Ghana for you now. Yet to my uncle said that you're telling me. Yeah, more sick and shame, Musa. You do sick and more back. If the officer would be coach, so would be full for baby. So I'm not sick and shame. Because he believe we say. We want to support the Ghana ecosystem, business ecosystem. And a business decision you make is there be here will be a second shingusa. You do be a second man back. So now, what's in the other floor?
0: Any customers that here as them do. Na da Ben says he can we say customers no more share anymore. Quite best now, mobile fast says he can the best aqua come on, sir.
1: See, from Enekosi, Nyame Adoma Friday, there. Obi abenya SMS and email and as we be app no kra obenya message e be catch us say o yeju sika ma back into from na ko si Friday there no be answer Canada
0: e mu be dama boy so na bet no sika no what say wo adwuma ekwanim dia ma memfa we say ntwam sen na no mutwa no ebi ye 2 series ebi ye 10 series sika no ekwakwo no sen na na ekwasi na bi dia so ebi dia so a wo she free hin kwasi hin fa asese amusa discount e be mo mo
1: 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Yeah, one person or cramp so it didn't mean now the more back.
0: Hey, better no for my idea pan now. So as someone who came in where dream a car crescent and maintained that so will be a chabet near castle wind didn't want some imagine sicker. 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
1: aside CCA Crane, your man welcome bonus of up to 2,000 Ghana cedis. It's the end, it's all register CCA and that's all the scatters were. Yeah, the CCA will bounce back up to 2,000 Ghana cedis. Aside the non-AA CCA, into the new season, I hear con, you're the CCA will bring air back. The FSA and say, and what say, Ucho would do when you said the ACCA and Ucho when you would do, yeah, they will be more back. We in the society, they had another baby back. Someone say they're not for the better more better said they're not my union, but from now to season the back and the next season the back and the game. Yeah, catch a players and say, I'm gonna watch you out.
0: It's a veteran on the wire, Dankasa. Me, Joe, Quay, and some men are catcher boys. I will do. Oh, be a pessy, be a D. Oh, the economy, no, you said that in the horse. There's another catcher boys.
1: And your boys were sniffing. Girls, no boys were sniffing now.
0: Girls, you're moving your name, charges or train.
1: And as I said, you're football, your casino and crash games. I said, yeah, we're about Candy Crush every day. We're talking about Candy Crush now. Where did you do so? Meaning now, your platform. So, the other catch will be on register. So, the mechanical. We register now. You have a welcome bonus of up to 2,000 Ghana cedis, and here just one of the things that we are doing. And now every now and then, so you have free bets, you have free spends near the end. Today register now. Say all the born now new one, but casino games no. Also, yeah, will be out there ball pan. No, I could ball your football sports book no. Your marketing is here very wide. Your market is there. Your competitors will be nanny be. And to the kind of say, men look it though, if I should put it that way. Register right now, Cecilia, then now, up to 2,000 Ghana cedis welcome bonus.
0: Registration says it can be an shame.
1: Oh, who register? I'm not so called www.betano.com.gh and I'll be downloading the app store. See, Untiahi, and one else will be making a depositor. Who do you make out bet?
0: George Abu, meda se paso ama ye san che mu ene de ya ti asem de boys the girls better no for say wa we do sika she wo mo bet ma wo ka se Ghana ye be kwa ni ma yan kwa yanim no kan wa koma to yam e san se wo do sika ebrew ora George Abu awa ye marketing manager e wo better no ene ye ten ne no
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0: you Sheikh.
2: Yeah.
0: Akwaba.
2: Yo.
0: Bi aboko.
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0: 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Me de mami misamo. Eh, Sheikh.
2: Yeah. Difu.
0: 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E bi ho.
2: Ah, e bi ho.
0: Sa.
2: Yes, be new, say, Bibia on Adru.
0: Aye,
2: coronavirus or crabby, yes, Adru, new on Bruno Capaba.
0: Sir,
2: internet, I dare be all in the physical.
0: And I'm having video sooner, Mamu, a big two, no, I
2: dream,
0: you and come in, me, second,
2: me, Mukrum, Mukrum, Casa, your traditional dancer. Uncle Aketo, Akura, ever 1 year, and your bachelor, second,
0: they
2: bled the bachelor so angel.
0: Sir,
2: and no day, a common or mom down.
0: Sa?
2: Yeah, yeah.
0: Common?
2: Yeah, common.
0: Ono ah, one more this and room, I could do 12 room, I didn't grant a drone. Yeah, na didn't you know me, sir?
2: And say, Titino, I couldn't. What I say, because Titino won't say, Omoko, choir fight, or meet the magic crew. And the womb, Bob, one. O to one will be baby Jew crew. I don't any dear. And then this or two or not there, Yana no so more, the Bob or more. Ama will be back at Takoma, only to my defender more. And then own say, your friend trap, your friend Kotukulifua. Omoyo Nippon Mukun Toka. Omukun Toka, no, Obukun Toka, this or a dear beer would protect
0: the bomb by
2: the bomb by because it's an air second. Near dear. And to know, I brought for Sabano, I brought for the two Asian Bano, Yana Nomon, almost say, Omo upgrade, Omo copy to the Abba. A bureau, we have to obey one say, Becca, bullet Becca,
0: you
2: won't be say. Bacono or two are befine chain, and Tanya or,
0: sir?
2: Eh, a bureau, pa.
0: And I'm heavy duty, beneath my way up base. Says Encoder, says Encrad, or you, as someone says Encore Cunyho, Nancy, or Cunyho, no, because in granted drone, you two are dry.
1: Ekun wo ho musa kun ye o mbebre ye wa man san kun ene o individual enti ye mba ni se ofie ye nuan makron fo ye no mo around ono so ba wo de kun level
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0: Aha, anti sick Zaidan Spiritual Herbal Center. And it will come. 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
1: 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So me make haya a baby a me busa penny be. Baby a yet ye. Now you will be a crow.
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1: 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Just will be in the murum one, obepia. And then call phobia baby ye be a twas one and ne, ni di answer. And this any panel of Baba Shahana and the crown. So I'm will be a mamma twaswa. 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
1: 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And you almost said the wenya no my no abeson. 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Sell the social media. 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
0: man.
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1: 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Ani etimi ka chose, e wo ni ye. Crane, you know, so penny way.
3: And
1: so two four. One that year. Let's say, ah, and you're my banner now, two four, you're near crane. Never show walk a day. Said the also, woo in Libanon. It is a ocean one. Say, didn't one, a depending the pursuer. One can say, did you need to one? Who sit here?
3: Who sit here?
1: Ah, yeah, I'll be blessed. I can. So big a castle, I'll be blessed. Yet a tunnel. No, you need a free bears at 30-40s. Echo. No, she has say. And Nantia won Nantia co baby, and Nancy baby walk pa. No, she has a little friend. Ebia, I'm a blessing our way. Or she has you, a dear one would it to me.
3: And I'm my banner, sir.
1: And soon I'll be fiasse dada. But a dinner decay would have bemmed dada. If you walk on, would the Medino, one pebre, Debbie. Now, confidia to me, so I'm a blessing. Now, I know him because one, your man, and I'm a shas, my name of
3: Boy.
1: San, you might be team with them, and only yes, I didn't throw. Never my did it team with them.
3: Oh, okay.
1: And no, I might even be brave, and
3: you know, I transfer precope.
1: I
3: say, woman who should be
1: Debbie, they say, name Credi, I'm with it to me. Me didn't even want to say. So, it didn't go for me brave or why. So, to the bedding, Nasa, Nisono, and yet, sure, eh, dinner, no dinning yet, dear, a sefata, a brennacy. 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
1: 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Questions, Mr. Midman, or the half on the mouth, we are about to
3: watch.
1: Who go to some of them who are near catches a cap on the mouth, being in tea. And I saw for me to more than a bar, you are sitting there. So, and they sat among us for one notion. Now you see that in Chimusa.
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6: Hello. 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
6: 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About tie ana e won so so so enye din. 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

0: 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Last one, Yabakin Kandia Mana, and some didn't work with him in the same. 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
2: 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And some Pese, Yabo Kwanya, Ara Hussein, be a Sana, Yaho Hobet is able to mean into my brand, be or turn the fried rice. Nani Pabonifu be Aba Abedin and Quafrin in some. And into your pampa mobia, Abra, Omuko do center on a commercial banks, only Mukanta here, not just a mouthful, per report, I mean, Sakaches, Omupa mobia, so Bianco, Bianco Fina, and car officials and observers, no more center on a world, the net, Ajihonina, not just a Roma, sorry, Diana, Omotu Abanon, so Bibia, Wabontina, when you're credited, no, or Bianco Fiesene Bea. The principal street in the bed that one electoral commission and in penny for any party for now. Yamama accreditation, no. I'm more inside, not just how much me I monitor about to honor. Copy so me, we no more escort you. I'm here buying and say, I'm here and send your money in. I'm a bibia also to a tinty, and yeah, they are a strap for be a cotwash, Ubiso and I say, Bibisa, I won't contest us.
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2: 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phone you were videoing us and that kind of thing nti at the end of the day no omo delete video no here against your omo no e na obi bia e fa ne kwan
0: Eti honorable sir metie okasa ni ya na che se de yensan twro ni no etwa ne de na ekoso nti na na otwa ana
2: 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mean besides then a course and some power more full class are reporting the back and so at that point you know per report I mean so can no video process na a course abra asrafo no pamu amount for free air crew so we be and that's a street you know so along the election center and so we be uncle few now he was videoing them that is when they confronted him say on the late and apai menene kasaye michiana na pai one on one echiano and my menene kasaye I'm fasting there to my neighbor around 3 that way. Mm-hmm. Me friend, now me engaging on another assignment. And all the two, my name is our hospital. Now, and brother, you see anything on our call checkup. That is the information now reporter. And I'm casting the mommy. Since I'm no concern, me was shot. Ah, me, yeah, more baby. Me, I'm the drew and Quanta Crook municipality. No, into my name is the drew. I will visit him and see the situation for myself before I can also take any step ahead.
0: Enti honorable minimu a ohana no eye brebe kosi brebe yi.
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2: 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under omo assault no na other hospital it me here send medical come here see me fi ha I'll drive straight to the hospital check up on him and see the extent of the all cafe assault no so that you nyina ye betimi ahun de e beye but for now report am say can say enye say na ye dwin say assault no enye say na e bi nkasa me hu na napa no I saw him I met him in the morning.
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3: 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I'm a gun and I had the 18 sin and my basket of about two about number ye and penfum be the bankman at the MPP and met my project to me 2028. And it's not matter goes there. They won't tell me as a soul, said Ghana because bank to have a cost. 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
4: 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professionalism to it. 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
0: year
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5: 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Yamikabi and my young Raja of Ba and Yamel conclude them.
6: Amen.
5: 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If it's some catch some more pelida or ban and some leader or cabima will be leader, I am share. And to me, 2028, my ban and quadia, you are very much MPP, your baba power.
1: 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Now, I didn't some coguia and I'm massive than your upper dencha west, Rudolph and Marco Jumper, and so fram on your corner chit half when you now say, baby, I adruno, and yes, send me what Tim Wemu, me with Tim Wemu, our son we net to become one who bomb, no more dear papa and your daughter, a year, Juma, didn't bomb on your corner, said the abeyan kunim dear washer and wobenya.
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8: Yo, Madame Massa, Kaka, I can say. 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
10: Aye, safa, misene, meye, deputy. To Bismarck. I hear Jumana and another party for national winning. So I'm going to bring everybody on board and we are going to work together. Victory is assured.
11: Then say about the power every and this is same. As I saw mine and that year, the Biadano and what Ghana for youth and what a daddy for and what teacher for and one nipa baby. Nini Nana said, yeah, the unity and every year, Jumano, because with unity we can capture power 2028.
12: My idea, Damacoma, so my bassa may be one man, baby, the deputy woman organizer, and then Yami, I am a dumb man woman organizer.
13: Obia. I'm quite lesson with the mindset to say, obey lose. It is a losing up bar. The pains and the hurt, you know, and your flesh. And, you know, we can grant them the opportunity to air their pains and their grievances.
14: They are people by any stress, say, I am ready to see a for the power. Every NDC force. And taking a car, your home home, you're winning you. You're winning you. In the papa.
0: And we are one more. Yeah, you are mom. 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
15: for some defined services in maybe biana ni padopa akomudia yeresabia eye free inti the basic promotive services and preventive services na ne yesi sisi eye free se de be ni pano enyare kra na ana 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health insurance, but you will be insurance. You will call renew. Oh, kwa resabi afako. Say screening no bane wo say yemo we draw na health insurance no asa no. And yes, I want your facilities be bring the boka. Oh, kwa osu obiya be free na wa rebe na odi draw manoko. Ube wielu nye baby obi nya we draw uske free wa boka. Intimacy is the basic preventive and promotive services no. Nye free and nye bibia.
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6: 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And when he has said, or men no sign your man, because say a juma we no. 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And ya deal bet you, Maya, because a bedroom baby no, Edding pa. She said, in sweet to now, nam, forest to mu. 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Cause they have gone through a mark operations and no more CC and no more moon ye. 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
16: me na oto onyum
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0: 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One more, any. 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Say in the matches, no bush and for a CTO. 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What's na a 13th? 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A year France. 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Against Spain. Lamine Yamal. And no more the burning tea, Benada 7 p.m. live on Adum 106.3 at Sempa 94.7 FM. The commentary in the bro. Can courtesy with our sponsors. And Afe Nyami Aduma Ukwada Suno. Aye, the three lions of England.
1: Let's go.
0: Wamu Ensu and Argentina. Hurricane any Lennon Andre Messi to Bellingham any Messi.
1: Let's go.
0: Let's go. Dear Nadia Covine semi final match in the Macadia Mano. Then they send me out to my final and no Ebetoja on the 19th. Yes, and then I watch it pepe in the Ebola World Cup final. No. Ebe France, Argentina, Biemu, and Ebe England, Spain. And Ebe France, England, and Argentina, Spain. Yeah, what third place matches in the Ebola? The third place in the NA, and no Aye. Nyamia Tumnes, Atuntumia. And now, Miminday, yes, and now watching Miminday Chemui, no Ebeye, on the 18th of July 2026. Yeah, can walk up on incense. 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
0: 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I was Senegal for so.
1: Let's go!
0: 5-6 on penalties. And under 17, my Obi team qualify. A man says, Nyame Atumnes Atumtumia.
1: Let's go!
0: Basso the name, October Busumino. And World Cup on SRC Umuruku Memo. 17th of October. 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
2: Well, in the between the hours of 9 o'clock to 11 o'clock, and upon AM, the main sanitized building I did. And at our meeting, you know, we agreed to say, I was saying, my guest, the cookie. On the 15th of September, you also have a couple of washrooms. And by all means, there's a little bit of 2 3 weeks that you will be called them back to present for washrooms, including one.
3: At the
2: after washrooms, both you are playing Canada, Brazil, and Norway. We are thinking for, I would say, it's Minya. Either one of the three. One of the three, you know, and it's a Kenya, Scandinavia, Nayako, and Europa. A bad boy for a finisher. We can play other European class to see how the Europeans play. Though we've met them in other Malta. But I know more in Brazil, in the British area. Or if you get any South American country to go, so we can also look at our opening. We also got Canada here, and like I said, over to one connect because you get things to play there, like in the evening. And you know, that day after a meeting, the mama beauty, and you know,

0: the program Rafa Kodai, the head of the National Training Department. I know you're done, but I'm afraid you're not going to be a program.
1: Omu edi guna kwem te sa di amedi nsanya qualification for World Cup no omu ebe kona bianso etimi akonkan na yenwura mu kakra ewo Blasters head coach Carlos Queiroz ene nasoye na Carlos Queiroz edi 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
2: you did a very great job. Very great job. Ghana is proud of you. That very great job. Ghana is proud of you. That's your father? The chukuchuku of him. So you are giving him the motivation chukuchuku where is. So congratulations to you. You did a very good job. But why did you resign?
3: I didn't resign.
2: We see a news that you resign.
3: I sent my message of gratitude.
2: Yeah. Not resign. Ghana coach, good luck. Thank you.
1: And in summer, there's a head coach, Edema, the Blasters of Ghana. Carlos Queiroz woke up and I've been here the name Momono. I'll resign. Nana Safu Drew. Executive Council Member of the Ghana Football Association. What they are to just say, yes, and they, Carlos Queiroz, 4 months, and a demand, World Cup, a human, and where we, but so I resign, pad, no, on Friday, Bias, I'm Rome.
0: I'm saying, Papa, no buy, and Carlos Queiroz buy, and when you move it, so buy, and I'm going to travel, my own, say, oh, when I hear much as I wait, when I hear Ronaldo,
1: My resource and my case as of mine as an association I ready. I want no more can I say off the pitch no say ebe ye Eddie Abuano.
0: What off the pitch?
1: Coach and identity Carlos Queiroz there. On one I say maintaining no. I mean, ten no. And no more, dear Guna Quemono, and the Cacao Babay no Eminem who say yes, Ojan and now pa, and to coach idiot. Ye maintain enough for any Juma, and from the blasters of Ghana, Negan, and Abian so intimate and Kong, Kain, Elho, Abu, Bibiaba Cordia.
4: Gomo Adam,
1: Adam soon outie.
4: Adam
1: soon outie. Abu can't wait. Where the appropriate Chirica Crabian, a Jaidi Ama DJ promise Nafi, or Nunsu Ababe Tosu de Num, Giamanfuenia, Cacrabi.
4: Coach in a dear, Permino, Wap him, own to me, beam, Uncle Anna. So, Mamana, you mana. System now, I bet him no crackanim. Who can cry a betija, a bepamo? Because he will play a bio becca, see a plot to see a man and monarch and no. Till now, ye in a film. I and him so a bank obet my performing. I, Joseph Penter. And it's a weird coach. Now, ba, secret to go there, upers all ye jumana, for secret in the sea. Open one 70 pie, ye bepamo.
1: Joseph, for my in a film. When I cast
4: Joseph Penter, when was the last time you friend of you?
1: Call up,
4: wake up, we wake on plany every or no sooner than able. World Cup, we didn't in a church went to Minko. But no croco can see a plot. See, I'm finding more national team in tea. Your permanent free team name.
1: Mti Carlos, dear.
4: Mimi, dear. A human up him.
1: I see.
4: You have found 4 months. You have found a long term. And the 4 months, a human by your mind, and so me many. And the gun of one, because baby, I need a better. You need a team in the corner. Went to me and more. I'm going to do. Because 5 matches, 1 win, dear. MYA. This is our coach, where dear. Messrem penny for. Mamon Twan Jumaso, Mumfancia, a buono sucra, or Giano, Monty Manfabon specifically, and Pio, a buon Edney. Etimunco Pedia, or Elessa, Mufis obetima groomy a team in Amaye, night yan future. Quick action, a dear, M.Y.
1: Atom 106.3, Abu Kantaman to the known tea, yes, to a time, an idiot. And this year, Jordan Fasnistic, a year, an international. International who drew a year goy nes TSP international Mr. Joshua Kwabena Diodu and a year birthday and 12th of July 2026 international happy birthday to you from governor and afi Zula omunya so mu so happy birthday pa abenego
5: yeah go boy. Maidens for so muti
1: black maidens of Ghana on. Made in so muti. So you say no. 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
5: per diem.
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5: Itro sisi.
1: Se bless di yaji omo sika mo winning bonus. 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
5: Uko irata.
1: Yaji omo wi.
4: Mo ko mo baby.
1: Enwa.
5: Uko irata hotel.
1: Yeah.
5: Place Rina
1: Moho
5: Muti Tino Yamu Mabaso.
1: Okay.
5: Sana Wakano Saha to Wahab has a full captain. No.
1: Yeah.
5: Captain I mean
1: has among the any oak tree ladies.
5: Yeah, Ntino.
1: Nancyana has a lady see. Yabanya captain was national team no.
5: Side
1: that's a two graph the Oyadi.
5: Yes, side
4: that only one more
1: yard.
4: Oyadi, I know Mugoki Patrina.
1: When I am a canoe, and a casual. So many an asnatima, I just say individual be at the player now, and every level.
5: Yeah.
4: I was a standard year world read, dear. Medinia national product, baby.
1: Then once a phobia into the pia.
5: Black stars. Oh, their has to
1: come your paradise in your
5: paradise. They are near Beckoners. But they are Ben Massar, require black stars.
1: Or this is called the few.
4: Oh, my
1: God, that's a man.
4: I said,
1: yes, can I say,
4: my house, and yes, because. per day.
1: $11,000
4: a day.
1: And a house in Swamananya's car. But you may be
4: 50-50.
1: But you,
4: what was
1: one? And one,
4: no, because go, baby, I know one and came up. Has a platform, no.
1: Dabi,
4: Abuano,
5: it's a good one. Tim, it's a medis, management team, the technical team with June and other Quayani coach. In fact, one of the humble managers are in your more Ghana football and then also. James Nano, so who? James Nano.
1: Annade,
5: goalkeeper Savia.
1: Tabala. Tabala, Tabala. City. Tabala, Tabala.
5: Oh,
1: oh, oh, oh, oh, oh, oh, oh, oh,
5: oh,
1: oh, oh, oh, oh, oh, oh, oh, oh, oh, oh, oh, oh, oh, oh, oh, oh, oh, oh, oh, oh, oh, oh, oh,
5: oh,
1: oh, oh, oh, oh, oh, oh, oh,
5: oh,
4: oh, oh, oh, oh, oh, oh, oh, oh, oh, oh, oh, oh, oh, oh, oh, oh, oh, oh, oh,
1: oh,
4: oh, oh, oh, oh, oh, oh, oh, oh,
1: oh, oh,
4: oh, oh, oh, oh, oh, oh, oh, oh, oh, oh, oh, oh, oh, oh, oh, oh, oh, oh,
1: oh,
4: oh, oh, oh,
1: oh, oh,
4: oh, oh, oh, oh,
1: oh,
4: oh, oh, oh,
1: oh, oh, oh, oh, oh, oh, oh, oh, oh, oh, oh, oh, oh, oh, oh, oh, oh, France, ne guys, ne nyina no.
4: Yeah, show BBA.
1: 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Ana meka no. Ene Edna instrument final. DJ promise me boy. Say ne na instrument final. Ene Edna instrument season no. Where season say 8 ana.
4: Yeah, yeah.
1: Season 8 final no. 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
5: Ego mo.
1: And I'm commenting to you. I know holidays.
5: Yes, I am
1: commenting. What I say, or the material no one any man.
5: See, I know.
1: Promise
5: because of commentary today. Who will you crown need you to come?
1: Hey, DJ promise.
5: Yeah,
1: and
5: DJ promise. The fact,
1: promise. And we will say, and nephew, Bofa Quatano. Hey, and if he is you no live, or say, Gumwa, your best friend, and nephew too, is listening to you. Live, I was Sunyani Zongo.
5: Hey,
1: Sunyani Zongo, the Anafi. Na Ben Kruvi, Kluvi Sansu, Tony Montana, Sam Bennett.
5: Tony Montana.
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5: Go mama e ma tie fo nti asese kina.
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5: E muai do.
1: Phobia de Benjamin asai muai de.
5: Mhm.
1: Ana e ma no so captain no so
5: side to Wahab.
1: Side to Wahab.
5: Side to Wahab.
1: And na se Benjamin asai has for captain me boa.
5: Me pa cho.
1: Ana side to nso. Ono ye captain e de ma black maidens. Ana odi o ma qualify for World Cup.
5: Eh
1: ana na phobia for hu hu se si o. Oh, te gbia fe de. O bo hima.
5: O bo hima.
1: Because na se World Cup born hu pa wo, pe World Cup pa.
5: O ya u be hu course a obinya.
1: Ah. I said, man, okay.
5: That be the whole house, who is responsible for him?
1: And then you can say, house, captain, or the alcohol walk up, Benjamin Asari.
5: Yeah.
1: And then, so, a man, 17 walk up and so on. House of folk, a oak tree, ladies.
5: Or say him,
1: Say, or say him, I Oak to you.
5: No, I saw by your
1: And you more coach,
5: Messy,
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2: e ba ni gospel down o boni say come on oh keep listening to promise he's so good
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0: Yamamunina Jo, Yamamwa Kwaba, Doba Dom 106.3. Nyin say any award you may ye so. Yet a promise I say and yum ahudwa awa de ajje yen equine. 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topic in ti. 1 2 1 1 1 we bit me a kuno and I said a bit me a hawo and home come on here baby the ocean live or Facebook at 106.3 and our Facebook a fear among quarter maclo and a wootie and what 106.3 FM your mamunina jododo your mamma quaba we a first timer ocean I yes 16 are your boy yeah you know your boy and I can't send me in a sequestered and you may be at 8 p.m. yes she are when you 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
1: 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Most of the time, fallopian tube nimu neka 95% of ectopic pregnancies. 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
0: okay
1: 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You see, you
0: can say Friday no cry, yeah, one
1: exactly.
0: Yeah,
1: yes, it's very dangerous. So, about when your pelvic inflammatory disease, you call hospital, NASA, you call your lab, now you could scan. NASA doctor, I catch you, I PID. They find a pelvic inflammatory disease in Libya. I was a woman, a woman here, opera, especially so your bar of reproductive age. NASA, but I say. Obefanya insane ya. I was so fun very very serious. Na be ka PID na. Eya so ba nya infection. So most of the times ya na ye sexually transmitted infections no. Into gonorrhea edi mu akotene. Na ya re friend as chlamydia. Enso ewu mu pa. Ba ye wo ada reproductive tract infections and so on. It's me at this PID ever.
0: Okay.
1: So, by any sign infections, see, I want a sinner, sabi, when treat. And now, be hokro treat, name no, one fed drop, papa, I bit me a cum, one, and fine treat here. And one or more, what dear drone, come on one. Said drone in your drone, or dear bit me a cum, one. Or maybe move you away from. Baby or more one.
0: Okay.
1: To mutimi migrate free, sebi vagina hono. 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To mutimi call womb nim, or mutimi call ovaries in kosuyan ho. Anna baby titru omutimi call a tubes nim. Omoko tubes ni mwa. Omoko call say bibi a friend as adhesions. Adhesions that say they odi glue. And yet said the odi glue atare tube no. Emwe eshia. To boss a tube no na akatare. Na esi. Into the nyinsa no. A bar tube nim was seen to know intimate and free tube nim and betwa woody in him. Now, if you know, not a cat tube nim, na a ninia, na a pie tube no PID infection no a one. Apart from a no no, or bar wire surgery be pain, a year dear friend is a pelvic surgeries into a bar, ya in a CS pain or qua was on a non one a chemo a woo yet. Now, if you know, be been to know, was a year channel near the second a canon. Now, if you know, ultimate ye timmy a qualani pee. I know you're one of the surgeries. Oba, why ye bibi a friend is a appendix a surgery.
0: Mm-hmm.
1: It's appendicitis. So when you be paying you acquire operation, and also a one of them. And I think oba any other surgery be a wa ya si be an. So what yeah, sa surgeries no, it's me and my tubes no, it's me block it. And also to me cause bibi a friend says scars. Cause omu chucha. Into it's me the kucha crown ba tubes no a hono. 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So, what is the name of the movie? A fallopian tubes, ni mwa or mutimi echo course that thing. And Pempi, you know, over be 90% of ectopic pregnancies, I an infection, sister. Fear and infections, also send the iron or any abetna because of your lifestyle, a brabby, a year bo. Now, you just a yam fat, yam shet, and near my year yet, yam shet your ye illicit sex, just a. Me shia obana hona wasa menene kosiem
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0: Oh,
1: I won't be sure she baby
0: and you know I'm white bibi
1: and no mistake I am your time and then the biana sign infection sexually transmitted infections no it shows symptoms.
0: Okay.
1: Do one cry and you can say asymptomatic do one I know and show symptoms be and it's a oh dear she say I just say, ebi a wahun se in suofita be free or bano ba, and answer bear man or sebi ne bear man hon, some be go home, and son abo won ka ye se or infection, sir. Obey a mistake. And to the air can se oh bear maybe na when it genuine, and now ba bear maybe so or baby no when it genuine. The best way ne say, mobile quack or testimony. Se munti mean test here, mun you see protection. Because majority of ectopic pregnancies no are sexually transmitted infections and edeba and nemu yare and edeba ntino sa wo bo ho ban
0: no sa infection no betumi ay se bia manyim dada
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1: but sister if you're mostly near na a long standing infection
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0: Yesenia yeah, Warner, who tell Wadum 106.3 FM, and you may hear Kasafa, ectopic pregnancy, eho. Se what's ye, a saucier, the Ababedu Sabria, and it's in the tia, the cassia pie, causes a ectopic pregnancy, no, a infection. I know a dog, I come, I see infection, also a day infection. A timino, what's in a bear, 3 1 year,
1: yeah,
0: and no, a causes a dear pant, and the edding whom come on me and tea and a hard drink. Will be bit to me and ya, and a many topics. A hard dream, a big room near she. How serious are it is in tea, ye can any who are grow. Butcher Shadrach said, great job, yet I said, Priscilla Boache, and what fear among Quatamaclo page. Also, thank you, dog and sister Fia, yet I said, Piaga, great show. Thank you, Fia and dog, watching you live from Achima Safo. And I Joshua Atawuge.
1: Age and so can host if you are risk factors no.
0: Hey.
1: A man also infie no ekwo nanim no na afi mo chances of so be get pregnant kra no na ye den. But then oban so a nimfie no won anim no. Ya no mota anya ectopic pregnancies. Into we ectopic pregnancies a test na. Ya na pimpi no from 35 years and above. And I na mota anya ectopic pregnancies no.
0: From 35
1: years ekwo no.
0: Okay.
1: Especially again the first pregnancy ti ma o motena se che ansana o ma agete pregnant no and no it me yes sir obi o multiple sexual partners said the eka no o ho mema bebre ana so o ye be man so a o fa ma bebre
0: yes
1: o ti me nya infection in them na fi o ye be ma o de

0: said the Ekano, who mamma be brave, and now saw your beman soa or far mad be brave.
1: Yes,
0: Utiminia infection in them, nothing we a bema or the amount partner.
1: Yes,
0: na infection at none hoa, nothing what we a bema or the amount partner.
1: Yes,
0: na infection at none hoa, nothing what the fire no sister non tino. Say yes, she shall never buy na. Can I see great sister and whom ma or more at our smoking?
1: A bare life.
0: Exactly. Tinning an anno. Oh, your banner at this age, maybe a woman is a youth moo. And I say, oh, your babunun tino.
1: Explore.
0: Now she say, oh, no more. No one, no more. I was almost a bra. Oh, bet you're ready. So I bet get pregnant. No one show you now tubes and not in walk or blocky. Now, what could your friend say? Ectopic pregnancy, ebi. Almost or more years, if you're more year fertility treatment, ebi no. Obi oha wo ye IVF and to be oha bi anyi sen no opening term because ni age na ekwa nanim ti no akoye bibi e friend say IVF and no omo eyi oba no ne ne kosua no na afi no ma yi oma je bema no so sperm no ma fertilizing no outside omo wi anoma di akwa kwa oba na wodi anim omo ye sa process no of retrieving egg no free oba no ho na sometimes they are not tubes no problems to me baho. Say be I say IVF na nye ye na so ba no person or try naturally. Obos or yeah, it me tube ni mut timi isi. Na fe ya kofasa ectopic pregnancy na
1: Mary say what I bisa questions. I say I had one in 2013. Is there a possibility for me to get pregnant again? I'm 52 years now.
0: there's a possibility say so in two parts in the question so obinya ectopic pregnancy it doesn't mean say nipa no ntimi nyi say bi obi enya ectopic pregnancy akwanya wo ho na say there's a chance say say nipa kro no obetimi anyi say bi because ehun e ma be bria after ectopic no omo echen kakra be 1 year mo body no healie e mo man kasa so psychologically omo healie and san omo say try beam e 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age 52 ne dear Steviana Yedin, the possibility of so we'll get pregnant at age 52. Ayana Yedin in medicine, in medicine, you can't say never, dear, but the possibility is very slim.
1: Odani Ventures, Macro Junction says, Stefia, good evening, here, your son, Mary C. About say, Yamisha, Fia, one dog, say, Numeri, Muni, Edisan, Komono, Nafe, Abunguru Moses, Oshayan, Wapusiga, Upper East Region, way out on 106.3, Facebook, no, Piaga, Piagan, Swaba, Ono, Eshaye, and Professor Daniel Ahimfo, Otre, my wife who has given birth before had ectopic pregnancy, ever since she unable to conceive, it was due to infection. She recently did ultrasound scan. It indicates that she's well now to conceive. I'm asking again, should we go for infections test again?
0: Asamnana wakano, Stephia. Yeah, the best thing is
1: say,
0: I will say yes, mosa ekwa kwa cheke infection and sana what try so be get a pregnant BM.
1: Okay. Yeah, that's into Facebook, Adom 106.3 and if you man kwata makloba or questions be out be banana fe yet to me a year no dear mouth shadow so you may come away yeah ectopic pregnancy. Dog mam number and be nafe yen twaso.
0: But as Stephia, endpoint homeopathic clinic. Number no a 0244 8670 68 0244 8670 68 Ofra Dr. Dubotin phone no obefa nothing komo bia wo bia no na yedi
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0: 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say wo ba na ye ye check up for infections no na ye hu infection kra wo ho na ye treat am
1: no na mo ye sa
0: free scanning no yes
1: okay
0: yes
1: do ye free scanning ni
0: scan ye free
1: but lab do be tie
0: lab no tie 300 cedis
1: okay
0: lab no kra no say nke 600 cedis na ye dey bibia na doc say ye slash no na itia 300 cedis this all your ba na wo infection cbia wo ba endpoint a scan no ye free lab no know what you have 300 cities near the ashe a check your mouth say infection be wawa that should be where you are doing so be why be see what one coin and now po se who person who you say who barbe check it for fertility yeah fertility checkup scan no you free lab no na what you are 300 cities
1: wow where the opportunity in here a meme nyo mocha fan a man also ye nye nche fan wasi brano nye scan in the mouth infections no we no yen fi eni mhu enuntina sa woni ya nsha si adogo kai
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1: 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Thanks for this teaching. God richly bless you. Yet I say papa pan koma yeke cane in a topic pregnancy. Dog na eba unya signs and symptoms bia zibia. My yasi be true means you know we dear me Russian co hospital and be to sir. Na topic pregnancy no kwe isi brebe weeks be mu ena ye develop is a young ken once and
0: intino se so oba me se ne menses I won't say se oba menstruate we are bare 2 weeks day 14 and I am pimping do na omutu kusua no nti se be ma ho nsuo be sia kusua na 1 day pe a fertilize na ze nyin 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
1: okay
0: and he say women says na was say let's say 14th of March na sa 14th of March na we expecting women says na ma sa time no nke wasn't you say nyin say na ba wasn't nyin say no a movie into the womb dada say movie a e was sent empa na ukona ukoko cheki
1: okay
0: so symptoms no near ebe your early symptoms sister fia and nothing at the bia na ye ka say o pese wo hu say wo ectopic na say wo nyin sign na ectopic a obi kra ho na wo nim kra say nyin sign na wo the first thing is say wo miss your period pa and one of the signs say one of the symptoms ah e bo won ka ye say e betimi aye ectopic pregnancy because once I want me say period no say what say period na ba ene na aman na it could be say nyin sen aba na nyin sen na ba no there's a possibility say e betimi aye ectopic pregnancy to the next thing e was say we say we be kwa test ti wan ka say we betimi akwa pharmacy bia no akoto test trip ni bi strip ni bi na what test o test na show positive one and also another sign so early signs no so first obey me so period second obey test pregnancy test no na positive The third one, they say, we best start to say, oh, nya pain, kakra, ewa wayase. To most of our, obe, what missile period now, what test positive, no, what was a mean say, wa hono. Nothing, what shall say, sa wo te ya won kakra, kakra. Sanya may nina ha pain, a bra, one messy period, no. Until within the first week, ah, odia messy, o menses, no. Now, what shall say, sa wo te ya won kakra, kakra, wa wayase. Nothing, eko ne nim kakra, be 1 week, 2 weeks, et, you know. Now, what shall say, sa wo spotty. So, ba obe humo janket and kete. A war, Sabine, Nase, who obey Yine and this no, now who moja spots a woman. Yes, a mojana beba be bree, so bleedy be bree. Nemo may start a spotting. But young can say, Nin saying so air start here. A bemo homo who spotting, Kakra. Ain't no to differentiate between the two, no. Now was so to an ammon alcohol hospital. To win your sir and Yamana was a in Tampana, Obiso crow, who are both an unnufu, and no, na yet, den, den, den, na a yenny ya. Tibema, yes, or ban hope out in a sack up, bulls or not, tea yaw. Blue hob bra pet, na or tea yaw one and no for no, none a boasha, see a say a funnel. San Yaman, you know, early signs. But the Amani Yahoo's on a say, as I early signs of pregnancy. Tidia was a way and a say, and to now whom San Yaman said, or menses. Ah, ma, what a step positive. Now, if you wash our sister, what tea yaw, I say, no more junk a crank a crack. Ever was here, it was our call, now coach a scan. Cause scan no, and a baby who say, yin say no, and now would you name him a da fallopian tube name.
1: Okay.
0: But you were emergency signs, and so ever hoist if you aren't to any early signs. After in 1 year, you know, nan yin say no, a nini, our fallopian tubes name. To where you find a say, bear 4 weeks. Echi to 8 weeks emuno. 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And also no the first sign na ebe ma eye very severe low abdominal pain. And do do na omo ba hospital la omo describe aye de omo ba na omo describe pain na o say eye pain ya obi a won ti bi da woni wi ase o bai. Eye ya chain menstrual pain bi a o bai bi a be go through. To better sa sharp severe low abdominal pain. Now for pain no free why as no na e spread e ba soro te bi wait me spread ya o say pain no e chi no na koma na for aba na beti e no ye one significant sign aya na ye ta the diagnosis ectopic pregnancy 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ni so asha se se e bri no because any you know it's me rupture tube no a rupture tube no so I will be bleeding
1: a rupture tube na no yeah
0: there a pie okay. Fallopian tube no to say tube no say make no expand it I would you no the entity I would you no it's me crane inside and say expand it ti akwala na mini a
1: na
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1: 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you're free, they're not going to be here, so they will get pregnant.
0: Okay, and see, sister, if you have any infections and quantity, it's in saying,
1: okay,
0: and you know, we'll call hospital out there, so we'll buy in point, say, yeah, now because we'll pass over here, general fertility checkup, you will never be brave, check it because hormones, it didn't work, hormones, ne man kusuyano, in yin in a mau bano cra ovulity. 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
1: yes
0: say no e beba we mu a wo chances of getting pregnant nemu ye yi ba ko free ho a na just as a chance no so ate ba ko
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1: cry no ye fe scholar me do fo nyumre ye mu adodo oba nyin say ni awo so
2: ndo to ye fi hak kama ko
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2: ozo fe na na ko ni fe fi so bu but what you say ni sa do ni se say Oma yesu wenya topic. 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E fe de be 1 week 3 days later no. E sa be kan e ko so to mti wenya topic. 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
1: surgery ne yade ahia de surgery na 3 times
2: awo de 3 times na surgery de ba topic de ba
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2: yeah na topic no odi kan ko ka so odi kan ngo tra na kan so ade na beto na odi nti e human 3-4 days later, I'm doing a problem with some queries. So, Jimmy said, how possible it is.
1: Okay, dog, but you are not your mother, that's Omri. Yes. Offer from so Abba, a human soul. Made off when you may have wondered over near Sania Warsaw.
3: Good evening.
1: Good evening, low radio, no, my Kakra, now you're in tune.
3: Pajo, messing me be 2023. Ma media no ye just 1 month bena almost surgery. The number say me who say after that no met to me and you say I will save Anna.
1: Na anti also label 2023.
3: But me media no is just 1 month. And anything in your pain, severe pain there on me stomach. And to me call horse is your sana. But me nya place me na me breeding so I can. We go do one sit and send a doctor. I'm go here test no mu say ectopic.
1: E dey nyame ase.
0: Omo ye surgery no. 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
3: Pa so dey be surgery ka ka mu ye because na ye twin.
1: Okay. Dog be here no dey amao. E da se. Na o money say na wo pese aka ho.
3: I don't
1: say. Mr. Money, I say.
3: David, this is my first
1: time. I think I will be.
3: That was my first
1: time. And I know, yeah, ectopic pregnancy, no? It is so 2 years, in and 3 years.
3: I'm going 3 years.
1: Now, holding you, I won't try, say, be a whole paper.
3: I'm scared.
1: Oh, a huna ball. Okay, dog, no, Becca Santi, don't worry, because one is here. Don't be scared. You're a man, or no, I'll do a free moon. Obe se si si for 4 months. Who dear dog? Ebe chon simu. 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Ni se ni a wo for front so. E wo so 0302-216562. 0302-216561. 0302-216561. Now so do dear ba. Medofo nyumbe ya mwa jodo ba ni se ni a wo so. Medofo ya chiao.
4: Make you so.
1: Yo, you ain't here with Beyonce.
4: I'm in some questions. It's on your head topic pregnancy. I'm inspired by imagine at all. And also, I'm back in the annual room. So, you're by your NCD. And I'm back here to the question.
1: Oh, yeah, that's it. Don't
4: worry. And I'm in the second question. It's that me will ask you to do a whole. I am on call, ma'am. I'm going to watch your mom, ma'am. It was my suicide.
1: Mate, yeah, that's Beyonce, no, yeah, that's off of France, Sunny. But for you, may you want to open in Sandy, I was so.
5: In fact, I could even know.
1: It's also a papa.
5: In fact, I won't meet some cacra.
1: But I'll say,
5: but I won't meet some cacra.
1: Okay.
5: Now, that's also me, I said, no, yes. Now, me for you, next in 1 year, my son's me, I remember, I'm going to go to the station. But if you want to. Me and my sister, Ebaba, Ope, and Bedium, it's for our own Muslim, my dear money. If you do, yes, I am, Mr. Sennett, you can be a Mr. Sennett.
1: Now, Patron, you fear say?
5: But I'm 38 years.
1: 38, no, I won't must say.
5: But I'm one million, sir.
1: Me and Saupe, too, as I come home.
5: But I.
1: Hi, Uzi. Yo. And see, ectopic pregnancy operation here, yeah, what, now, sir?
5: Okay, I won't be now. What the yam, then next year, Miss Mussas, me, I will. Yeah, did it by that lip will make you. Let me walk off for your patient. Oh, why you are telling
1: me? But we need same with the only problem.
5: Everyone, your full name, but
1: I won't be ever
5: back.
1: Now, Uncle Hospital, how many years in here and a month in
5: here? Oh, but 4 years in.
1: Now, Uncle Hospital, that.
5: Better, baby.
1: Nah. Ati dog no be kasa wai. Oso amane na ha. Oho fon so oso. Me do fon nyume ye mo adodo obani sene awo so.
6: Pacho
1: gidi. Be jo so mame. Enti o.
6: Pacho en minyem na. Me first day. Minyem oino. Na minyem se ma fefo. That was in August. Minyami period into September na me say na me check with P test na positive. So me person who say period na minyan a normal say a buyer na say a normal because na a me ya too much.
1: Is it pregnancy na that's what?
6: For sure.
1: What is it when you say?
6: We were 8.
1: Ah, well, wafa baby. Now, so call antenata, uko bibia, bibia, fine, why ye yo bibia?
6: Pashoyo.
1: Why ye was cancer, bibia?
6: Pashoyo.
1: Why was on what do you define?
6: Pashoyo.
1: Say no problem, partner, said, then I'll pass out to every dog owner.
6: Yes, okay, about that topic, and you say, Uben, ya, symptoms are at the show.
1: Ah, now, who says, when you're pains, and ah?
6: Pashoyo, daddy.
1: And we need problem.
6: Okay, thank you.
1: We need problem. But because we need to any senior, when I first time, Anna.
6: For sure.
1: Hey, any because we need to miss a deal. Because we need to any na. We are first time. We are first time, mom.
6: For sure.
1: Ah, upon any na waha. Today be a sir. We need to any number one. We say any.
6: For sure.
1: I don't know. I was some deal. My yes, I was. Now second one. Then no third. And no fourth. No fifth. We need to any to me aba.
6: Mo
1: nyami show. It does say it will be so bit me, also bit me the odia number. Made off your mother over in Senia Warsaw.
6: Hello.

0: pregnancy.
1: Debbie, sir, dog a church topic in my quiet deba. What you say? But who the old can you also wow? And I was out here, what tested positive, so on you. Now, person, you go now. So one person,
0: period. And I require pregnancy test. And I will say onion. Now so unquire scan ye. Now so maybe unin say a topic pregnancy. Now upper say we ye.
1: Now I don't know upper say we. So upper banana.
0: But so I know me be sake. Me a curious intina me be sano.
2: I can say Stephia. Say nyin say so per se. We need some crown out there, yeah, kind of hypothetically. So, suppose we need some crown.
1: Okay, but
2: therefore,
1: you be young on the amount. Very important. Aye, you be young amount. Because, and yeah, a topic pregnancy, and put a doctor at the back country. And watch a sign, seven more who say, pin we are more, you're in two crown, back hospital. And you know, dog be born where you know, you know, for from. But therefore, you may ya more, Joe.
3: Yeah, no, ma.
1: And that's your buy, ain't you?
3: But your friend may be me first, is home. But you're my CS, yes, and I'm met my obaco. And I'm saying five funu, no, me five funu, meaning some five funu, I'm a messes. See, now I say, bear 2 weeks in and trying to make a hospital now, but my McQuay lab, no one was saying. See what dear me to war. Now, what you mean? What will go, my would do, ma'am, if you need an asset? Bad 3 days in a tank coming, how much even was under no question. What question a topic in a way, yes. Beam. To know me, this asset. Messing it to me, I will beam, and I say, mean to me, will beam.
1: You don't be here, no, dear mom. Be here, no, why? Oh, François, so made off for your last caller. Made off for you, may a moderate old bunny send you a war so.
4: Well, off on off for.
1: Memena made us meet you.
4: But then I called when I say, I'm baby, no person to me, no person.
1: Now, third one in there, see, you know, person.
4: Aye.
1: No more kind of one with question, beer. I didn't know we were
4: pretty.
1: Says Uncle, we saw a continent and now one in a call.
4: But I'm in a call.
1: One in a call, and here with some questions, eh? They say, yes, he will be one on an hour. But before a doctor for Becca's one be operation, it will be first one man in operation, second one on man in operation, and a third one where the arms were in operation. And then there's so with a one in fear say
4: 37.
1: 37, oh.
4: Also,
1: when you're 37.
4: Aye.
1: Now, or quarter bay, or quay operation at a bay. No, what the amount?
4: Next week.
1: Even before next week, the way I was doing you, yes, why you're confused, no call. Now, any or moon couldn't go not J and Chiremu. Why would some want to see Albert Tiasse? No more, more quite no money to me, Savvy. My men on air. Acrading in a dog. Against your way.
2: The medical can say, Stephia, you must have questions. You call hospital. Because suddenly all can say, walk away, per se, a year or your surgery. But, Yena will be busa surgery cry. A person, yeah, yeah, yeah, doctor, no, never sank out. Yeah, a doctor for ye nye nyame. Hana, your home soon, you. Do one and who saw Monsam on be yan one.
1: We cried on some more consent for ma.
2: Exactly,
1: yeah, yeah, ma.
2: Yes,
1: my kind of crony, you
2: know, church will be a monster.
1: You must have questions. And then I need any a war on so. Muntier being, he said, would you be a now call or hospital worker? Last minute, see, I come with patrol. Ha, Nina, your boy, your mona. Yeah, Jabby be a man, nurse, for near doctor for. I also be you so, my young son, no more dear. I also pushing a bit of questions.
2: Yes.
1: I'm gonna sit
2: here. Are you all right?
1: As a patient. My client's video, I'm open questions because I'm really ready around it. Now me, yeah. That's how you jam on my mom bedo. No, my be a computer so I check it. Yes, Mr. I'm going to ask you some questions. Be a busa. About painful busa questions. I'm crying in the hair.

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1: 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So unya ectopic pregnancy ya. 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I was so hunse nyin say na say. It cannot be recovered.
0: Okay.
1: Uh-huh. Because baby ya wano nya dia ye be ye dia ba ba to a wudi ni mti no. Ni ya wasa ye ne say that say be mu wadru ama aba. And na say se son suwa ye be ye operation no. Na ye ye efriwo. 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Ene jere wa mami yensa. Na do chat one or third one or more in a CS.
0: Afena next week it was a next 2 weeks no way no.
1: Debbie, no say or my in a CS Navy. Na after that, no, no, so 38 years. Or send a message number one pay, and a message number one day. Na nyin sign into me, my beam. So message number one, sir, a bit me, I near my be brave. To the American say, Ubi two and a more, no buying point. 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
0: fa number no
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0: twantin it akwo
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0: ono abe
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0: okay yewe
1: eh I think said yakani nyina ye say wonya topic obit me anyin say wonya topic obit me
0: the number be 0244
1: 867068
0: Fredox
1: 0244 867068
0: Friend is a CA now, a topic pregnancy. Be a one to me and mem, a man of Kofra, dog just a CA. Shen your me at more yed, Juma, would your holiday, dear, would be a moyed, just Sunday, pet and 1 year, Juma, name Monday to Saturday, and point home your partner clinic, yed, Juma only and spons and tea, in yenim before no one deem come on, and rated you, Dr. Kevin Quartin, a Danny, a bedding come on, a far, a topic pregnancy, whom you did yes, and was here, dear Facebook for Yami Shamo, Yadam 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
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Church of Christ, Church of Honey, Church of Di Bebre, Obia, Didi, Obia, Bebre, and all that to Odin. Now, Christianity, yes, I teach me a senior dear or home that. Say, a dear Christian, Christianity, a new Bible, no, a new Utrecuncum, yea, Bible no cry, and fed Bible, a friend, the Holy Scripture, Trecuncum. 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name for me who Baba, my but me or your scripture will may ya meet me a good to now. Acts chapter 11, verse 26. No, or can say, mountain you 11:26. Acts chapter 11, verse 26. Or say, what the free 24 hours in now, or free ho, or the mammy from free 22. Banaba eko Antiochia. 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
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The name Yahusha Kali power, authority, and character. The authority in his name, I would have even brought deliverance. 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Besineno, Nippen Nim, the kingdom of Noia Canogra, Nippan Tias, even Chachana Muchachina, Crescenti, all so for the one won't tell you the word kingdom, and no day better no ever on Webeca in Tasman. The father's name is Yahuwah. A genidindi Yahuwah. The father's name is Yahuwah. Yahuwah, Yahuwah. It is spelled. Say the Swiss spelled in the Pelo Hebrew. Aye, Yod He Wow Hey. Yod He Wow Hey. Weina won kotre no wo jena Exodus wo three letters no maye no YHUW. 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Name on short no aye to the grammar ton of four letters YHWH. Oh, we six in the hole. Even and then I can see my boy, me and Hostolic a crown. So, yeah, Jenna said, I know you actually. Oh, here, Genesis chapter 3. Exodus 33 verse 19. 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Yahuwah, very simple. Yahuwah, very simple. Very powerful. The Savior's name in modern Hebrew is spared Yod He Wow Shin Ayin. Om the free left to right. 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
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Yahusha. Very simple. Very powerful. In fact, the power is clear when you realize the Savior's name is a description of who the Father is. And it's a Usha. Edinua. Se Usha Yahusha Noa. And Chichimu Emano Emau and Emau Hu Papano Father No Edino Ededio. The Father is the Father is Yahu. Yahu. We nano you dead screen scroll so and the Kumilan HSA. All the acronym in Nano Ewin. Yahu is the abbreviation for Yahuwah. Shah in Hebrew means saves. Shah in Hebrew means saves. So salvation saves or salvation. Therefore, the Savior's name literally means Yahuwah save. Into what Yahusha, echese, Yahuwah save. 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Into what Yahusha, Yahuwah save. 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possible to keep people from knowing the name of the Savior bon sam wisu won she won di she won ma ena won so eye bibia se omoma nipa ehunu the Savior ni dey no because his name described who he and 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one of them. 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Oka Jesus Christ is Satan. You remember how? Called Jesus. 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If Ufa letter a decline, the tossing you know, the tossing a chapter one. Aye, S-U-S, Zeus. 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Aye, earthquake, as I say, preku. Aye, earthquake, preku. Oche kebe hun. S-U-S, in Latin, because homonly free. And you know, on to can hail Zeus. On to can Jesus, ya, just say, on can hail Zeus. 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
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I am your freedom. Then sana ade no etie. Okay. Aye, I don't want to say spontaneously. If we are seeing whom, and was who said, Utino. And the father's name, aye, Yahuwah. Now, Ushe Pelo Hibunua, Yatre, aye, behold, nail, behold, hand, picto, Pelo no sadity, your Pelo Hibunu train, uncle, your picto, Pelo no sadity, uncle. 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
1: The Messiah name, your Pero Hebrew, your Picto Pero, and also said the actual no, see experience, destroy, me from free yod, yod on your hand, and sir, behold, hell near, behold, nail on wow, and a destroy, shin, experience, see, or experience near, ayin. Yahusha. John 5:43. I have come in my Father's name, and you will receive me not. If another one comes in his own name, him you shall receive. To whom receive who? Satan, Jesus Christ. Yahusha comes from Yasha, to save or deliver. Yah ad deliverance. That is the literally prophecy of the Messiah's death. Nature to her papa ni dino a chere Messiah ni wo no ehun because me ba be chere nenum in the Father's name. Yahuwah means Yah ad breath. Ono de hun me mai. Remember, he breathed life into Adam. This is where we get hallelujah from. 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a waha Okay. 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

0: 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And you may be a be so altered or tell the old young man, nipper for front went to me. Be no one to me yet. Be any hope. A do Sababu Ramushamo and Sanchani, near one day, and no credit in the Fanco cry, Sanchani, the idea and fine, you know, you did classify Yangupo, Sanchani, and what dear. Until I'm going to say, I was in Sanchani Mopens, I was in Nemma, the boy for Mopens, Sanchani, or Sanchani, the Mamma, Nemum, I did say, you're not the Anoa. And Sanchani, the JJ, be Bacho. The way of Satan, you can't say me preachy, the way of Satan, we ain't touching here, you're preaching. Satan, coin, Pacho Jay. A baron, and what is now, wouldn't my boffo cut on? You trust a little boy, mammon, said Manson, mammon, ahunya, mammon, yesica. But in so on you come through, wouldn't mammon, spread chat to me in boffo, no limono. Yes, I can say, oh, you should Bezibeb. 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Why? And then, Mr. Memo, I can't tell you. And then, Momo, hey, in common, I desire. And then, I might be a show. And he, at the Sunday Penny, a Sunday, a Sunday, a Yano Dosso. Miamatre, Nasarum crying in a sword, a Sunday, a Sunday, a Sunday, a Sunday, a Sunday, a Sunday, a Sunday, a Sunday, a Sunday, a ebre mebe ni ye Sunday no gewia ewie Sunday no ke di kakra to aso a ni aba Shabbat no afi ke be ye bebi amona tum na otima banti alasa ba kayoko ko se hi bro ono ne ba e bi amona tum na afi eh se message bi baba. Okay. Piaga. Oh, yeah, me my brother back. Was it good job, Nana Osebosu? Watching you live from Achim Asafo. Oh, Piaga. I wish I knew what I bloody what home didn't say. Pereyom, was it good evening at Doom FM and Nana Osebosu? I am watching you live from Japan, Vuta region. More fire. Let go, Nana. That's it, Baba. Corinne's Ade, was it good evening, Daddy? May God, God, yeah, Arwa, and I said, yeah, and I, okay, may Arwa protect you for teaching us the truth. May I say, the Corinne's Karan, Yahoo Shan Shram, what? I said, when you're daddy, I send a message. Usu answer or say, Amen, no dear, Corinne's Ade, or say, I'm watching live from Entonso in Ashanti region. Hey, Collins, you should share. Say number one, Mutitimu Ofiyo. Kofi Ajimai, black man, was inside a pig farm. Okay, Kofi, you should share. Okay, it is no. Alfred Esiama, Alfred Esiama. Hey, Vidya, me chapa bizo buto video hu tete nene. Enyagro okay Rebecca Free so AK Mafia so TV dey so tie pa Enya kwasi dio do nto Kotal Pepasi inu so tie pa okay Joseph Yate also utie and afi Mrs. Gifty upon Ashaman Kragon also tie okay mami kan message we na number no ye I don't lie, no idea, dear Juma. Or see, may Yahuwah bless you. His prayer things turn for better so that I can support and not only listen. Oh, Yahusha, a bishop, the message by you. Okay. 030-221-221-6561. 030-221-6562. 030-221-6561 and a 030-221-6562. Maybe Bible say Yahusha and shall be a no me be any. Medofopa Rebecca Free, you know. Hey, Mafia Bakupe. Eugene, hello.
1: Yes, sir.
0: God is
1: good evening.
0: Evening, sir. You bought your first and everything.
1: My name is Moses Tira.
0: Okay. Yeah, Moses.
1: Yes, sir. You say Jesus is a certain name.
0: Yeah.
1: So if Jesus say, as you know, commit adultery, as you know, steal.
0: Yeah.
1: As you walk, as you know, worship any idol.
0: Mm-hmm.
1: That also is wrong.
0: Sir, no worship idol. No. Let's just say, a demon say, oh, you see certain name. Let's say, oh, worship idol. No, be anointed. So
1: I should not commit adultery.
0: Aha, it was not committed.
1: I should not lie to anybody.
0: Men, you know, aha.
1: I'm looking at how the Bible says, is this wrong?
0: Say, Edino, as so wounded din. Now, the Okon Jonah, the old body, you know, you receive from his wow, yeah, the entering. Because Christ, you know, the old body, you know, the name of the Obey, the Okan, the name of the Kuma, won't obey, because any more Brian Fakwem. Because we bring Woody Christmas, Woody Easter, Woody Neman Bibri Oha, a certain festivals. In Yaba, Sa, daughter, Neman Crane, commandment, and Crane, Babe Buddha, one of the best posing Neman Bibri. Who is so cross? Cross is a certain symbol.
1: And you can say Easter, where you need you on your Bible, catch and say, me, and he made the years of Christmas, me keep it. And I'm doing all this. Is it?
0: And Yabapa, wrong, yeah.
1: Then excuse me. The Bible we are quoting, you know, You are quoting from my Bible. You have to bring your Bible.
0: Say, Mr. Hebrew, make a Hebrew in Chirwana.
1: No. You bring your Bible and bring your Bible and put the Bible down. Then we know you are doing the right thing.
0: But
1: and I'm quoting the Bible also to you that this is what the Bible says. I should walk. And you are telling me it's wrong. How?
0: My church is doing it to the officer, and your papa, my audio.
1: That's why. Don't condemn anyone. Anyone that will follow you, But what you are doing is wrong. And I don't know. Adum radio station. They are committing.
0: Good evening, Apostle. May Yahusha bless for you. Bless for you. Good teaching. Hello.
2: Hello.
0: Good teaching from Yahoo Kanai. Hello, Akwisi. Yeah.
2: Yeah,
0: Mr. Wonka. Evening, sir.
2: Yeah. We are no crowd. Now, condemn me, dear. Say, we are born some, what can street, you are born some. Or should I be told that I shall know what's any revelation of that? And no, over the
0: country. Because maybe you, maybe you don't know any Hebrew Bible, nay, Barbara, who don't know, Yagada Nina, nay, dear woman, who any other Dinina, and one be any attribute, whatever.
2: The higher man was.
0: Yahusha Adana dia chere mi se mekan no.
2: Ye Yahusha Adana bi no.
0: Yeah.
2: Sa e du ni mi se e bia e betina ba se bi fu pro bi so e wo be bi ono so be bi bi
0: bi bi ni hobi because Hebrew language ni e de chere asem no. Enti
2: ene pastor mo na de pa because
0: Hebrew Bible ni e de chere enti Hebrew ni e de chere no.
2: Na Hebrew fo no.
0: Yeah.
2: Hebrew fo na ka sana omo e de omo Bible chere wo no. Enti Saying Omukasa, if you keep reading that, the other than a Hebrew form, it means I'm a prayer awakening, or man condemning any other Bible, or man condemning.
0: But Aja, Medassi, what's happening? Fatusina, you come on, I bring on, maybe I know so Abbey. I'm saying to me for baby, ain't he? I was for Shalom Apostle, good work for telling us the truth. And reveal the secret, Yada Yahuwah, Hallelujah, Afo, Robert Afo, and now the by Tishi, Mechiapa, Madame Nancy, ASA, Se Obokoswabo, Satan name, Kosobo, we Yemi Masem, Media Machel say a Satan name. Now I say, Mekan Pimpin Shay, Sana, no, maybe I demand was in Mekan Pimpin, one guy was see, Osma Azad Mujeremia and Wanti. 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After the same, Michia will be a bra. 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Shalom to everybody.
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Issue Yesu demo. And a message, you know. Obey you, Frank, at the Radiasi. 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Ubenya Facebook live. Beautifully seated. Wadada, enemy. You and I share the same design shares. Designers. Promises to wear Chiriha. 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You bet me I send you a message. Send you a message. 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

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I say I'm blessed tonight. Anna Junior Mibishra. Where the neighbor? Messias and Tempa. 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First name money by Yere wa Ejura Pao. Still had that so info. And I said to Saint Grand, you know. Yet Yamu Ejura for. And local rice name by your no hopa. Bioha Mufa Bimran here. And Kikamu here. Question Yako, long time listening from UEW, University of Education, winning by Ejumako Campus. I say greetings to Mr. Adams. Mr. Adams of Koforidua GES Regional Office. May Jehovah, God bless him and make him to live his great, great, great, great, great grandchildren. Bless you so much. Auntie Rosemont, so are you ready? Airport Hills. Sanso Ena. Doji. Deodo. Bechere, US. Me name say US or Bechere. Good evening, Daddy. Today is another day we are ready. Namishlam. Musu amona mutiano. 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Mote. Number near 02 03 51 51 51. 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

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Mrs. Lamte. 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Good evening, Rev. 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
1: Yamion Konkron.
0: Amen.
1: Ona. Sade wasembo wiashi.
0: Amen.
1: Wasema wo Isaiah 34 verse 16. Wose wano na ehye asem no. Na honhom na eboabo ano. 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Ene na ebe no. Ma wasem mfafa hudi e ma oma. Ma wasem ma ogie oma enya ogie wom. Ma wasem ma oma botom nya ma. Ma wasem chechre yen. Ewo Yesu di mu. Amen.
0: Amen. Bless you so much. The message for tonight by Gabriel Ansan, the Chancellor of Nasem University, aka Ote, struggle to success. Bonjour, mm-hmm. Dans le Facebook. Ko Facebook Nasem University. Obehuyen. Sportly. And they are sportly seated. They are very sporty. Mini apostles. Biashen hoodie. You are. Ketesi Auntie Richard. Bless you so much. Reverend Ajuasa, who is in your money, Sue, Utie, Sumpafo. In the sixth month, the angel Gabriel was sent from God unto a city of Galilee named Nazareth. Bosumi Atosin Siano, Yasma, Bofupanin Gabriel, Mini, Efrisroso, Uncle Galilee, Crow, I, a friend in Nazareth, to a virgin, or baby, a unwoda. Just say, oh, Nimusheda. Joseph. The angel came to her and said to her, Hail Mary, thou art highly favored. The Lord is with thee. Mo Maria, when you are ready, you are dumb. Ready, come. Blessed are thou among women. Amen. You shall be blessed. Amen. You are blessed. Among women, can say amen. The Lord is with thee, can say amen. You are highly favored, can say amen. Who tell me? Me see you are highly favored. Me see the Lord is with you. Me see you are blessed among men and women. Can say amen. Bible say, who struggle for the shino. Now say, I didn't check any. And the angel said to her, Kashebe, Minstro, do not fear. Mary, you have found favor with God. I

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Shabusumi way. 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The Lord, you'll find favor. God will grant you favor. Ewo yesu dem. Uji di akase, amen. Wase, unyin senda, but I shall conceive. Kase, amen. In thy womb. Kase, amen. You bring forth a son. Kase, amen. I shall call his

Pepper and Sunny. The 6 month breakthrough. Say yes, mommy. A breakthrough true. Bosumi a tossing sea. And the radicum in country say, Sabusumi, you breakthrough. You will breakthrough. If the mother of Jesus broke through in the 6 month, then you too can breakthrough. This man, in Jesus' name, say yes to mommy, Maria, it break it through the 6

Jesus' name. Because they're like Mary. I shall conceive. Like Mary. I'll be visited. Like Mary. I'll see favor. Like Mary. I'll receive answers. Like Mary. I'll be declared blessed. In Jesus' name. Praise God. Because they're like Mary. I will see an angel. I will yes to demon. Because they're Mary. May break it through. Sabusumi wait.

0245 another 45 04 another 04. Gabriel answer. I said, this is my offering and this is my tithe, my 6 month tithe, my 6 month offering. This 6 month I will conceive, I'll be visited, I will see an angel, I'll be declared blessed, I'll declare blessed, I will find favor with God. 02 45 another 45 0404. Gabriel answer. It didn't Gabriel answer. What a word. The 6 month breakthrough. If the mother of Jesus broke through in the 6 month, then the likelihood is that you too will break through this 6 month.

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Ewo yesu demo. When ni ma foribo, me ni ma busunya 02 45 another 45 04 another 04 Gabriel Ansan. It is Gabriel David Ansan. 02 45 45 04 04 When the American. What the Bible say? She was worried and said, what manner of salutation is this? What manner of salutation is this? Only call brofukese ma one word, spectacular. Spectacular. What manner of salutation is this? A string. Hey, man, man. I said, they say, something spectacular shall be registered in your life this month. Are you listening to me, my brother? Are you listening to me, my father, my mom, my dear sister? Mary say, and chia we dear eye sronko, bibri sronko, ebe babe srao, bibri sronko, ebe register wawa brabo. Something spectacular shall be registered in your life. Say after me in prayer. Me ba ene ene

Say, Lord, I welcome this month as my month of great conception, my month of great visitation, my month of great blessing, my month of spectacular blessing. 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

02 45 45 04 another 04. Gabriel Ansa 02 45 another 45 04 another 04. Gabriel Ansa. Okay, yeah, you see Luke chapter 1. Medu verse 36. Luke chapter 1. Medu verse 36. Bible say, Sobo funu kachere Mary se. Sobo funu besra Mary. Bosumi a tosun siya. In the 6 month. 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Bosumi a tosun siya. Afewe verse 36. The same angel told Mary, thy cousin Elizabeth has also conceived a son in her old age, and this is the 6 month. This is the 6 abusiano, the 6 month breakthrough. Some kwan now is it not ionic? What do you hear? Luke 1:26, 6 month, and Luke 1:36, 6 month, 26, 6 etria, 2 nano, and the 36, 6 etria, 3 nano. Is it not ufri 2 sana quatre? Watch it. This is biblical prophetic mathematics. Luke 1, 2, 6, 6 man. 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Hey! Luke 1:26, 6 month visitation, and Luke 1:36, 6 month conception. 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

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This is the sixth month with her, who was called barren. 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That is it. Or say or no so anye saying. I fear unim. 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Babu ye kodado. Babu de yatro.

Lift up your offering. Would you dear Pedro Fariba? Pedro Fariba, 02-45, another 45, 04, another 04. Gabriel Ansah. MTN. Musu amunim Vodafone. Dinjina Weke. 02-45-45-04-04. The 6 month breakthrough. Mary had a breakthrough. As a virgin. And Elizabeth had a breakthrough as an old menopausal barren old lady. Ewura, why a virgin? And you say, yeah, Abrabeman Fanada. Abrewasua, Niafuna say, when you're menopause, now why you old lady? Now, on Wobano, on who sing you say, the mantle possibilities.

Hey, this is the sixth man. But see, I like prophetic statements in the Bible. This is the sixth man. It's a prophetic statement. This is the sixth man. This is the sixth man. But hey, shout out to me. Because this is the sixth man. This is the sixth man. This is my sixth man. My month of possibilities. Because the sixth man. My month of possibility. 02 45. Another 45. 0404. Gabriel Elzeni, listen to me. Listen to me. She who was virgin conceived, and she who was barren and menopaused also conceived. Is it not wonderful? Is it not wonderful? The sixth month, your life will refresh. Your life will refresh. Niana, yam faneda, and you say, and at the end of time, welcome, and swing you say, oh, in the sixth month, who tell me now? The sixth month. But your life very refreshing. A very refreshing to send a refreshing phone. Near my best, I see for fro. May something out of the ordinary take place in your life this month in Jesus' name. May see, may something out of the ordinary be a yes from come and take it place. Gabriel and Sani, our proper Sabusumi, your friend June. Kase, amen. Shout after me. Kadimati, Kase, mighty God, send your mighty power. Come down in my life.

This is the man God will not disappoint you. This is the man of no disappointment. Sabusumwe, God will not disappoint you. Lift up your special offering. Lift up your special offering. 0245. Another 45. 04. Another 04. Oh, yes, we did. We bomb pie. May the Mary Elizabeth miracle. May the Elizabeth Mary miracle take place in your life this month. ENM. ENM. May the Elizabeth and Mary miracle. Elizabeth and Mary miracle take place in your life in Jesus' name. Oh, yes, with him. And thy cousin also. And thy cousin also. Give her any. Take your special offering. Unibia. Hey. Kilon or MTN. For the send a special seno. Sana the baby. This is the first message of the new month of June. Send a silver chassis, you know. Man, fuck, I know he has chassis. What for the boss? My 6 month breakthrough. Noted. Or send thy cousin. Also, the angel to Mary. Or catch the Mary and thy cousin also. And thy cousin also. What's the one so? Ubusiani Elizabeth, Elizabeth so. Meaning, they say you will also qualify for the breakthrough, and your cousin also. Angel Gabriel catch a Mary say, yeah. Am I in your son when you breakthrough? Your cousin also has become a beneficiary

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Which means to say, and Sanchani Nipa Bakuk dia, thy cousin also. Kasemi also. Kasemi also. Kasemi also. Thy cousin also. You also.

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04 Menso. 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The angel there was Gabriel. Obi onim Bible be anim Gabriel. Messenger of good news.

am deba. 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I come with good news. When the angel Gabriel came to Mary, wa Mary if you are, I may come for to fi ho. The only man is say, nyamese wo. We are favored. Mr. Anadwidi, the mommy and he said, we are favored. It doesn't matter. Baby, I will take. You will dem. 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Baby, I will free. 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I'm going to tell you a bit that Trasaco Valley. 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A damn bakuhita near conditioner.

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Baby, I'm not married to Nenyokra. 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Atakwami dambini atechebi anyebia tetetete 2000 years ago edan futro bi mo ne mary pa ahye no yame mesrawo bebia woda woda kubase bodi ase panchi ase dompa ase koko ase bayira ase menkani ase ebu ase bebia woda no yame mesrawo. The angel was Gabriel, messenger of good news. May I also, Gabriel Ansan, give you good news today.

salvation of Christ, you not be denied of the mercies of God, you not be denied of the grace of Yahweh. Receive it. Receive it. 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

and Sanctuary Apron, Abacosam Apron, and Page Apron, and Monyam Apron, a Bepio Abrabo, a Harvest of Testimony, Mary, a Harvest Testimony, 6 months, Lisbeth, a Harvest Testimony, 6 months, a Harvest of Testimony was talking about in Lisbeth's life. May you harvest testimony this man. May you harvest testimony this man. May you have a history of open door. And we yes to them. Lift up your offering. 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Listen, I bear me with TNE and a message in your short. May we TNE this man. If you can believe, if you can believe God, that which is impossible to man

wafam ebe yi wafam kadi machi won pa bo kase urade maya ready maya available for the 6 month breakthrough urade bosumi etosu nsien maya ready emmo mummy be kwa mummy kase lord I'm ready and available for the 6 month breakthrough in Jesus' name. Receive it. May it happen to you according to your faith and by your prayer in Jesus' name. Ote Gabriel Anzani 0245 another 45 04 another 04. 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Bless the word with your offering. Bless the word with your offering. 02-4545-0404. Give her an answer. Just bless the Lord. Mary said, verse 38, me we. Mary said, okay, ninjina si, you know. And then Mary said, I'm available. Behold, the handmaid of the Lord, be it unto me according to thy word. And the angel departed. Behold, the handmaid of the Lord, Radia Fna, Radin Sanuejuma, be it unto me according to thy word. According to your word. According to thy word. Thy word. According to thy word. What about Kasem? What you say? Thy word, you say? Wasem. Wasem. Wasem. And your mommy, send your wasem. Wasem. Wasem. And see mommy, wasem. According to thy word. Thy word. Shout out to me, Kadimachi. Kasem, be it unto me. According to the word of my angel. Be it unto me. According to the word of my angel. Of my angel. According to the word of my angel. Send my preacher to Chemuda. Be our angel. They say, send your ubofu. Assembly of the man. Emre Mumau. Let me finish. Verse 45. Luke chapter 1. Verse 45. Me to 2. Madam Lisbeth, so tiene ono sukane. Blessed is she that believed. Madam Lisbeth, waya brewa poso poso 8 years. No nyin se yero. Osi nshirani nipo bit mi agye di. Sisa, brother, ni nyina yejidie. Ni nyina yejidie. Na sorry awoko. Ene nya o bishop. Ni nyina ye wu jidie. Luke 1:45. Lisbeth say, blessed is she that believed, for there shall be a performance. There shall be a performance of those things which were told her from the Lord. There shall be a performance. There shall be a performance. Kadimachi, there shall be a performance. Kase bribibesi. Send me GDA Chiramino. Bribibesi. Because I believe, therefore, let there be a performance in my life. Let there be a performance in my life. Okay. Verse 48. Verse 48. My God, Mary say, this is a testimony from Mary. Verse 48. The Lord has regarded the low estate of his handmaid. For behold, henceforth, all generations shall call me blessed. For he that is mighty

0: is his name. Utiamiana, my pong. Can say from today, God will do great things in my life. If you know, come, Radibaye, Adikasia, oh my brother, and all generations in my father's house shall call me blessed. All generations in my father's house. Busy and four, and Papa Fiena, Ebe Freminsra, Kwaminsra, Kofinsra, Yansra, Kwasinsra, Yanazani, Kwajonsra, Kwakunsra, Ubeyensra, a free Nako, me Papa Fiena, Ebe Freminsra, shout out to me, Kanye and Pong, because this is my man. This is my man, Mibusumini. God will show forth his strength and grace in my life. Because this is my man, Mibusumini. A radi, a bedani to me, and an adumedi. Oh, my brother. Sakadimachi, finally. Because in the name of Jesus, who was conceived in the sixth month, I shall receive breakthrough this month also. Amen. Because we yes to demo, yes to na. Insano, Bosumia Tosinciano, Menso, Mensabeca, be breakthrough, Bosumia, a Tosincia, a way yes with him. Amen. Kase Yesu, we are my radi, and I'm a cry, and that day, made me home out. I receive you as my personal Lord and Savior. Do unto me according to thy word. Jesus' name. I pray for you. Receive your 6 month breakthrough. Receive your 6 month favor. Receive your 6 month testimony. Nyamimwa dansidi. Eo sabu smiwo. 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Eo sabu smiwo. Nyamimwa dansidi. Eo sabu smiwo. Ote. Number ne 0245. Another 45. 04, another 04. It didn't give her answer. 02 45 45 04 04. Give her answer. Pidu affordable. Pia. Pidu affordable. Bosumi fu from the woman. Pidu affordable. Vodafone Sua a 02 03 515151. You better send a message in a noir. 02 03 515151. Lift up your special offering. So, and then I say, man, this man will not be denied of your six-fold miracle. Six-fold miracle. Dr. Osinwa, bless you, sir.
1: Amen. Amen.
0: Amen.
1: My six-month break.
0: Amen.
1: The message, you know, I am so clear.
0: Amen.
1: Prophetic messages here usually no yan commenting on.
0: Yeah.
1: Because it's prophecy.
0: Yeah.
1: When God is speaking,
0: can be so so.
1: And I try to look at it from the New Living Translation version.
0: Yeah.
1: Verse 26 and they say, in the 6 months of Elizabeth's pregnancy,
0: yeah,
1: God sent the angel Gabriel to Nazareth.
0: Yeah.
1: Think about it.
0: Yeah.
1: In the 6 months of Elizabeth's pregnancy, God sent the angel Gabriel to Nazareth.
0: Yeah.
1: And Auditoaso, a village.
0: Yeah.
1: Let's just say, location, you know, doesn't matter.
0: A village.
1: And then secondly, a bimo asomunye se nasi dada. Now, so that does not mean say, wo, unyamin to me, enye bibi mao.
0: That's right.
1: Nana Elizabeth, ni seno a 6 month.
0: Yeah.
1: Then God sent an angel.
0: Mm-hmm.
1: Listen, obedience ni ni muno, and ebe provoku a release of your angel.
0: Amen.
1: So don't envy somebody's breakthrough.
0: Amen.
1: Get ready for yours. See, Now the interesting thing about Mary's story, and they say Mary was well positioned at the time.
0: Yeah.
1: Because at the time, no, na Nazareth, no, and Shada Nye Kuroa Obia Pesot na ho.
0: So Bibusai. Bibi Pabit me free Nazareth.
1: Yeah. Na nye baby Obia Peset Otana. Nazareth na ko yet say yeah kwachi ya mountains. It's a place where Obia Peso chain ya me.
0: Secluded.
1: Yes, echo. Na wakwa taking Nazareth vow. Na fiti hono u yuti. Well, you understand, you won't say
0: secluded.
1: Ucha utin yuni adena wo che wo chile come. Na wo bomb by So Mary was in prayers. Mary was not just sitting there until okay, and I above for Besrano. Now Mary a vampire. Now Mary wa conchimo. Now Mary a taking Nazareth vow. Into Mary every Bethlehem. Now

0: yache no. 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So both from the background, Zakaria, egun pa boso.
1: Yes, sir.
0: What he was ministry.
1: Ministry. Enti wa uti ye. What can you make?
0: Won't ask them near can.
1: Show me way. Bible say Onyankopon esuma Gabriel. Echo Nazareth. Ekurebia na ewo

0: try. Now, the other one, so that you make it. Verse 36, you know, and also New Living Translation. What's more, your relative Elizabeth has become pregnant in her old age.
1: Old age.
0: Your relative Elizabeth has become. Has become. Now, all the two as you say, people used to say she was barren. People used to say she was barren. What does people say about you? Now, the interesting thing about Elizabeth, the angel said, but she has conceived a son and is now in her 6th month. Now, the beauty of this verse, you know, and they say, angel, they say, a man for say, and a man for friend, they say, bunyini no, ni a

0: prince. Ni e dikai obaye e de ba ebe tu marry him. Na ni e toso obaye ebe announce Elizabeth in
1: say.
0: Oh, it Elizabeth in him. And someone for a name, but for no buyer, no, or say, Nashe, Elizabeth Crania, Yamia Yaman in
1: a dear dance here, sir. Also, Diano, a bit me a horn and a set. O cousin, Lisbeth, and a town more terminal. 6 months near fire from in 2 Diano, a cook.
0: God can so do it.
1: Amen.
0: What would say this month of June? From the passage, media, my family.
1: Let's just say, I can't hear power. If a friend say, technically, no. Let's just say, Lisbeth Nyinsen, no. And yes, Zacharias, and then they die.
0: Lisbeth Nyinsen, so was exactly like Mary.
1: Just so, yes, no. Berman and other pay. But Nyinsen, no, was also immaculate conception.
0: Exactly. Having programmed. Every plant.
1: Yeah.
0: I want you to know. This 6 months is plant. Whoa. Adia Bakwa. He's a god of time.
1: That's right. Eswa.

0: You don't miss your Kairos moment.
1: Yes.
0: You don't meet your time of visitation.
1: Exactly.
0: And when America once and within the week,
1: exactly.
0: Israeli conference, you know, the book of Luke, yes, to say, Israel, you miss your time of visitation. Mary did not miss a time of visitation. Zachariah and Elizabeth are missing a time of visitation.
1: Exactly.
0: Don't miss your time of visitation. Ibinene say, you can't say, boy, for the year, Bob, don't miss your time of visitation.
1: Exactly.
0: You can't say, Bompaya, Bob, don't miss the time of visitation.
1: Exactly.
0: You can't say, Kadimachi, don't miss your time of visitation. Yeah, your program, Abra. Don't miss your time of visitation.
1: Especially concerning this month of June.
0: Yeah.
1: Adiye biara elkoso busubi weyimono. Fahushemu
0: pa. That's right. Don't miss your time.
1: Fahushemu pa. Listen, not carefully.

0: Mary, no. Now Mary is
1: was
0: free.
1: In prayer.
0: Every Bethlehem, ever waiting.
1: Was in prayer.
0: Ever Nazareth.
1: Amen.
0: All we want you to know, they say, these people were well positioned. These people were busy doing what they needed to do. They were connecting to God.
1: Yeah.
0: What was

0: Nasem. Number here 02 45. Another 45 0404. Offering affordable. Get connected. 02 45 45 0404. Idinia Gabriel the answer.
1: What do we call statements now? Would you hear?
0: Yeah.
1: For he that is mighty, verse 40.
0: Yeah.
1: For he that is mighty,
0: yeah,
1: has done great things.
0: Yeah.
1: He that is mighty.
0: Yeah.
1: Mary knows the source of what she is.
0: That is
1: getting
0: mighty.
1: Mary means nea wo nyano.
0: And your lightweight.
1: Ebiya efriye.
0: And your lightweight.
1: Wase na nea wo soya kese yano. Wano na waya di kese yi amame. 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

0: so catch them. Nyame be so catch them say get ready.
1: Yeah.
0: Get ready.
1: Yeah.
0: Get ready.
1: Yeah.
0: Get ready. Get ready. So when you're ready, you're ready. Now no Yankopon Suma Elijah echo widow of Zarephath in Hono. Now my meaning you're ready. But Oti Elijah Asemono Odiso. So Asem no Sudino Emma 3 years famina eba yeno. Sama meno Ibian Kano.
1: Yeah.
0: Or come by
2: because Aquantra, you demand
0: the man, oh, yeah,
2: oh, yeah, yes, a bar for the or boy, or no, Janibra, or no, aba,
0: yes, and to what would you say? It took prayer, it is saying, oh, you go to work, it do me tell, never. Oh, come, you want, you go with.

0: pregnant here. Now so it's your also. Already are you to fit?
1: Let your faith work. Take your chances.
0: This is my
1: take your chance. Amen. Take your chance. Chance in NSA. Cause I rade. And Nana G. Me fao
0: set.
1: Me rade. And my jen kwa. If you know, obey your tune for my brother.

ewa manzani ni adikasia wa ya mami ewe yesu di amen 02 45 another 45 04 another 04 Gabriel answer 02 45 another 45 04 another 04 Gabriel answer You're affordable. You're affordable.